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0: A very good morning, everyone, and welcome to the Weekend Recharge. I am back, Mr. Naidu.
1: Yes, and so am I. And it's wonderful to be here. And it's been a very, very cold couple of days.
0: It has, right? The weather's been really crazy. Well, welcome spring, where we have four seasons in one day.
1: Yeah, spring was wonderful. On the 1st of September, we had no lights and no water. Oh. And it was raining, and it was spring.
0: Spring into action.
1: Yes, I was thinking. I had to have a bucket bath.
0: After how long incubation?
1: Oh, and the thing I realized with the bucket bath is that the water is very hot.
0: It is.
1: Because you're boiling it on the stove and then you're bringing it there and you think, oh, only a quarter of what cold.
0: But how many buckets do you use?
1: Because I use a lot of buckets.
0: Yeah, because you're
1: I had a big bath.
0: Well, guys, we always promise you a wacky, a wonderful, wild breakfast ride. And this is it. I'm Samantha Dawson. And opposite me, the very handsome.
1: Oh, yes. Kubeshan Naidu. So it's your show to make you make sure your weekend starts on the right note. From the feel-good music, entertainment, plenty of laughs, great conversations, and all the energy you need.
0: Yes, we've got all your favorite features as well. Some surprises up our sleeves too. Just a whole lot of fun waiting for you. So wake up. Turn up the volume, get ready to recharge, reset, and have a seriously good Saturday.
1: Yes, just to emphasize, we've got Believe It or Not. Did my kid just say that? Then also something that to help you laugh out loud is Samantha's favorite
0: Kobe's Corner.
1: Yeah, it takes you back in time. And also with the weather update, and we're going to test your brain power as well.
0: Yes, there's a lot coming up. So don't forget, you can always visit our Lotus FM official page and you can get links of our podcasted episodes, our segments and our interviews.
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0: It's just gone 6:15. This is the Weekend Recharge on Lotus FM. You're listening to Kubeshan and Samantha. And we just heard the lovely voice of Hariharan. That's Kadali Kadali, the number two song of 1997. And of course, we kicked off the show with Saath Samundar Paar, the number one song of 1992 in the voice of Sadhna Sarkar.
1: And let's just come back from 1992 and the 1990s and get to know our presenters. This is where you get to, we ask you a question about the three of us and you have to answer and choose one of the names. But before we do that, there are always people who send in messages before we get here. And today, Sam, we had from 11:30.
0: Yes.
1: And there was even one who said, I'm so sorry to the other radio jock. I'm still listening to you.
0: And then there's Dhanpal and Regina.
1: Yeah. Well, we'll come to them just now.
0: Coming to you.
1: Let's go for it. The ones all before midnight was Neri, Dirani, Kalyan, Ranjini, Dhanpal and Regina. Then there was Bob, Roy D, Annette, Lavi, Premila, Veena, Patsy, Swami, MH, Maggie and Shailen, Banu, Pran, Priya, Venktes, Mukesh, Ricky, Sharmila and Ramba. Thank you so much for sending us the messages. And just to tell you that sitting opposite me here to our good friends Dhanpal and Regina is not KP, it's Samantha.
0: Even you needed reminding.
1: Yeah. I was just thinking.
0: So disappointing. I go away for 1 week.
1: I forgot about you.
0: 1 week. Yeah. No.
1: Out of sight, out of mind.
0: Clearly. Okay, so it's September. It's September. It is spring.
1: Yes, it is.
0: It is Heritage Month.
1: Yes, it is.
0: What are you most proud about?
1: In Heritage Month?
0: Mm-hmm.
1: I think it varies, but at the moment, I'm really, really proud of our rugby team.
0: I was literally about to speak about that as well. So, I hope you have your jerseys on today.
1: All right.
0: Not your warm jerseys.
1: No, just a jersey.
0: Your Springbok jerseys on today. And show your support. Okay, so now let's head on over to know your presenter.
1: Right, it's simple. As I said, we ask you a question. You guess who the correct answer is from amongst Sam, myself and Amashle. And are you ready, guys? Because here's the question for you this morning.
0: Who once ate something they hated just to be polite? Who once ate something that they hated just because they wanted to be polite? Sam, Kubi, or Amashle?
1: Who's the most polite person in studio?
0: Me.
1: Oh, so please vote by sending us the name of the person you're voting for via our WhatsApp line and our WhatsApp channel, and we will tally all that up by the end of the show. So you've got 3 hours to get your votes in.
0: We'll be back right after this.

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0: It's a weekend recharge, and we had some wonderful local music there, Johnny Punjab. 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
1: Yeah. Yes, he really is. Mm-hmm. 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
1: Today's International Day of Charity. It's a lovely reminder that giving doesn't always have to be something big or expensive. And sometimes it's donating clothes you no longer need, or buying someone a meal, or just giving your time.
0: But you don't like giving your clothes away, do you? I actually just have
1: a bag in the car to give away today.
0: Oh, okay.
1: It's my day.
0: Yay, there we go. And it's also World Samosa Day.
1: That's why I said it's my day.
0: Yes, World Samosas.
1: My name's in it.
0: I know, and samosas have just... they're just taken off all over the world almost.
1: Yes, yeah. It's like the wherever best there's... snack. So I want to tell you quickly.
0: Yeah.
1: I read somewhere that if you, and I'm actually listening to this, if you eat one samosa, to work it off, you have to walk for 45 minutes.
0: Oh, I have to walk for a week.
1: I'm like, the first two samosas you test with.
0: Yeah. To see whether it's mince or potato.
1: Guys, I can easily eat six.
0: Oh!
1: Easily. So I'd have to walk for six business days. Yeah.
0: You can eat six.
1: I can eat six easily if I'm hungry.
0: I want to say something.
1: What?
0: Okay, I won't. Right, today is World Beard Day. Sam?
1: I shaved it off.
0: Okay, let's just move on. After that, I think you need... It's also World Shrink Day.
1: Wait. I have to tell you something. And this is especially for our producer.
0: Yeah.
1: It's be late for something. I have a busy life.
0: Oh, yeah. Okay. It's fine. As long as you're not late for the radio, it's fine.
1: As long as, right?
0: Yeah. But if you're running a few minutes late because you had to listen to the sexiest duo first, or stop to enjoy your coffee, maybe today we let it slide.
1: Today.
0: Yes,
1: today.
0: Because it's a weekend recharge. You can be late.
1: Kubeshan, petrol went up. The petrol price went up. Why?
0: But you don't fill petrol. Your husband fills your petrol.
1: Yeah, but no, but I give my card sometimes.
0: Yeah, that's crazy. Anyway, and some trending news. South Africa is in for a dramatic change in weather. Yeah, we were relaxing with the summer weather. The Western Cape, Northern Cape are expected to feel the strongest effects, with widespread cloud, rain, damaging winds developing as the system moves across the western interior. You saw the winds yesterday on the mountain pass, just blew the truck over.
1: Do you know why?
0: Why?
1: Do you know why the winds are so bad now? Because the pitar is out.
0: Oh, yeah.
1: For those of you who don't know, Pitar Paksh is a... It's a nice festival. It's a ceremony that's observed by many Hindus during this month. So we always make a joke that Pitar Paksh is on its way. They're laughing because my headphones fell off my head.
0: Oh, I thought you were doing like some ritual to stop it.
1: Stop it. Oh my God. Why would I be gesturing to the skies? Just, you know what? I'm going to play some music.
0: There we go.

0: And it's the weekend recharge and more classic music there. Destiny's Child with the Independent Woman. And we moved straight on to our Independent Woman in studio here for the weather.
1: Okay, so if you are glaring out your window, wondering if you could wash your clothes today, please don't. Please don't. You know what? Driving here, I realized it's raining. And apparently intermittently throughout the day. So 17, that's a minimum in Durban, moving up to 20 degrees. However, they're going to be showers throughout the day. Nelspruit, 13 up to 20 degrees. Ladysmith, 9, reaching a high of 20 as well. Pietermaritzburg, 11 up to 17. Pretoria, 11 degrees, reaching a maximum of 23. Johannesburg, 10 degrees, up to a high of 22. Bloemfontein, 12 up to 23. Cape Town, 14 degrees, reaching a high of 23 degrees as well. Similar regions.
0: Yeah.
1: Then Gqeberha, 15 up to 19. East London, 14, 19. Richards Bay, 14 degrees again, reaching 21. And finally, Newcastle, 10 degrees, up to a high of 20.
0: It's like the weather says, you'll enjoy the bit of heat.
1: I'll show you.
0: Don't. It's spring.
1: But you know what else it is time for?
0: What?
2: It's the moment of truth. Believe it or not. Here we go.
0: Yes, it's believe it or not. And it's just gone 6:35. That's 25 to 7. And paying for your own meals at a wedding. What? Paying for your own meals at a wedding. Who must pay? The guests? Okay, let's see what people have to say. Emily Carter, 29-year-old from Manchester, England, is planning what she describes as a huge and lavish wedding. But there's one rather important detail she decided to cut from the big day, the traditional wedding meal. Instead of sitting down to a meal that's included in the wedding, guests would apparently have to queue at food trucks outside and pull out their own wallets, with Emily saying she doesn't want to spend around 1,200 to 2,400 rand per person to feed everyone. There's already plenty of drama around the wedding, with Emily also deciding that children won't be invited because she believes they could ruin the expensive celebration. So, you buy your own food, you leave your children at home. We all know weddings can be expensive, but would you expect your guests to pay for their own food at your wedding? Is this a clever way to save money, or is it a major wedding no-no? And if you were Emily's family, would you tell her what you really think?
1: Yes.
0: Send your voice notes and messages via WhatsApp on 071-613-7803. I think Sam will be with that auntie who just say anything that comes to mind.
1: If you can't feed your guests, why do you want to run with your long legs and go and get married? Why?
0: Just don't get married.
1: You want to be so fast.
0: Okay, sir. Maybe just...
1: My producer told me to calm down.
0: Okay, yeah. Let's see what you have to say, guys. Send us your messages. We'd love to read them. And remember, this is something interesting. It's believe it or not, just air your views.

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For 90 years, South Africans have shared the moments that matter most, the stories that informed us, the music that moved us, the victories that united us, the voices we'll never forget. 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

0: It's a weekend recharge, and we just had a story from in Believe It or Not. Would you pay at a wedding to have a meal? Like have a food truck outside and you're going to line up in the cold, buy your meal.
1: I wouldn't even do that on a normal day.
0: Can I have a bunny chow, please? Oh, my word. Okay, so that's what Emily did. She had a wedding and people had to buy their own food and no children were allowed. And lots of people are pretty irate about it. Let's see what our listeners have to say. First up, we have Geetha. Hello, Geetha.
2: Her mother didn't teach her. What will the people say? Geetha Rampasad.
0: Thank you, Geetha. Yes.
1: That is very true.
0: Yes, okay.
1: That's very true. Mm-hmm. Here, Swami.
3: Very good mind to Sam Kobe and Marshley. For me, I won't pay for my son's food at the wedding. I'd rather take them to a restaurant and pay for the food there. Since when Kobe became a bus driver from Swami, Scooby-Doo.
0: All right, Swami, thank you
1: for
0: that.
1: Were you at Emily's wedding, driving the food truck? Yes, Nasreen.
4: Hey, guys. Emily can juice on steroids. Can juice on steroids. There is no way I will be attending your wedding to pay for my own meal. I'm going to make an outside fire, get my hundo on that fire, and let my biryani sizzle, and I will enjoy it with my family. You can say I do. You can say I do all you want. I do not want to witness that.
1: That's okay. Funny.
0: You know what?
1: Mm-hmm.
0: I think our community, you don't give food at a wedding.
1: That's a problem. That's a problem. No one should leave without eating.
0: Who's this? Rani from Stengamena.
5: Good morning, Kabesh, Sam, and Amartya. Emily can go and run along, get married, do whatever she wants. But me, I ain't attending her wedding. I'm not going to pay for my own meal. I'll pay for my meal and sit at home if that's the case. So Emily can do whatever she wants to, marry on the mountains, marry anywhere. I'm not attending. Thank you, Rani Stengamena.
1: Sounds like my granny when she used to say, I am not interested.
0: All right, one more voice message from MH.
6: How's it, guys? Emily, you are a kanjus. And your hubby, he seems like he's a muckle to marry you. He'll have to buy you chows every single day, breakfast, lunch, supper. MH.
1: Thank you, MH.
0: Okay. Who's this? Maybe Nivasha. It's just me. Sorry?
1: Nivasha
0: from Karustan. Maybe it's just me, but if you're having a lavish wedding and spending so much money on the venue, decor, outfits and everything else, why not make provisions for food for the guests too? I mean, you invited people to celebrate your special day. I understand weddings are expensive, but being told to bring your own food or pay for your own meal just feels a little odd to me. I'd honestly rather have a simple wedding with good food for my guests than a lavish wedding where everyone has to fend for themselves. Nivasha Karustan.
1: And the next one is from Jay the Trucker. Says, I wouldn't attend a wedding like that. Maybe she might just ask me to pay for the invitation card. She should rather get married in a zoo.
0: Okay, thank you. All right, we'll come back. We have quite a few more that have come in, Sam.
1: Yes,
0: I think it's time for some lovely music. And what do we have lined up?
1: We've got the voice of Virendra Mohan with Varangal Varangal, going local.

0: Yes, it's the weekend recharge, and we're still at Believe It or Not. And we'll go back to the question, to the audience's responses very quickly. And we don't have much time there, Sam.
1: No, we don't.
0: We want to know, we asked you if you were invited to someone's wedding and they asked you to pay for their meals, for your own meals, would you pay?
1: No.
0: Okay, so Nisha says, I've heard about this new trend, but who wants to eat and pay at a wedding? Eat at home, stay at home.
1: Yes. Rakesh says, I know of a friend who was invited to a wedding and the reception was a bring and braai.
0: Yes.
1: That won't happen with us. No.
0: And who's this? Pinky says, morning, why do you want to have such a lavish wedding when you can't even feed your guests? They should just get registered, a small temple wedding between both parents and groom, and go to their honeymoon. Straight.
1: What's a kanja?
0: It's like a miser.
1: Like a kanjus.
0: Mm.
1: Have we listened to Patsy?
0: Okay.
1: Let's take a listen.
2: Top of the morning to the sexiest, wackiest recharge
1: team. Oh, I like.
2: No. I must pay to eat at your wedding. No ways, never days. Thank you very much, Tambi. Kana, are you all? Keep your food, keep your wedding. Happy wedding to yourselves. Thank you. Recharge team, passing as always.
1: Oh. Oh my God, that was Patsy. Here is Lavi.
3: Good morning, Kubi, Sam, and I'm Ashley. Hope you're all well. You know what? There's no way I am going to attend a wedding and going to pay for food and leave my kids at home. No ways. I had rather not attend that wedding. And furthermore, you know what? If she wanted the guests to come and pay for the meals and leave the kids at home, then she should just have a private wedding with no one around. Just her and a partner. That's it. Yeah.
0: Oh, my
3: That's
0: word.
3: That's what I think. Love you in Jumper.
0: I think this is the first time where we've had everybody
1: agreeing.
0: Here's one from Dinakar, who says, Surya Namaskar, Kubi Sam Amashle. I think that the food truck belongs to Emily.
1: Yes, it's a win-win for her. She's saving up. She's saving up. So wedding with paying guests won't have a car boot party. And many guests will go home with empty ice cream containers. That's true. That's so weird.
0: Yeah, I don't know. It's. What do you think? You pay for your meal at a wedding? Because I think the catering is sometimes the most expensive thing. So
1: absolutely. Yeah. So there's one more
0: from Keshni in Newcastle.
1: She says, "Good idea, Emily." Wow. We have someone who disagrees. Says, "People come, eat, and complain anyway. The salt is less, the potatoes are hard, and to those who say they won't attend, even better, you'll be saving more money. Go on a top honeymoon."
0: Okay, there we go. I think Keshni and Emily are related somehow. I think youngsters would probably feel that way, Sam.
1: I think so, yeah, too. I think so, too. But anyway, we're going to leave that right there. Mm-hmm. Thank you all for your comments. Next week, we'll do this again. But in the meanwhile, here is the... Well, we've been graced.
0: After a long
4: while. It's been months.
1: It's been months. Here is a very beautiful Navita Gajraj with your news.
5: SABC News. Independent and impartial.
4: Seven o'clock. Good morning. Retired Constitutional Court Justice Mbuyiseni Madlanga says too many South Africans are denied the rights enshrined in South Africa's constitution. Madlanga was speaking at the University of Cape Town's law faculty during its annual Rabbinate's lecture yesterday. The chair of the Madlanga Commission of Inquiry says South Africa's Bill of Rights, as enshrined in its progressive constitution, was a legally binding pact aimed at dismantling the ills of the past. He says, however, that 30 years into the country's democracy, the constitutional promises remain just that, on a number of fronts. Madlanga says the lesson to draw from this is not that the Bill of Rights has failed or that its promises were overly ambitious or unrealistic. Rather, that sobering truth is that rights do not self-execute. He further says a legal text, regardless of how progressive and transformative it is, cannot build trustworthiness, reverse inequality, and restore human dignity, afford the poor wholesome access to housing, or make access to justice. Now, the MK party says it remains opposed to the appointment of Section 89 Impeachment Committee Chairperson Makashule Ghana. The party has argued that Ghana is conflicted because his party forms part of the GNU. Now, this after National Assembly Speaker Toko Didiza rejected the MK's party's call for Ghana's removal from the committee. MK party parliamentary leader Dr. John Shlope says the chairperson cannot be impartial while overseeing an inquiry involving President Cyril Ramaphosa, who is also part of the GNU. Shlope insists Ghana's continued role as chairperson undermines the credibility and integrity of the committee's work.
6: He has made absurd rulings, and each time, every step of the way, he takes the matter for a vote. He knows we're going to lose. The only time we do not vote is when there is a silent prayer or when we go through the program of the day. But every step of the way, we have to vote. He has clearly demonstrated that he lacks impartiality. He is biased in favor of the president, the very president who is the subject of investigation. That is why we do not want him.
4: Election focus. Unemployment remains one of the contentious issues that were raised by the community of Tembisa, east of Johannesburg, during the ANC's election campaign trail in the Ekurhuleni Metro. ANC President Cyril Ramaphosa interacted with the community yesterday. He says some of the complaints raised by the residents include high electricity prices, as well as rates and taxes, among other issues.
7: I've spent the morning consulting with my comrades here, briefing me about the campaign here, and what the ANC has been doing over time, and particularly here in Tembisa, where they've been informing me that the payment rate for rates and electricity is extremely high. And going into people's houses, they've been expressing a lot of satisfaction about the services they get here, and obviously the key challenge for them is unemployment. That is the main challenge.
4: In other news, a road accident fund will today help Kimberley residents who have been battling to access the fund's services. Residents will be assisted at the Khaleshiwe Community Hall with lodging new claims, checking their claim status, unpaid settlements and pending issues with lawyers. Yes, RAF spokesperson Apiwe Kazula.
8: We are actually coming here to assist the community by giving them rough services that include registering of a new claims, and then also those who wants to check the existing claims, and then also those who wants to give us more information about their settlement that was never paid. Maybe they were robbed by the lawyers, and now it's the opportunity for them to come. You can just bring your ID, then we'll be able to assist you.
4: Let's wrap up now. The UN General Assembly has overwhelmingly backed an African-led campaign to change the way the continent is represented on world maps. The Correct the Map resolution was passed by 164 votes to 1, and with 6 abstentions. The United States was the only country to vote against the text. The resolution argues that the centuries-old Mercator projection distorts the relative size of the continents, making Africa appear smaller than it really is. Sherwin Bryce Pease has this report.
9: The resolution does not ban the Mercator projection, which was developed in the 16th century for navigation. Instead, it argues that its widespread use has contributed to a distorted perception of Africa and promotes alternatives that more accurately represent the relative size of continents. The United States rejected what it called the radical ideological project behind the initiative, objecting particularly to its links to reparations and what the resolution called cognitive justice. Washington described such resolutions as barnacles on the work of the UN that undermined its credibility, an argument rejected by the majority of member states, leaving the United States entirely isolated. Sherwin Brysby's SABC News, New York.
4: And that's the news at 7. Recapping a top story, retired Constitutional Court Justice Mbuyiseli Madlanga says Too many South Africans are denied the rights enshrined in South Africa's constitution. I'm Navita Gajraj. I'll be back with your next update at 8. It's now 6 minutes after 7.
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0: It's a weekend recharge, and kicking off our second hour was Chaka Chak by Shreya Ghoshal, and I hope you enjoyed that. But it's our second hour, as I said, and we're still taking votes here for Know Your Presenter. And please send that through if you believe, want to know which one of us, from the three of us, which one, that's myself, Sam and Amashle, would eat a meal or eat something that we don't really like, just to be nice about it. So you vote, and we'll tally your votes as the hours go by. We've got some very, very interesting stuff coming up. We've got the kiddies coming up later on. We've got trivia drop straight after, just now. Did my kid just say that? And a lovely interview as well. So it's a jam-packed second hour. 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

0: Welcome back to the Weekend Recharge. We're still packed with great vibes, amazing music. But right now, it's time for Trivia Drop.
1: Okay, that was
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3: Keep quiet, Kubesh.
0: Can I just get a look?
3: You know when you get that look?
0: Yeah.
3: And you know.
0: I know.
3: You know.
0: I'm sitting right under the desk.
3: So, as always, we give you a general knowledge question and you have to text us your answer. We're looking for the fastest fingers and the quickest brains. The first three correct answers will claim the top three positions. You only need to reply with your name and answer.
0: All right, so if you know the answer, WhatsApp us on 071-613-7803. And here goes the question.
3: What was the shortest war in recorded human history, lasting only between 38 and 45 minutes? And the answer has nothing to do with the Weekend Recharge.
0: No one was thinking that. So what was the shortest war in recorded human history, lasting only between 38 and 45 minutes? Send your answers through right now, and we will choose the top three.
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0: It is 25 past 7. This is Lotus FM and the weekend recharge. You're listening to Kubesh and Samantha.
1: And we just gave you your...
2: Oh, that came about loudly. I think that button got stuck there.
0: Yeah.
2: So, yeah. We just gave you a trivia drop question and hopefully you were challenged by it. It's now time for the reveal. To recap, the question was...
0: The question was, what was the shortest war in recorded human history, lasting only between 38 and 45 minutes?

0: I think she's just the timing.
1: She's on the leaderboard.
0: There
1: now.
0: We go. Yeah. In second place, silver medal for today is none other than
1: Priya Govender. Woo!
0: And our champion in Men's Month is the great, the wonderful, the Naidu man himself. Let's hear it for
1: Don Naidu. Well done. And I mean, his name has winner winner written in it, right?
0: When Don Naidu.
1: Don, he's a Don.
0: Oh, he's a Oh, like that.
1: Hey,
0: okay.
1: But a little bit slow today. You know why? I'm making too many jokes.
0: Yes, stop making jokes. It's a serious thing. Congratulations to our three winners. Mm-hmm. And if you think you have what it takes, be sure to catch Trivia Drop when you can join in on the fun and earn those bragging rights. Same time. Next week. Don't miss it.
1: I think we should head into some music, Kubeshan.
0: Yes, we've got the kiddies coming up just now.

0: It's 7:30 on the clock, and that's Perfect by Guru Randhawa, taken from Sunny Sanskari ki Tulsi Kumari.
1: Yes, and Sam.
0: What?
1: You are in charge of...
0: No. I followed your lead.
1: Okay, so we gave you the question.
0: We're not so perfect.
1: We gave you the winners.
0: We're not so perfect.
1: But we didn't give you the answer.
0: We're not so perfect. All right, the answer is the Anglo-Zanzibar.
1: The war.
0: That was the answer we were looking for. We got so carried away. I think I saw Lashni's name come up.
1: Yeah, and with the champions. But thank you so much for entering, guys, and for the two or three reminders that came through.
0: Yes, Ayla, thank you for your 57 notes. It's the Anglo-Zanzibar War. That's what we were looking for. Thank you, Gobi, for that. He's laughing at us.
1: Alrighty, so... once in a while, we're allowed to make
0: Betty Singh says, sorry, guys, I'm very slow in typing now. You're just perfect.
1: Yeah.
0: We're the ones with the problems.
1: Yeah. Anyway.
0: Remember, we've got lots more coming up in the show. We're going to get into a very interesting conversation. You can also keep voting for Know Your Presenter.
1: Yes.

0: And now it's time for Did My Kid Just Say That? And I asked them, and I want to ask you guys.
1: Okay.
0: Do you, when you dream, do you dream in color or black and white?
1: Obviously color. What do you mean?
0: Think about it. No, don't think on radio now. There'll be silence, yeah? I'm just saying.
1: Yeah, but why are you doing this to me today?
0: Okay, we'll get to it just
1: now. Of course it's in color, man. Stop making me doubt myself.
0: No, okay.
1: When I see faces, it's in color.
0: Let's see what the children have to say. How about that, Sam?
1: Fine.
2: Hello, my wonderful panel of experts. So what I want to know from you today is, when you dream, do you dream in color or black and white? Go for it.
3: Hi, everybody. This is Akir, and my dreams are always colorful.
4: My name is Rohani, and yes, I do dream in color. And it's really nice because if you're dreaming in black and white, then it's like the olden days, you know? Anyway, I dream in color, and I'm sure many of you do. Bye.
5: Hi, everybody. This is Pranav. Half of the time, I don't even remember my dream. Today it's blue, red, black, or white, so yeah.
6: Hi, my name is Kian. I'm not sure if I dream in black and white or color. It's so strange, but I can't remember the color of my dreams, and I've never given it thought before. But I'll definitely pay attention to my next dream.
7: Hi, my name is Dia, and I dream in color.
2: Ah, some very interesting answers there. Yes, because experts generally say we all dream in black and white, but I'm not too sure. You have color. Wow. Today on our panel, we had Kian, Pranav, Yakir, Rohani, Dia, and Amelia. You've been listening to Did My Kid Just Say That? Here on Lotus FM and The Weekend Recharge with Kubeshan and Samantha. Stay tuned.
1: I do not believe anything you said.
0: She's still fighting.
1: What do you mean?
0: Okay. So according to experts who look at dreams and stuff, that they say people dream in black and white because whatever, your subconscious can't see color. So it's unfortunate.
1: Wait. What? We have evidence. We have research that's just been done in studio, right? Mm-hmm. By a very, very smart producer.
0: Mm-hmm.
1: Most people do dream in color.
0: But they can't see. You can't see color when you're fast asleep.
1: Your brain, isn't it your subconscious? My brain. Wait, so I'm trying to read and talk to you at the same time, right?
0: Yeah.
1: Today, nowadays, okay. Over 80% of individuals report seeing colors.
0: Mm-hmm.
1: I am part of 80% of individuals.
0: Very good. We used to black and white TV.
1: So before the 19... Here's the explanation.
0: Mm.
1: Before the 1960s, scientists thought most dreams were black and white. That explains why you think...
0: Now, who's sitting there while they're dreaming and saying... Oh, yeah.
1: Okay.
0: That car is red.
1: I won't lie. Now you've made me doubt everything I know.
0: Okay. When you're dreaming tonight, just check, right?
1: Confession.
0: Yeah.
1: Let's take a break.
0: Okay.
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0: It's a weekend recharge, and we have some wonderful music lined up here for you. And that was Singa Kuti. And Sam, what have we? What else do we have lined up for this rest of this hour?
1: We have votes. We're taking votes for Know Your Presenter. Mm-hmm. And that's, if you want to vote for one of us, Sam, Kubi, or Amashley, the question is, who would eat just to be polite?
0: Anything that they don't like.
1: Yeah, even if they don't like something, they would eat it just to be polite. People are still going on about the dreams. I'm so perplexed right now because I was so confident, and as the minutes fly by, I'm less confident.
0: When I studied, psychology, you see, so, and it was under discussion once. I remember I wrote something, and it was about dreaming in black and white. But I see now when you, look it up on the online, it's basically saying that a majority of youngsters dream in color because of color television and stuff. So I guess it's
1: also,
0: entirely
1: up to you. What if you're colorblind?
0: Then you see the weird colors that you see here.
1: But now you've seriously made me doubt myself.
0: Okay.
1: I was so sure.
0: All right.
1: Sure.
0: So I think people, when you sleep tonight, then check whether you're dreaming
1: right.
0: in color or black and white.
1: Okay. Homework. Homework until the next weekend recharge.
0: Yes.
1: You all are going to dream.
0: Yeah.
1: And you're going to assess it from Saturday to Saturday.
0: Mm.
1: Next week, you're going to tell us.
0: Yes.
1: Did you dream in color or black and white? Producer?
0: Yes.
1: We'll put it on the,
0: and
1: on
0: Swami,
1: the show prep.
0: Please make sure that you sleep so that you can dream.
1: Swami doesn't sleep.
0: Yeah. All right, we've got our lovely interview coming up just now, so let's play some music and get ready for our interview.

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3: 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Welcome, Mrs. Bunny, Teddy, and everybody listening. 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
6: 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You're listening to Kabeshan and Samantha. We're wondering, have you ever wondered why Heritage Day is so powerful? Well, it's because it's the story behind who we are, our roots that ground us, and the treasures that make our communities unique. Heritage isn't just about old buildings or traditions. It's the heartbeat of our identities, shaping our cultures and connecting us to our history.
7: And here to tell us more is T. Mudali, an author and social activist with a strong background in academia and community service. Inspired by Tamil ethical literature, he focuses on transforming lives through coaching, values education, and reading programs. He is the founder of the Values Foundation and chair of the Thirukkural Society, and his work aims to empower individuals to live purposeful, ethical lives. 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
8: Good morning, Amanda. How are you today?
7: We're very good. Thank you very much. So let's just jump straight in. Why do you believe heritage is a vital part of individual and community identity?
8: Well, I think the first thing that we understand about heritage mm-hmm. is that it provides identity on different levels. So it provides a sense of belonging and community and continuity between generations.
7: Mm-hmm.
8: So one of the main things that why it is important is that it connects individuals to their cultural roots, to their ancestors, and to strengthen community bonds and shared values and traditions among various communities. And preservation of our heritage is important for this reason.
6: Okay. T, you spoke about preservation. What do you feel are some of the most important aspects of cultural heritage that must be preserved?
8: Preservation, there's various forms of preservation that have to take place. For example, the tangible heritage will be like the museums, the monuments, historical buildings, ancient buildings, artifacts, even sacred sites and temples. And so the other heritage also that has to be preserved is the oral tradition. And that can fast disappear. For example, the music, the dance rituals, the languages. We also have traditional culinary traditions, food practices, the diversity of the different foods that are available. Environmental heritage has to be preserved. So these are the different aspects. We also include the festivals and even religious practices, for example, like the red string that they tie every year from one generation to the next. All these little things provide an aspect of cultural heritage that provides continuity from one generation to the next.
7: That's true. Sorry, T, I just want to jump in here. You did mention oral tradition. And yes. In terms of preserving that, do you think we should write that down or somebody should record it? How is that the best way of preserving it, I assume, right?
8: That's very, very important. That's a very important aspect of preservation that you mentioned, of writing it down.
7: Mm-hmm.
8: So every family has heritage, you know, from the individual level to the family level to the community level.
7: Yeah.
8: So a lot of times the elders will speak it, so it's an oral tradition.
7: Yeah.
8: And that has to be recorded either digitally or even through writing it and preserving it in books. Because as communities are spread out into different countries and different parts of the world,
7: yep.
8: oral traditions fast get eroded and replaced by written material or even audiovisual material that comes through social media. So what happens when it disappears, a lot of good parts of our culture is lost. So I would say writing it down and even digitally preserving it, that's something that can be done.
7: All right. Unfortunately, we seem to have run out of time, but we've got a few more questions for you, Sam.
6: T, what message would you like to share about the importance of valuing and preserving our cultural heritage, especially at this Heritage Month? Our listeners are tuned in. What would you like to say to them?
8: I would say take some time to read up your, not just read, listen to the elders, maybe starting off from there, from the family. Read your heritage, your history, and participate. Go to, in any cultural event that helps create awareness of heritage. Different, mm-hmm. diverse heritages are so beautiful. And I would say heritage is a living legacy. So it's not just history. And I think that is something that I would say would foster diversity, unity, respect, and so valuing this heritage to continue for generations to come and giving us identity, that's something that we can do in valuing heritage.
7: All right. Thank you so much for that, T. Unfortunately, as I said, we've run out of time. But where can people find you on social media if they want more information or just to follow you?
8: Actually, they could check my website out,
7: mm-hmm.
8: www.tamilhumanism.com, and there I preserve the ethical heritage of the Tamil community. There's a free course called the Critical Lifestyle Program.
7: Mm-hmm.
8: So they could go to the website www.tamilhumanism.com and communicate with me. They can email me as well.
7: Great. Thank you so much for joining us on this cold Saturday morning, and have a wonderful weekend.
8: You too. Have a wonderful weekend, and thank you for having me on the show.
7: Not a problem. Bye-bye.
6: Bye-bye. That was T. Mudali, who highlighted the vital role of heritage and culture in shaping our identities and communities. Thank you for joining us.
7: Yes, we're going to take a quick breather, but don't go anywhere because there's plenty more coming your way. In the meantime, sit back, turn the volume up, and enjoy some great music here on Lotus FM

0: It's a weekend recharge, and that was Golden Oldie there. My wife saw me talking to another girl, and it's local. It was fantastic, and we all thoroughly enjoyed it in the good old days whenever we had a jol at home. But now, here's the other girl with our news, Navita Gajraj.
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0: 8 o'clock, good morning. The National Energy Regulator, NERSA, has called for public and stakeholder comments on Eskom's proposed 8.83% electricity tariff structure for 2027. The energy regulator says public input will help determine whether the proposed tariff structure is fair to consumers. On Thursday, NERSA gazetted a consultation document and is inviting public comments until the 2nd of next month. The regulator says the process focuses on how the already approved increase will be structured and applied, including charges such as basic and service fees. NERSA's executive manager for electricity is Hrulani Matabula.
1: Eskom is seeking to effect the third year of that multi-year price determination that was decided upon in 2025. We are requesting, therefore, the stakeholders to make inputs and comments on the structure. If you look at what we are publishing now as NERSA, it's the structure at which Eskom it seeks to charge for its electricity in the 27-28 financial year after the implementation of this increase.
0: Foreign nationals who are camping in front of the Home Affairs office in Durban's Che Guevara Street say they are worried about their safety. This follows an altercation between some of the refugees and members of March and March on Thursday. The refugees have been living there since June, fearing for their safety in areas where they lived in the city. Princess Ajay from the Democratic Republic of the Congo says, according to March and March, their members came to do a cleanup. She says, however, refugees' belongings were taken and there was a confrontation.
2: What really happened yesterday was the March and March attacked us here on the street, saying they came in to clean the street so we should leave. They attacked us and our people also attacked back. Five of our people got injured, which are there in the hospital at the moment. We are not safe here. Please, we're pleading with the government to give us shelter. So we will leave the pavement, because when Jentita came, she said, she doesn't want us to see us on this pavement again, and they're going to come back soon. So please, they should give us shelter so we leave this place. We are just not safe. It's very, very risky here out here.
0: Meanwhile, March and March founder Jacinta Ngobeni-Zuma says some of the refugees had thrown stones at them while they were cleaning up the area.
3: We do cleanups. It's not the first one. We've done one in the Durban CBD when the residents were complaining of how dirty it is. The residents of Moore Road called us and they said, you know, they have a serious problem with people who are sitting there, living there. The group had started cleaning, as I'm saying, and then one of the people from the side of the Congolese threw a stone at the police and hit one of the members of March and March on the lip. He cracked his tooth and his mouth. We've got about 10 of our members that have been hurt, and plenty of them have been tear gassed and shot at by the police.
0: In other news, the South African National Roads Agency, SANRAL, has warned road users at the N1 toll road between Paarl and Worcester in the Western Cape of strong gusty winds. SANRAL says the Hugo's River Viaduct has, or rather situated west of the Huguenot Tunnel entrance, is subject to extremely high wind gusts. It has in the past led to trucks and even smaller vehicles with trailers and caravans being blown over. SANRAL says it plans to construct appropriate wind barriers along the viaduct to mitigate the impact of wind gusts on vehicles. Let's wrap up now. In Britain's right-wing Reform UK party says it's investigating after two of its senior officials were filmed appearing to suggest ways of getting around electoral laws which ban foreign funding. The party denied any wrongdoing, but said two senior aides would step down pending the investigation. Suella Braverman, Reform's education and equality spokesperson, has described the allegations as an unfounded political attack.
4: I was very much aware that joining Reform would mean that there would be hit jobs left, right and centre, that the mainstream media, the extreme political activists would do whatever they could try to stop us in our tracks. And I'm afraid this is just another example of extreme climate activists masquerading as journalists trying to smear Reform.
0: Recapping your top story at 8, the National Energy Regulator, NERSA, has called for public and stakeholder comments on Eskom's proposed 8.83% electricity tariff structure for 2027. The energy regulator says public input will help determine whether the proposed tariff structure is fair to consumers. I'm Navita Gajraj. Your next news update is at 9. It's now 5 and a half minutes after 8.

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Here's Kubi and Sam. Hey.

0: Welcome back to the third hour of the Weekend Recharge. It is 10 past 8. You're listening to Kubeshan and Samantha.
1: And what a way to kick off our third hour there with Ganga Maya.
0: Of course, spicing it up. This is the best breakfast show in town.
1: Alrighty, so third hour, we're still taking your votes for Know Your Presenter. So you can send that through, choosing between amongst the three of us. Who do you think, out of politeness, would eat something that they hate, but would still eat it because they're just lovely people? Yep.
0: 0716137803. That is the WhatsApp line, and you can send your messages through there. And we have lots coming up in this hour of the show.
1: Yep, we're jumping back into the past and the retro parade. Some lovely music there. And what else we've got?
0: We've got Kubi's Corner.
1: Yep, and Confess the Mess. If you have anything that you want to get off your chest, you can send it through. We will hold on to that secret. You can be anonymous. You want to come out into the open, you can mention your names. But if you have anything to confess, send it through and we'll get our listeners to help you sort out the mess. The last week, you were not here, Sam.
0: What happened?
1: Someone had an issue about the husband spending time with his new wife and her little children. And she says, I hope you're enjoying them.
0: Couldn't do it right the first time.
1: Well, anyway, let's see what you come up with. So send your messages through. We're going to love trying to help you and sort it out.
0: And we'll give you our unofficial opinions.
1: Yes.
0: We'll give you our opinions even if you don't want it.
1: Yeah, unadulterated.
0: Well, let's head on over to more music. I want to play a song that... Okay.
1: No, it's not the news.
0: It's not the news. Okay, we just had a little technical glitch there. But here's the voice of Sid Sriram and the Amma song, just for all the moms out there.

0: On the weekend, Recharge, lovely song there dedicated to all our mothers out there. And it was Amma by Sid Sriram.
1: And Ronnie in Stangomana says, I could never get tired of this Amma song by Sid Sriram.
0: There we go. So, what do we have lined up now? We're jumping straight back in. We're getting into our time machine. And Samantha, hey, Sam, you just fitted in there. The door is so small. Here we are, ladies and gentlemen. It's time for the Retro Parade.
2: Jump into our music time machine with Samantha Dawson and the Retro Parade.
1: So this is where I take you back a little bit. Not too far back, like the 1950s, but to 1983, before I was born.
0: Okay,
1: so Every Breath You Take. Do you know the song, Kubi?
0: Yes.
1: Of course you do.
0: Yes.
1: It's by the Popo.
0: Police.
1: By the Police.
0: Police.
1: Right. It's written by Sting. And apparently he wrote it back in 1982 when he was staying at the Golden Eye Estate in Jamaica. And this was during the breakdown of his first marriage. So he says, I woke up in the middle of the night with the line, every breath you take, every move you make, I'll be watching you. Sounds kind of creepy, eh?
0: Yeah.
1: In the middle of the night. I'll be watching you.
0: Yes.
1: No. Then he finished the song at the piano in about half an hour.
0: Wow.
1: That track topped the US Billboard Hot 100 for 8 weeks. In 1997, Puff Daddy sampled the main guitar motif for his tribute to this Notorious B.I.G. And he called it I'll Be Missing You. And this further cemented its massive global legacy. Every Breath You Take has extraordinary accolades, and it has been the centerpiece for many, many moments in music history. And here's another fun fact. Every Breath You Take beat Michael Jackson's Billie Jean for Song of the Year.
0: Beat it.
1: Beat it.
0: Beat it.
1: Beat it. Well done. Well played. Sting performed the song during the historic global benefit concert at the Wembley Stadium in front of an estimated 1.9 billion television viewers, with Phil Collins joining on backing vocals. Wow.
0: There we go.
1: So, if you know the song, what do they need to do, Kubeshin?
0: They just need to sing along and record it. And let's see who does it today, because we normally have some very good singers. So, let's see what's going to happen with Sting's and the Police.
1: If you know it, record it, send it to us right now.
0: Every Breath You Take.

0: Yes, that was Sting.
1: Yes, please. And that silence was just in tribute to a wonderful song taking us back to the 80s.
0: And, you know, before we move on, Rikesh Ishwarlal said Freddie Mercury would have turned 80 today.
1: Wow.
0: What an absolute gem of a performer. All right, now we're heading on over to police. Okay, lots of messages are coming through. We're going to go to that. First up, who do we have attempting the song?
1: Is it Rushila?
0: It is.
1: There we go.
2: Every move you make, every step you take, every voice you make, I'll be missing you. Bye.
0: So nice. There I want to turn salt for you.
1: Swami. Okay.
0: Swami. There
1: we
0: go. He's singing.
1: Swami's singing. There we go. Let's
3: every
1: see.
3: Every move you make, I'll be watching you, Kubi, on social media. Drive your bus all around from Swami Ula.
0: Firstly, why does that sound so creepy?
1: I'm scared now.
0: He's like, Swami is watching you.
1: Watching you.
0: Wait, but also, what's the story about the bus?
1: Yeah.
0: He's been mentioning it since the first hour. I want to know.
1: It's an ad. I'll show you off air. It's an advert.
0: Patsy, let's listen to her.
1: Yeah.
4: Every breath you take, ooh, every move you make, every breath you take, every move you make, I'll be watching you. Yo, yo, the Recharge team always keeping us recharged. Hey, laughter all the way. Yo, yo.
1: All right. Thank you, Patsy. And MH says, I love this song. In 1983, our talent show, my class friends and I sang the song to the entire school. We got them rocking.
0: Wow.
1: Did you win the talent show? Come on, tell us,
0: tell
1: MH.
0: Us, MH, did you win the talent show?
1: Yeah. All right, very interesting. People are enjoying that. And we're also getting some anonymous messages coming through to help us with the Confess the Mess later. So we will sort that out. Weekend Recharge, lovely song, really enjoying myself. Lots of love from Sandra Kuppen.
0: All right, we'll be back right after this.
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0: It was Lone Ranger.
1: I look like a Lone Ranger.
2: Absolutely.
0: Oh, we're not doing recording.
2: Love that.
0: Oh, sorry, I thought we were recording the song. Who was that by?
2: Now, that was brought to you, redone by DJ Dizzy D, but of course, the original Madhan Maharaj.
0: There we go. Some local songs there just to get you in the mood.
2: Question.
0: Yeah.
2: When did the song come out?
0: Oh, when they released it.
2: No, man.
0: I don't know.
2: Does anyone know what year it came out? If you do, please send us a WhatsApp right now. We're trying to figure out if all of us were around when it came out, except Amashley. She might not have been.
0: Already. Here we go. We're ready now for Confess the Mess. I hope I get it right because I always say Bless the Mess. I don't know why. Yes, Sam. You ready, Sam?
2: I'm ready.
0: There we go.
2: Let's go.
0: For it. Yeah.
3: Confess your mess and share your chaos. The stage is yours.
0: All right, so we've got an anonymous message, and we're going to take the first five messages that come through in response to this. But this person just said, hi, just troubling my mind. My daughter has three children, single now, but not yet divorced. And the biological father is living with his mother. And the problem is my daughter is solely responsible to provide everything for the children, nothing from him. He doesn't work. His mother provides for him. Now the welfare got in and harasses my daughter, made the father and mother sign an affidavit because they're refusing to even take care of the children. And she is working. It's so difficult. They're all alone, at least for them to take some responsibility. How come the father is not questioned but only my daughter by the social worker, and she asked my daughter to go and find a job? What about the father? They just signed the papers and walked out while my daughter just sat there and cried. Some help

0: couple advice, please.
1: Oh my gosh.
0: All right, so...
1: Well, that's Confess the Mess. So if you'd like to chime in with your words of wisdom, please do so. You can send us a message right now to our WhatsApp number 0716137803.
0: You know, it's a tough situation because you have to consider the children and their feelings. Still their father.
1: But it's, you know, responsibility falls on everyone.
0: Yeah.
1: Both parties, not just one. But let's hear what you have to say. I want to thank Krish for messaging us and saying that
0: 1973
1: was when the song The Lone Ranger came out. Thank you so much, Krish. Swami also says early 1970. So 1973. Thank you so much, Krish. Okay, would you like to hear some more music?
0: I think play something while we get some messages in with our Confess the Mess, and let's see if anyone has any advice or what they think about this situation.

0: Confess your mess and share your chaos. The stage is yours.
1: So we seem to have touched a nerve there on our weekend recharge. We basically had a person confessing the mess that their daughter's husband has left. There's a divorce, but he's doing nothing to assist the children. And so let's see what we have. Who do we have first? There we go.
2: Okay, so first up we have a voice note.
1: Mm-hmm.
3: We do community work, and this is such a common problem. It is so sad, and it's so unfortunate that our courts are not doing enough to sort out this type of problem. Image.
1: All right. Heidi says the mother must get full custody of the kids. Okay, that's one.
2: Rumba says get the social worker involved, and they must talk to the husband and mother.
1: Okay, I think there's a social worker involved, but it's not working out. Here's Vijay. What does Vijay have to say?
4: Good morning to you, Radio Lotus listeners and the anonymous. There's nothing that you can do if he doesn't want to work and support the children. He obviously doesn't have a conscience. So I had a similar situation. But you will get by the grace of God. And do take care and love your children. I do know it's a very stressful situation. But like I say, remain positive, and everything will turn out for the good.
1: Wow. Okay. Woo, you're really getting serious. Annette Premlal says, if you're going to be in a mess, be a hot mess, girl. Own it. Fix the edges. We don't do shame over here. We do comebacks.
2: I like that. Very positive. The next message is from Lawrence, who says, I say take that to the welfare department and open up a civil case against the father. There are new laws about in terms of whoever's caring for the father. It's their duty to care for the children. You need to check it out, and in maintenance court. I found that very interesting because I just learned that today.
1: There's Dan O'Govender, and he says a little bit more clearly. Let's see what he has to say.
5: Hi, good morning. Speaking to Dana Governor. What was a South African law, if the father is not working and if he's living with his parents are responsible for maintenance.
1: Ooh.
5: That's what I know. So she can go to maintenance court, and his parents are liable for maintenance for the children. Thank you.
2: Dana, thank you for that. And that completely blows my mind.
1: Okay.
2: How is it? It's just baffling to me that you have a child, and now it's someone else's responsibility to take care of their child.
1: Your grandchild, so
2: but it's not your child.
6: Hey,
2: that is the bottom line.
6: It's a law.
2: If you want to do it,
6: why are you arguing with me?
2: No, I was saying, if one wants to do it, I'm sure they would want to do it. But it should not be enforced by law that,
1: unfortunately, I think let's call the
2: husband useless at this point, right?
1: Okay.
2: You can't take care of your child. That is your child. It is
1: your
2: duty.
1: Yeah, but now he's gone back and his parents have to take care of their child, and their child made a child, so there's going to have
2: then
1: to
2: the
1: be
2: child, their child needs a hiding.
1: Okay.
2: It makes me so... I'm so upset right now.
1: Okay.
2: Anyway. I think we're going to hit it.
1: Sorry, V.
2: No, I just think so wrong.
1: Let's just go. Shake it out. Shake out your fingers. Let's get back. We're going to Kubi's Corner. Just now.
2: After this.
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0: We are nearing the end, but it could never be the end without the best feature on our show. I want to call over my producer to come here and stand by me.
1: Why?
0: I just need her help, okay?
1: She doesn't know how to just be quiet and stand there quietly to support you, to look over your shoulder and be there for you.
2: What did I do to you?
1: Nothing, Amasha. All right, so we're going to jump into Kubi's Corner just now. And there's a lot going on in studio because there's an OB as well.
0: Yes.
1: Rivash is all the way in another country.
0: Okay.
1: Joburg is another country.
0: I know in your old age it seems far.
1: You know how far it is to walk to Joburg. All right, let's go.
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4: Woman, the final frontier. Kubi's Corner takes you on a voyage into the darkest realms of a woman's mind, exploring the strange thoughts and ideas, answering the eternal question, hey, what I did? Boldly go where no man has gone before, and know that women are from Mars and men are from Uranus.
1: Alrighty, when you're sitting in a queue to pay your car license, you know, you're sitting there for hours sometimes, you have a lot of time to think. And I was thinking of this concept of a license. And today, Kubi's Corner takes us back to a time when almost anything and everything we did required a license. Yeah. When we were growing up, there was no such thing as VAT. Okay, so the government had to come up with another way of collecting soft or invisible tax from the citizens. And one of the main ways to do this was to sell licenses for things that we did. Of course, some of the things that were licensed is still happening today. Your driver's license, your gun license, your car license have been part of our lives almost forever. Of course, they were much cheaper in the old days. And I don't know if you remember this, Sam, but with our car licenses, we used to get a letter from the licensing department a month before as a reminder that your license was due. No?
0: No.
1: Oh, okay. You just started driving yesterday.
0: No. Yeah, they send you an email.
1: No, nothing. I don't get anything. I just have to look on the car. Okay. Then I know. Another license that has been around forever and ruined many friendships and lives, especially bro romances, has been the marriage license. Yeah. Whereas the driver's license gave you a taste of freedom, your marriage license ruined you. Okay, we'll stop it there just because I'm actually looking a bit upset. There were other strange licenses that were required by us that were revoked or brought back and revoked again. Most importantly, we all... Okay, Amashle, get ready for this.
2: Okay.
1: We all had to have and pay for a radio license.
0: Really?
1: Yes. And this was before television. And SABC used the radio license to get some extra money and income. No license, no radio. Yeah. If anyone out there knows how they monitored this, please send a message because I can't figure that out. Then there was a fishing license. If you wanted to go fishing, you had to have a license. If you had a license, it was also determined how many rods you were allowed to carry. And if your license said one rod, you couldn't be seen using more than one rod or carrying more than one rod. And they had a parks board patrolling the beaches, rivers, lakes, and dams to see how you were fishing and whether you had a license. Now, how many dogs do you have, Amashle?
2: One and one cat.
1: All dogs had to have a license. And it had to be displayed on their collars.
2: What?
1: Cats didn't have to have a license because they would never be controlled, right? Each dog had to have a specific license, and the price is determined by the size of the dogs. Then there was also a limit. Each household was only allowed to have two dogs. If you wanted more dogs, you had to have a special license, like a breeding license. Any dog caught without a license would be impounded and arrested and taken away from you. Now, this surprised me. Also, any bicycle that you wanted to use on the road had to have a license. It was a round metal disc. You paid for it that you had to display on the back tire of your bicycle. You would get a fine if your bicycle had no license. You were only allowed to ride on the road with a license. On my bike, I had two bikes in my life as a kid. It had to have a license. Also, all helpers, your domestic help, had to have a kind of license. Yep. Well, it was a passbook, but in the passbook had to be stamped domestic worker. Yeah. It was a license to work. There were people who came around to check. They were called, what were they called? They were called something, blackjacks.
2: Oh.
1: Yeah, and they used to come around and check. And if you did, if you had somebody there, didn't have a license or a letter, boom, they were in jail, you would be fine.
2: Yep. Not having a license?
1: No, nothing. So there were crazy days there. Yep, Kubi's Corner, where the truth is just around the bend.

0: Jingucha, Jingu, Jingucha. And that was some Thug Life is Vaishali and Shakti Shree on that one. And right now, it's time for the curtains to come down on the show.
1: Yes, and before the curtains come down, thanks for all the amazing responses that we had to Kubi's Corner with all the license issues. It was very interesting. All right, now, we basically asked you, what was the question, Sam? Word for word, get the question right. Just get it right, because we don't want to lie to our lovely listeners here.
0: Who once ate something they hated just to be polite? So who
1: All right.
0: amongst us would eat something?
1: Let's go quickly. We don't want to run out of time here. So in Know Your Presenter for Amashle, we had Dhanpal and Regina, Ranjini, Krishan Naidu, Shamila of Cape Town, M.H. Selvi and Lavi, plus five on the WhatsApp. What was that? 13.
0: WhatsApp channel, giving
1: WhatsApp
0: a total
1: channel.
0: Of 13.
1: Yeah.
0: You need to use your fingers and toes.
1: Yeah, I was counting.
0: Okay.
1: Yeah.
0: Kubi has Patsy, Rani Ardenstanger Manor, Betty, Jane, Anisa, Arden PMB, Divi, Lavi, Ruksana, Kalyan, and four on WhatsApp, giving him a total of 13 as well.
1: A tie. But our champion, our winner, who would eat because she's feeling so bad for people. and that is Sam. She got Sue Munsami, Gobi Naidu, Shama Bechu, Swami Reddy, Annette Premlal, M.H., Maggie Chetty, Don Naidu, Veena Govinda, Ramba Mudli, Lavi, Sharon Naika, Anand Atwaru, and on the WhatsApp channel, 11, giving you a total of 24. And you are absolutely right. You know us so well.
0: I have eaten when I was hungry, when I was full. And I just forced myself and I've eaten. I've eaten when there were ingredients I
1: Even
0: don't eat.
1: Even if they put brinjal in your plate.
0: Oh, no, then I'm allergic.
1: Oh, there we go.
0: But there'll be something that I'll eat just to not let someone feel bad. Mm. Like, I don't eat butter. People put, you know, when they make a curried sandwich and they butter the bread, for what?
1: and you eat it.
0: I ate it. Actually, and with every bite, I felt it was going to, like, come out.
1: Okay. Mm. Anyway, that's the end of our show. I'll catch you again tomorrow. Bye-bye.
0: Bye.

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1: Nine o'clock. Good morning. Emergency services personnel are on high alert across Gauteng. This follows severe weather warnings from the South African Weather Service. Now, in Gauteng, residents have been experiencing cold, windy and wet weather conditions overnight. However, emergency services say they've not received any reports of any damages to properties as a result of the inclement weather. Deputy Government Spokesperson William Baloyi has advised residents across the country to take precautionary measures.
2: Provincial disaster management, traffic authorities, emergency services and other relevant stakeholders are closely monitoring the situation and will coordinate response measures in affected areas. Government urges all members of the public throughout the country to remain vigilant and put safety first as weather conditions continue to evolve. Where possible, postpone non-essential travel until conditions have improved.
1: Staying with the weather, and the South African National Roads Agency, SANRAL, has warned road users at the N1 toll road between Paarl and Worcester in the Western Cape of strong, gusty winds. SANRAL says the Hugo's River Viaduct, situated west of the Huguenot Tunnel entrance, is subject to extremely high wind gusts. It has in the past led to trucks and even smaller vehicles with trailers and caravans being blown over. SANRAL says it plans to construct appropriate wind barriers along the viaduct to mitigate the impact of the wind gusts on vehicles. In other news now, a court official has appeared in the Putatijapa Magistrates Court in the Free State for allegedly stealing police dockets. Police spokesperson Marco Mofiring says Moketsi Mokwena was arrested for the alleged theft of 5 police dockets that were kept securely locked inside the prosecutor's office. Now, the documents contain charges including murder, rape, attempted murder, stock theft and sexual assault. Mopiring says so when the person tasked with fetching the dockets arrived, it was discovered that the 5 dockets were missing. Mokwena has been released on 2,000 rand bail and the case was postponed to next month for further investigations. Election focus now, and Build One South Africa, BOSA, will launch its 2026 local government election manifesto in Johannesburg this morning. Party leader Musi Maimane is set to deliver the keynote address. BOSA says the blueprint aims to build municipalities that are well-run, accountable and financially responsible. The party is also promising improved basic services, including reliable water and electricity, better infrastructure and safer communities. The event will take place at the Fairview Primary School in Johannesburg. We wrap up now, and a U.S. judge in the high-profile murder trial of a mother charged with killing her 3 small children has declared a mistrial because the jury was deadlocked. Lindsay Clancy strangled her children and then jumped out of a second-floor window in an attempt to kill herself. She pleaded not guilty to the murders by reason of insanity due to post-birth psychosis. The televised trial has revived debates in the U.S. about how women suffering mental health problems after giving birth are treated. The BBC's Anna Fugue has been covering the trial.
3: I spoke to experts who study postpartum psychosis and postpartum depression, who explained extensively that this is an under-researched, under-understood part of the postpartum experience. And one of the reasons why that is in the U.S. is that postpartum psychosis does not have its own classification in the Encyclopedia of Psychiatry. And without that classification, you can't get as much research funding. It doesn't show up in textbooks in the same way. And so cases like this one, this is going to be a turning point.
1: Recapping your top story at 9, emergency services personnel are on high alert across Gauteng. This follows severe weather warnings from the South African Weather Service. I'm Navita Gertrude. Your next news updates at 10. 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
4: Today we are talking about South Africa's unofficial national bird, the Hardida ibis. So I want to know, what is your ultimate love-hate relationship with these loud neighbors?
5: There's a couple that comes on my lawn every day, morning and evening. And they won't stop. Ha, ha, ha, ha.
6: Yes, we do have a very big problem with the hardy dogs. They're like alarm clocks every single morning, I'm telling you. And plus, they pick up bins and all the dirt is surrounding the whole road. Like the dirts are celebrities, but they're very annoying.
7: नमस्कार, तुम्ही ऐकताय लोटस एफ एम 87.7 to 106.8. रिवाज सोनीच्या शो मध्ये आम्हाला अर्थात झुमा क्वाफिनी शो मधल्या या सगळ्या कलाकारांना, झी झोंके वरचे हे सगळे कलाकार आम्ही आलेलो आहोत ऑल द वे इंडिया मधून, महाराष्ट्रामधून, साऊथ आफ्रिकेमध्ये, डर्बन मध्ये तुम्हा सगळ्यांना भेटायला. कीप लिस्निंग टू लोटस एफ एम विथ रिवाज सोनी 87.7 to 106.8.

South Africa, it is Saturday the 5th of September 2026 and I'm coming to you live from Johannesburg and it's a beautiful day at the Gauteng Annual Sari and Dothi Walk 2026. This is a highly anticipated cultural celebration hosted by the Sandton Andhra Sabha in collaboration with the Andhra Mahasabha of South Africa. You do not want to miss out on this day, I tell you, Johannesburg. Please do stay with me. I'll bring you all the facts, the glamour, tips and the latest happenings and some exclusive interviews especially for you. Welcome to the weekend explosion, but first off the bat, I must thank Johannesburg for such a warm reception from the time we've reached the airport to this particular point. Your reception to me, I must and I dare to say, warmer than that of Durban. But of course, we are going to keep that extremely warm for you. Let's heat things up with some great music that you have requested on requests at lotusfm.co.za. Hello, dear Rivash, thanks for a beautiful show. Please play Jia Kabirai Baba. I really love the song. Thank you so much. Coming through from Narisha. Sure thing. Here's DJ Dizzy D.

0: ready for a musical surprise, name your top tracks and a shout out to Rivash Soni at requests@lotusfm.co.za. 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
1: So friends, I've given your favorite Saturday features the day off today because I'm in Johannesburg and the features here, well, they don't really like flying. Now, there's no better way to begin a cultural celebration than right now at the beginning of September. I'm coming to you live from the BAPS Hindu Mandir, number 4, Dexter Road in Randburg. 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Cards are also accepted, so do not make any excuses. 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This is Lotus FM. Let's get back to the music now. This time it's Carl Deutsch with Gasolina. And it's a request from Zane that says, "Hi Rivash, please play this song. I'd really love to hear it on a Saturday morning." Sure thing.
2: EFC is live this Thursday. Bantamweight king Faiz Jacobs moves up in weight into his second title. In his path, the undefeated Shadrach Yemba hunts his first. Former champion Luke Michael returns to erase his title loss against the teammates of the man who took it from him, JT Buddha, four warriors, two fights. 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

0: Welcome back. We are coming to you live from number 4 Dexter Road in Randburg at the Baps Hindu Mandir for Gauteng's annual Sari and Dhoti Walk 2026. Now, I did promise you some exclusive and exciting interviews, and of course, I am going to keep my promise to you. Joining me right now is Divinya Naidu, the founder of Gauteng's annual Sari and Dhoti Walk, a premier cultural initiative celebrating and preserving Indian heritage here in South Africa. Born and raised in Gauteng within an Andhra family, Naidu is deeply passionate about Hindu culture, community development and women's empowerment. Through her signature initiative, she successfully unites multiple generations to embrace traditional attire and identity, creating a powerful platform dedicated to cultural education, social unity and community inspiration. Wow, Dee, that's quite an intro to you, isn't it?
1: Thank you so much.
0: All you though. How are you?
1: I'm good. Yeah? Relaxed. I think God's weather, we changed our venue, but we're good.
0: And I see you dressed up your little girl in a cute sari too. Hello.
1: Say hi.
0: How are you? She's a little bit shy at the moment. Now, Dee, talk to us. What inspired you to launch Gauteng's annual Sari and Dhoti Walk, and how has the community response evolved since its inception, you think?
1: So I think I decided to start the Sari Walk just after COVID. Mm-hmm. And with not having much interaction with people, I think this was the best way to interact with people. And of course, during COVID, I also had 2 kids. So I wanted to know that they're part of a cultural village. Yeah.
0: Now, Dee, your initiative focuses on bringing generations together. So what strategies have you found most effective for engaging youth in traditional heritage?
1: Well, bringing them to things like this, showing them that our culture and our heritage is rich, knowing and showing them where we belong. Yeah. This is our belonging.
0: Definitely. So then talk to us also, Dee, about the range of activities here today and what the public can engage and enjoy in.
1: Oh, this is very exciting. So if you're driving in your car, please pop in. We have a lot of pop-up stalls, various vendors. We have an awesome program planned. We've got sari and dhoti draping. So if you don't know how to tie your sari, please pop in. We're going to show you how to do that. And we have a sari swap and exchange.
0: Lovely.
1: So if you feel like getting a sari today for free, come through.
0: Now, who wouldn't want a sari for free,
1: yep,
0: right? So come on over here and, of course, get your free sari too. So, Dee, how do you hope to expand this initiative to deeper impact Indian heritage preservation across the country? And how can the community help you do this?
1: Well, by attending events like this. I think we are a large Hindu community. We hide behind our doors. Come out, celebrate with us, engage. I think more importantly, let's engage as a community so that we can further develop our culture and our heritage.
0: So I do believe that you have moved into an indoor venue now. So do you want to talk to us about the walk that's going to be happening and the entertainment as well?
1: Yes, absolutely. So we have dancers, we have a Rambhajan group that's also going to be here. Mm-hmm. We've got some exciting tiger drummers to lead our procession. We're going to be walking in and around. It's 1 kilometer of the mandir. So we're starting our walk promptly, God willing, of the weather, at 11:15.
0: Absolutely. So you know exactly what time to be here at before 11:15,
1: before
0: actually.
1: Before 11:15, yes.
0: And of course, if you hadn't had breakfast, I rest assured that there's lots for you to eat here at the Sari and Dhoti Walk 2D. Thank you so much for joining us. We'll catch up with you later again, and all the best. Have fun.
1: Thank you, Rawash. Namaskaram.
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0: And of course, we definitely have all the hits for you, the songs that you request on requests at lotusfm.co.za. Hello, Rivash, please play Totu Totu on a Saturday just for me. Gloria, thanks so much. Here's your song, the number one song of 2002. Mama.

0: On Asha G's iconic songs for the screen legend Zeenat Aman. 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
2: We're dealing with a secret sound. And this is it. 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
2: Well, that's very interesting. 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
3: As per pure Tamil, it is called Ami Kal Ural.
2: Even my mom's telling me it's an Ami Kalu. Navita says it is a seal and Laura. I'm thinking that is Hindi. Thank you so much for those answers. Now you know when you see that.
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6: Welcome back to the show. We are broadcasting live from number 4 Dexter Road in Randburg for the Gauteng's annual Sari and Dhoti Walk 2026. Gauteng, I must tell you, you are absolutely amazing and incredible. And I'm looking forward to, of course, meeting all of our Gauteng listeners. Please come on over. It is such a vibe here. Right now, I'm talking to the original founder of the Weekend.
7: Okay, we can call it that.
6: The Weekend Explosion. That is Shasana Kesar. Of course, she's here as my assistant. Production-wise, Shasta, thank you very much for helping me out. Thank you for joining us. How are you?
7: Yeah, I'm good. It's been such a lovely experience so far. And I can tell you that the Gauteng Lotus listeners are out of this world. You know, you tend to think that radio people wouldn't be recognized because we are radio people.
6: Yeah.
7: Right? So we are behind the scenes. You don't get to see our face that often. But of course, social media has changed the game. And I can tell you that as soon as we walked in here, every single Lotus FM listener said, "Hi, Rivash. Hi, Shasta." And it's just like... And I got the biggest hug from the organizer's mom. It was a proper mom hug. And, you know, you can feel that love for Lotus FM, and you can feel that people feel like Lotus FM is home.
6: And the tears that are rolling down their eyes is another story.
7: That too. We're not even exaggerating. Also, the venue that we're coming to you from is Baps Mandir. It is stunning. They still, you know, there's still a bit of construction going on at the moment. But there is quite a bit that has already been done since the last time a few people have visited, from what I have heard, and just a beautiful, absolutely beautiful experience. You can feel that tangible presence.
6: Yeah, it's almost like as if we are in another country looking out the window, isn't it, Shasta? Something like, you know, we pilgrimaging through a very, you know, spiritual town, almost like.
7: It does feel like that. It doesn't feel like South Africa. It feels more like we're in India at the moment.
6: Yeah.
7: But we are excited about the program. The program here starting at 10 o'clock in the gymnasium, because we had to move in due to the weather. But the walk is going to start, like Dee mentioned, about 11:15.
6: Yeah.
7: Okay, so we're excited about it, and we're going to get a lot more details. You are donning a dhoti.
6: I am, actually, yeah, and it's matching my shirt.
7: It's
6: amazing.
7: Had
6: it custom made for me, and I'm super excited about that. I just hope I'm wearing it correctly.
7: We'll find out from the maker a little bit later is what I'm hearing.
6: Of course we will. So how does it feel to be back on the Weekend Explosion, Shasta?
7: Oh, man, what a throwback. It's been years, but yeah, it's wonderful. I suppose the benefit of working upstairs now is that I can float around.
6: Yeah, for sure. So you know what I'll do especially for you?
7: Yeah.
6: Since you're having a little bit of FOMO of the Weekend Explosion,
7: Why
6: don't you do a throw forward to our next song on the request and tell them how they can request a song too, Shasta?
7: Right. Okay, so how you request a song is, I believe it's requests at lotusfm.co.za.
6: She still remembers.
7: .co.za. It's requests with an S at the end. And you can send those emails through. But remember, if you send them through now, you're only going to get scheduled maybe next week or the following week, right? So that's how it works on the Weekend Explosion. We also have 30 minutes of non-stop tunes coming up later on. But the next track we have, this one is for daughter Rosie from your mom Sandy and dad Ricky Naidu in Avoca. It's Galagata.

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2: Welcome back to the Weekend Explosion with me, Rivash Sony, Deb Narayan, coming to you live from Johannesburg. I must say that I am going to certainly miss Johannesburg when I'm going back to Durban, but I'm going to make the most of it, and I want you to come and be a part of the celebration. Johannesburg listeners, if you are listening, of which I know you are, please make your way down here. I'm looking forward to meeting you. Shastra is with me, Nomsebo is with me. We have the entire community of the Andhra Mahasabha also here. Joining me right now is Krishna Menon Naidu. He's the president of the Andhra Mahasabha of South Africa, and he is a distinguished cultural leader born in Clarewood, raised in a traditional home. He is deeply committed to preserving Hinduism, his heritage, and the Andhra language. So, beyond his cultural leadership, Naidu chairs the RJK Investments Club, previously led by Harinagar Residence Group, and operates a successful business in the motor industry. He is also a devoted family man, married with three children and three grandchildren. Menon, hello and welcome to Lotus FM. How are you?
3: Namaskaram, vanakkam, namaste.
2: Are you well?
3: Yes, great. It's great to be here. The vibe's so fantastic, right?
2: It is, right?
3: It's electric, right?
2: Very electric. So, please encourage people as to why they need to make their way down here now.
3: If you're not here, you're missing out on the fun, you're missing out on the energy, you're missing out on the spirit of Ubuntu.
2: Now, Menon, talk to us about the biggest challenges and opportunities that you are seeing today in preserving the Andhra language and the heritage among younger generations here in the country.
3: The biggest challenge that we're having now in amongst our communities is that westernization has taken over. The digital world is moving into the space. The vernacular is slowly being lost in the homes. I mean, I don't know. Maybe you're a bit too young now, but I remember back in the days when we were young, when our parents got home from work, they would greet us in the vernacular, which is totally absent now. So hence, most of the younger generation tend to understand but cannot speak the vernacular anymore.
2: Right. You know, and having said that, then, what are you most excited to see being achieved here at the Sari Dhoti Walk 2026, Menon?
3: So, I'm hoping to see people come out in the numbers. It is about our community.
2: Yeah.
3: Right? And that the old and the young can walk together, hold hands together, and share in the spirit of Ubuntu.
2: And what's the one thing that you're looking forward to eating here today?
3: That's a difficult question.
2: It is, right? Yeah. There's so many to choose from.
3: You could eat with your eyes, you could eat with the smells that are here today. So, yeah. Ladies and gentlemen, come out and enjoy the atmosphere.
2: So, what are your primary goals, Menon, and vision for the Andhra Mahasabha of South Africa during your presidency?
3: So, my primary goal has started off with me re-establishing the what we call the Pathasalas, and that is the Telugu school. So, we've established six institutions thus far, and that is our goal, is to protect and to preserve and to make our heritage more relevant to the younger people and not just historic. We don't want it to just be an historic thing, the culture. We don't want it just to be historic. We want it to be relevant.
2: You know, I must ask you, right, so there is a, you know, an entry fee here as well, and also, you know, there's some stalls here too. I must ask, what are the donations collected by from the public going to be used for, Menon?
3: So basically, it'll be for preservation of the Andhra traditions and cultures. Mm-hmm. Also to support the sabhas, because remember, funding is very, very difficult nowadays. Mm-hmm. So we would then now support them from all the funds that we receive here today, and also charitable organizations within the community will benefit from it.
2: Mm-hmm. Lovely.
3: The Seva projects, yeah.
2: So now, from local to national, what's your inspiration behind your lifelong dedication to community service and religious preservation?
3: So my inspiration comes from my parents,
2: yeah,
3: and my elders. They've taught me community work and seva is next to godliness. And I take that inspiration from them.
2: So before you leave us, I must ask, what's currently happening in the gymnasium right now?
3: In the gymnasium? Yeah, nothing much. Just trying to put on some muscles and be fit. It's difficult when you have a whole lot of people around you training at the same time, eh? You suffer with rubbernecking.
2: Oh, man, it was such a pleasure having you on the show this morning. We will catch up again with you later on. And all the best and have fun today.
3: Thank you very much.
2: You are most welcome. That was, of course, the president of the Andhra Mahasabha of South Africa joining us on the show to, of course, talk to us about the cultural preservation of today and, of course, his vision and mission for the Sabha too. We are, of course, on social media, so make sure that you do log on to our Facebook and, of course, Twitter and Instagram. You will find all of the latest videos and pictures up there at the moment. And so please don't forget to like and subscribe while you're there as well. Well, and listen, if you are listening to me right now living in Johannesburg, I would strongly suggest that you wake up and you get ready, get the kids ready too, because you need to be making your way down here pretty soon. Remember, the walk starts at 11:15, and so if you want to be late for the walk, then you are going to be missing out on something truly spectacular. Don't forget that there is an entry fee that you can, of course, donate as you make your way down here. Shasta, what's that entry fee like?
4: Right, so tickets are being sold at the entrance. It's 30 Rand for adults, 20 Rand for pensioners. And if you have kids under the age of 12, they are absolutely free and cards are accepted. You just roped me in as I was doing some shopping. So there's, because there's quite a bit to buy here.
2: Did you see something that you like?
4: I did. So I'm at that stand over there. There's this beautiful like candle set. So it's called Mendi Night Trinkets.
2: Oh, cool.
4: But it's also nice for like corporates as well.
2: Yeah.
4: So it's in a little glass and they have like candles that are molded to look like lotus flowers and roses.
2: Nice.
4: And there's also some sand wax as well. It's quite beautiful and lovely.
2: We should get the lotus one just to light it up here. Just for namesake, you know?
4: For namesake. We can do that. And we're also going to find out a little bit more about your dhoti soon, hey?
2: Oh, okay, great. Yeah. We will do that after Shivam Rajaram because he's standing by. Let's not make the man wait any longer than he needs to with Hey Ganga Maya. And of course, this song here is a request. Hi, Rivash. Thank you for a fabuloso show. I would love to hear the song Hey Ganga Maya by Shivam Rajaram. Please, please, coming through from Lorette in Pal. And after that, we will be talking to the Alangaram Guru, that's Lyle Pillay, about the dhoti. So please do stay with us. This is Lotus FM.

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2: 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Welcome!
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5: Welcome back. We are coming to you from number 4 Dexter Road in Randburg. Of course, that is in Johannesburg. And we are super excited to be here at the annual Sari Dhoti Walk 2026. Now, I must show off just a little bit because I had my dhoti custom made especially for me. And I have the designer that is sitting right next to me. He goes by the name Alangaram Guru. Otherwise, his ID name is Lyle Play. Lyle, how are you?
6: I'm well, thanks. Thank you, Rivash, for having me.
5: You are most welcome. First off, thank you very much for custom making my dhoti. I love it. I see that you've matched it to my shirt, which is great.
6: No, we really appreciate the opportunity, and it looks really good on you.
5: Thank you very much. We are live on Facebook right now, so let me just, for the purposes of our Facebook Live, stand up and show them exactly what a good job you've made. You've done, rather, on the dhoti that you have made for me. Thank you. I love it.
6: Not a problem.
5: Now, talk to us, Lyle, about the name Alangaram Guru. Where did you get that from? What inspired that name?
6: So, Alangaram is basically the adornment of our deities in temples and mandirs alike. And Guru, we took from how you get radio gurus and TV gurus. So, we wanted to explain to people that we were the experts in performing this art of Alangaram in the Hindu community.
5: Lovely. Now, talk to us about the significance of the sari and even the dhoti as well, Lyle, with regards to culture and its preservation.
6: So, the use of dhotis and saris within temples and our Hindu organizations is a mark of respect, first of all, and it's a sense of bringing community together, because I mean, in this day and age we are very westernized as well, and we like showing off that we haven't forgot our roots. We are well rooted in our Hindu culture. And yeah,
5: beautiful. So then I do believe that you have some exciting community work that's coming up pretty soon that you want to throw forward to and let listeners know about that. So
6: yes,
5: please go for it.
6: So from the 2nd to the 11th of October, the Alangaram Guru has decided for the first time in South Africa to partner with the Chatsworth Magazine Barracks Sri Vishnu Temple, and we will be facilitating them with their annual Sri Hari Brahmotsavam, where you can see us adorning the deity in the temple. We'll take the murtis around the temple in procession in very grand alangarams and decor.
5: That sounds amazing already.
6: Yeah.
5: I'm pretty sure you're counting down the days to that, isn't
6: it? Oh, yes, most definitely.
5: So now, Lyle, what's the one thing that you're looking forward to the most here today?
6: I think meeting a lot of new people in the Hindu community and just networking with people and meeting devotees and, yeah, just having a good time and enjoying the ambience of the event.
5: And what's your social media handle? Should a listener wish to check out your stuff?
6: So you can find us on The Alangaram Guru on Facebook or at The Alangaram, at The _ Alangaram Guru on Instagram and TikTok.
5: Lovely. Well, thank you very much for spending some time with us today, Lyle. All the best and enjoy today's event.
6: Awesome. Thank you, Rivas.
5: You are most welcome. Bye-bye.
6: Bye-bye.
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7: Now, this morning on Have You Ever, we are talking about your children's or your grandchildren's toys. 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
5: And of course, one of the reasons as to why the show is explosive is because you get to choose explosive music on requests at lotusfm.co.za. Now this time, I'm going to play a song for you that was requested that most of you are loving, including myself actually. Hello Rivash, please play me Lady Soul by DJ Dizzy D. Thanks very much. This one here comes through from Suresh.

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1: Ten o'clock. Good morning. The South African Principals Association, SAPA, has urged Basic Education Minister Sibiwe Gwahube to prioritize the hiring of administrators at school. The president of the Principals Association, Dr. Mashudu Ramalumo, was speaking at the three-day national conference in Polokwane. The conference ends today. Ramalumo says administrative backlogs at schools negatively affect the amount of time they spend teaching.
2: All schools need administrators. And most of our schools, especially those who are in rural and those in rural provinces, they don't have administrators. It simply means that the principal has to manage, has to do all the administration. And even teachers, if they do administration, a lot of admin work, then they will neglect teaching and learning.
1: The Bellville Specialized Commercial Crimes Court has sentenced a former senior superintendent to 6 years imprisonment on corruption charges. Western Cape Hawks spokesperson Siyabulela Vukubi says Elvis Frank Nonti was authorized to test applicants and issue learners and driver's licenses at the Stellenbosch Municipality Driver's License Testing Center. He says the 55-year-old issued licenses to applicants in exchange for cash payments of up to 5,000 rand between March and July of 2022. He was further declared unfit to possess a firearm. Please note the next story contains graphic content that might be disturbing to sensitive listeners, including children. A man has been sentenced to life imprisonment for the rape, kidnapping and murder, or attempted murder rather, of his intimate partner by the Tembisa Magistrates Court. The court heard that Sizwe Mlochwa would leave the victim locked inside their room in Tembisa, east of Johannesburg, when he went to work. He threatened to kill her if she sought help, and that during her captivity, Mlochwa would repeatedly rape the victim without her consent, burnt her with cigarettes and assaulted her on the head with an iron bar. NPA Gauteng spokesperson Mahaboke Moshlatole says they welcome the conviction and a sentence.
3: Mlochwa also received additional sentences for attempted murder, kidnapping and contravention of Immigration Act. The sentence reflects the seriousness of gender-based violence, and as the NPA, we will continue to ensure that perpetrators are held accountable.
1: In other news now, Limpopo police have arrested a suspected Daha dealer during a bust in Musina. Police spokesperson Malisela Letwaba says a second suspect evaded arrest. About 2 weeks ago, police made a major drug bust at a farm in Musina. A crystal meth laboratory worth 600 million rand was made that led to the arrest of five suspected drug dealers, two Mexicans and three Zimbabweans. Ledwaba says the arrested suspect will appear in court soon. Let's wrap up now, and U.S. President Donald Trump has indicated that his two main envoys will be taking new proposals to end the war between Russia and Ukraine on an imminent visit to Moscow. His son-in-law, Jared Kushner, and Steve Witkoff are expected to visit the Russian capital today. Ukraine's President Volodymyr Zelensky has said they'll be in Kyiv tomorrow, although Washington has not confirmed that. The BBC's Joe Inwood has this report.
4: Jared Kushner and Steve Witkoff, who have represented the US president at a wide range of negotiations with varying degrees of success, are due to meet leaders of both countries to find a way to end more than 4 years of fighting. President Zelensky has suggested a limited ceasefire over the weekend, saying there will be no airstrikes on our part. Moscow has yet to respond. Donald Trump, speaking at the Oval Office on Friday, said there might be a good chance that peace could be achieved.
1: That's your news at 10. Just recapping your top story this hour, the South African Principals Association, SAPA, has urged Basic Education Minister Sibiwe Gwahube to prioritize the hiring of administrators at school, which are experiencing administrative backlogs. I'm Navita Gajraj. I'll be back at 11 with your next news update. It's going on to 5 minutes after 10.

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1: Yes, a very warm welcome to you, and that's coming to you live from Johannesburg. You're locked into the Weekend Explosion with me, Rivash, right here on Lotus FM. We are bringing you hours of pure passion, non-stop hits, and all the latest from Gauteng's annual Sari and Dhoti Walk 2026 live at the BAPS Hindu Mandir, number 4, Dexter Road, Randburg, celebrating, of course, in grand style. And that's how we do it here on Lotus FM. Now listen up, coming up at 10:30, we have a playlist curated by Tanola Pillay for Hammam Rani. But before that, I'll give you more exciting feedback on the event, one that you'll, of course, have in just a few minutes from now. Shasta is, of course, taking a walk around. She'll come back with some exclusive updates to share with you as well. Now, listen, if you haven't had breakfast as yet, then I do not want you to stress, because there's a variety of stalls available here. So come and make it an event for you and the entire family. And come say hello. Keep it locked on to Lotus FM right here on 87.7 to 106.8 FM. Here is Delusukara and Sid Sriram with Malika Gandhi. It's a song that was requested. It says, "Hi RSD, please play the song for me on a Saturday," coming through from Molly Govender.

0: That was, of course, Malika Ganza there by Sid Sriram. And great music, of course, coming to you here on Lotus FM. One that you request on requests at lotusfm.co.za. Now, I did promise you exclusive interviews, and I do have one right with me now. And that is Mr. Creason Mudley. Creason, hello. Welcome to Lotus FM. How are you?
1: 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Thanks for having me, and thanks to all the listeners at Lotus FM Land.
0: I must say, you're looking great in your yellow dhoti, very well draped there.
1: Absolutely. Thank you so much. We're part of the cultural program, so we wear vestis or dhotis 3 times a week, actually.
0: So I see you also have some vernacular tattooed on your arm. You want to tell us what that means?
1: Those are all the family names in our sacred Tamil language.
0: Oh, that's cool.
1: Yeah, something different, right?
0: Yeah, for sure. Now, Creason Mudley is an accomplished musician and pioneering exponent of the traditional Ram Bhajana art form here in Gauteng. So now, for over 15 years, he has led the Hari Narayana Bhajani Mandiram, or the HNBM, in promoting arts, culture, spirituality, and youth development. Today, the 25-member ensemble is highly recognized for community impact, having received the Nelson Mandela Community Award, mind you, in 2014 from the Gauteng Premier David Makura. Under his guidance, the HNBM proudly collaborates across prominent cultural networks, including the Sarba and AMSA. Now, Creason, what brings you to the Gauteng's annual Sari and Dhoti Walk 2026?
1: I think it's so important for us to embrace cultural diversity, and especially with the Indian descent, mm-hmm. in the Gauteng province, you know, a lot of focus is given to KZN, but as Gauteng, we stand strong as well. And it's really nice to see so many people here braving the inclement weather to be here today and celebrate their cultural heritage.
0: Definitely. Now, the HNBM places a very strong emphasis, Creason, you know, on youth development and even spirituality at that. So what strategies have been most successful for you in keeping young people actively engaged?
1: I think for us, attempting to attract the attention through the folk cultural art forms has been a huge magnetic pull for youth, actually towards our temple as well. We find that youth rather engage in learning musical instruments, learning the different forms of dance through the temple and through the youth wing of the organization.
0: Lovely. Now, looking back, Creason, at receiving the Nelson Mandela Cultural Community Upliftment Award from Premier David Makura in 2014, how did that milestone even impact the growth and visibility of your group, you think?
1: This is all grace from the Supreme, right?
0: Absolutely.
1: These accolades, they have a huge importance in our lives. But I think that what's most important is the community work that we're doing in the organization. And this has brought us this award. So we were selected amongst many other cultural groups in the area. And this is due to the Seva initiatives, yeah. the community outreach programs, the arts and cultural programs, and the religious and spiritual programs as well.
0: Now, I must ask you, I'm asking all of my interviewees this very same question. What's the one thing that you're most looking forward here today, Creason, to do?
1: Well, there's no sunshine currently, right?
0: Yeah.
1: So everybody is looking so lovely in their saris and in their vestis or dhotis.
0: Yeah.
1: We're looking to chase the clouds away and bring out the sunshine and celebrate this cultural heritage.
0: Beautiful. So now, what's your message to the this Heritage Month to fellow youth looking to pursue musical careers within the traditional landscape?
1: I think music is one aspect of it, but yeah. I also think that you can travel the world and not lose your identity if you hold on to your cultural heritage.
0: Yeah.
1: And obviously, arts and culture, music and dance is a stronghold of that. So persevere, you know, even if you don't have a guru that will lead you, practice on your own, reach out. There's so much of online support available, and never let go of your culture through these arts and cultural programs.
0: So now, are you also a singer?
1: Yes, an aspiring singer.
0: You know, Creason, you're live on an SABC radio station, which means that the entire country is listening to you right now.
1: Yeah, yeah.
0: So I must ask you to sing us at least one or two lines of your favorite bhajan.
1: Let's see what comes to mind. Last night was Janmashtami, right?
0: Yeah.
1: So, okay, let's give it a try. Shri Krishna Govinda Hare Murari He Nata Narayana Vasudeva Shri

0: Oh, that was beautiful. I'm looking forward to seeing you perform live too.
1: Thank you so much, Subhash. Thanks for
0: You're
1: having
0: welcome.
1: Us.
0: Have yourself a great time out
1: you
0: here.
1: You as well.
0: Thank you very much. And of course, that was of course Kristen Woodley joining us, a pioneering exponent of the traditional Ram Bhajana of Gauteng. I also do now have another interview that's coming up with one of the attendees here at the Sari and Dhoti Walk 2026. And of course, Shastra Nagesa will be doing this interview with the lovely lady to find out on her experience here so far.
2: Right, thank you, Rivash. Rivash handing me the mic very promptly there. It's 17 minutes after 10. You're listening to The Weekend Explosion. But it was a surprise interview for me. But I just had a walk around the BAPS Mandir a little bit earlier. Well, just now. Let's turn this around. All right, wonderful. So I had a look inside the hall, and they have started with their official program, started about 10 o'clock. And at the moment, they were doing a bit of a welcome and a moment of silence, of course, for the tragic floods that happened in Nepal. Now, we are at the Sari Dhoti Walk in Gauteng, and it is a wonderful day here today, and we are happy to take you through this experience. So joining us this morning is someone who's part of the Sari Dhoti Committee, that is Thirosha Govinda. Welcome, Thirosha. Thank you for joining us.
3: Thank you. I'm happy to be here, and thank you to Lotus FM for coming out to Johannesburg for this event.
2: It's wonderful to be with you. Now, Thirosha, you are very passionate about the Sari Dhoti Walk and about the sari as well. You know, the garment and what it symbolizes for us, and just the culture and heritage that is carried forward through this event. Talk to us about that and what it means to you.
3: You know, wearing a sari is not just about fashion. We are embracing where we come from. We're embracing our roots and where we are going. And it's so wonderful indeed to have an event like this where we're keeping this vibrant culture alive for our generations to come, so it does not get lost. So wearing the sari, you are carrying the voice of your community. You're carrying the voice of your ancestors. And for me, I'm very passionate about my culture. I'm passionate about the traditions and where we have come from and where we're going.
2: Mm. Talk to us about the program that's happening inside.
3: Okay, so we have a very exciting lineup. Our guest speaker is Mrs. Raj Bansi. We have a Ram Bhajan item. We have Indian classical dancing, Bharatanatyam, and many other exciting lineups, you know, how to drape a sari. Ooh. We have a demonstration, yes, on how to drape a sari. And we have so many wonderful stalls out here with the vendors, also showcasing traditions and, you know, like ancient remedies, and this variety of stalls out here for people to come and have a look. And the prices are quite reasonably priced.
2: They really are. I'm trying not to spend all my money as I'm going around. I saw a couple of saris that I already have my eye on. There's a lot of jewelry that I already like. I did a video about some of the beautiful candles and trinkets that you can get. So there's a lot to go through. I also met Rivash, by the way, a couple of our very loyal listeners, Simi and her daughter and her family as well. So shout out to them for saying hello and being out here in Gauteng this morning. And I have to say, thank you so much for being able to pivot, because we weren't sure about the weather today.
3: You know what? God always makes a plan. And if you look at yesterday with Krishna Janmashtami and the circumstances under which Lord Krishna was born, it was raining.
2: Right.
3: But what that teaches us is that you keep moving forward. You move on. And that's what we decided as a committee to do today. We weren't going to postpone. We decided to move on and soldier on, and look at the turnout. It is amazing.
2: It really is incredible. What are you hoping for the Sari Dhoti Walk in the years to come? This is only the second walk, correct?
3: Correct. It's the second one. Obviously, a lot bigger, you know, where we can accommodate a lot more vendors and a lot more people attending to come and celebrate their heritage.
2: Of course.
3: Yes. And with it being Heritage Month as well, how apt. In having an event like this.
2: Definitely. And if you decide to keep it at BAPS Mandir, you know, we have a lot of place for a lot of people. It's a beautiful venue. It's
3: absolutely
2: massive.
3: It's stunning. And, you know, just the serenity when you walk in here, I'm not sure how you felt when you walk through here. You just feel the sense of peace and calm. So it's a beautiful venue as well.
2: Okay, so for people who are out in Gauteng listening in, we have the walk that's going to start in about an hour. If they're thinking, should I, shouldn't I, why should they?
3: Why should you?
2: Yes.
3: Because you must believe in your culture and be passionate about your tradition. So come out here and celebrate where we came from and where we are going to.
2: Beautiful. Thank you so much for joining us. That was Tarosha Governor. She's part of the Sari Dhoti Committee. You're listening to The Weekend Explosion on Lotus FM. It's 21 minutes after 10. Rivash going to join you again just after a little bit of a break. And coming up, we'll also have a Sohana Sangeet instrumental. And this one is for Hazel and Kismat Singh, going out to Uncle Jay. Thank you for being a great neighbor to us. And enjoy the song.
4: 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Bantamweight king Faiz Jacobs moves up in weight into his second title. In his path, the undefeated Shadrach Yemba hunts his first. Former champion Luke Michael returns to erase his title loss against the teammate of the man who took it from him, JT Buddha, War Warriors, two fights. 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

0: It's 10:30. You either relax your mind or stomp your feet. The music doesn't stop for the next 30 minutes. Rivash, who are we pressing play for this morning?
1: Okay, I'll tell you who we're pressing play for this morning. It's time to hand over the airwaves then for the next 30 minutes to our featured selectors. So we've got an email. It reads, "Hi Rivash, my family and I are huge fans of your show and we just love you to bits. Thank you, I love you guys too. We would really appreciate it and be grateful if you could please play our song dedication on Saturday the 5th of September for my mom, Rani of Stanger Manor, who will be celebrating her birthday. The songs my family and I dedicate to her, wishing her a splendid birthday filled with lots of loves and spoils. This comes with love from her daughter Tanola, son Diveshan, hubby SS, grandson Drishay, and daughter-in-law Dina. A very happy birthday to you, Ronnie of Stanger Manor. I'm not in studio, so I can't play you the birthday song, but here comes your playlist, of course, compliments from your daughter Tanola. Have fun with it."

0: beautiful selection of music there for Rani of Stangerman, of course requested by her entire family for her birthday, of course coming down there from Tanola, Diversion, SS and grandson Drishe and daughter-in-law Dina. So let me take you through what you just heard right now. Starting it off for you was Niye Niye by KK, a song for Mama by Boys to Men, Yeah Macha, the 2026 version by DJ Dizzy D, It's My Life by Dr. Album, the Emma song by Sitriram and Casanova. Bringing us up to 11 o'clock, it is now time for your news. Don't forget that we are coming to you live from number 4 Dexter Road at the Baps Hindu Mandir in Randburg. Come on over, say hello, I'm waiting to see you.
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2: Good morning. The Sol Plaatje Municipality in Kimberley says there's been extensive damage to infrastructure and private property due to the inclement weather. The South African Weather Service yesterday issued an orange level 5 warning for parts of the Northern Cape. These include the intense thunderstorms, heavy rains, strong winds and possible flooding. Sol Plaatje Municipality spokesperson is Thabo Motibi.
3: The Sol Plaatje Municipality's emergency services attended to a series of weather-related incidents from yesterday to this morning. It reported incidents of house rooftop set were blown off as a result of damaging winds, a shack fire in the Santa area, Khalishewe, uprooting of trees. We had a number of incidents of trees that fell across the road due to strong winds. Please stay safe and take note of the following weather-related hazards. Strong winds that may cause damage to structures with rooftops and shacks, sheets being blown off. Falling trees as a result of strong winds, which may lead to power outages.
2: Ekurhuleni Emergency Services personnel have extricated a critically injured driver from the wreckage of his buggy after crashing onto the freeway wall barriers on the N17 eastbound in Wadeville, east of Johannesburg this morning. Emergency services arrived to find the driver still trapped behind the steering wheel. The team had to use the Jaws of Life equipment to free the motorist. Ekurhuleni Emergency Services spokesperson Eric Maloka.
4: Paramedic to get the patient, and the patient was transported to the nearest medical facility. The scene was handed over to EMPD for further investigation.
2: In other news now, police have seized over 1,700 counterfeit sports apparel and footwear items valued at more than 1.5 million rand. The items bearing well-known brands, including Springboks branded merchandise, were discovered at a storage facility in the Johannesburg CBD this week. National Police spokesperson Amanda van Wyk says the operation forms part of an ongoing effort to disrupt and dismantle criminal networks involved in the manufacture, the distribution and the sale of counterfeit goods or counterfeit and illicit goods.
5: The timing of the seizure is particularly significant as South Africans and rugby supporters prepare for the Springboks' upcoming encounter against New Zealand, a period when demand for team-branded merchandise is expected to increase. In addition to the counterfeit merchandise, police seized manufacturing equipment and materials believed to have been used in the production and distribution of counterfeit goods. These include counterfeit labels and stickers and embossing machine and silkscreen plates.
2: Wrapping up now, the South African 4x4 and outdoor show is underway at Zwartkops Raceway in Centurion, Pretoria. The event brings together outdoor enthusiasts, vehicle lovers and adventure seekers for a weekend of motoring and entertainment. The two-day event features more than 400 outdoor leisure products, including boats, caravans and camping equipment. Visitors will also experience live military and special forces demonstrations, skydiving displays, helicopter action, drifting and off-road driving. The show's organizer, Alan Kaywood, says the event has grown into one of the biggest outdoor leisure shows in the region.
6: Yeah, we had Zwartkops Raceway, 5 and 6 September, one of the greatest shows in Southern Africa, one of the biggest outdoor leisure shows, actually number one in the world, by the way. Over 400 hand-select outdoor and leisure products, everything from boats to caravans to everything, camping, aftermarket accessories. So yeah, more like your nature getting out there. So yeah, special show, something different, one of its kind, worldwide. And of course, you can test drive all the buggies and SUVs on 7 different tracks.
2: Recapping your top story at 11, the Salt Plaiki Municipality in Kimberley says there's been extensive damage to infrastructure and private property due to the inclement weather. The South African Weather Service yesterday issued an orange level 5 warning for parts of the Northern Cape. I'm Navita Gajraj. Your next news update is at 12. It's going on to 5 minutes after 11.
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0: That's right, it's Rivash Soni keeping you company here at the Baps Hindu Mandir, number 4, Dexter Road in Randburg. Yes, we are broadcasting to you live from Johannesburg. Now, my friend, listen up. I want to give you the plug on something really cool happening here at the annual Sari and Dhoti Walk. Now, this is not just a glamorous and spiritual 1 kilometer walk around the temple that's starting at 11:15, by the way. There's also a cool Sari exchange happening here. Now, here's how it works. So, if you're tired of the same old Saris, then bring a nice, clean, good quality pre-loved sari. If you are including a blouse, then please pin that securely onto the sari and then exchange it with your new friend. Apart from that, you can also look forward to a dhoti and sari draping session and an exotic fashion show too. There's yoga, dances, and of course, I'll get to meet you as well. So come on down here before 11:15 if you want to be a part of that walk, because that's the time that the walk starts. So we'll be here till about 12:30. So if you do want to come and say hello to us, it's Shastra and Nomsebo here joining me as well in Randburg at the Baps Hindu Mandir. That's where I'm at. So please come on down here, say hello. Now, there is an entry fee that's, of course, attached to this. So if you do want to be, of course, giving a donation in that way, you're more than welcome to do so. And of course, that entry fee will go towards a donation drive. And that donation fee, again, Shastra will take you through that. So if you want to donate, you can do that through the donation as well.
8: Yeah, so it is a 30 Rand entrance for adults, 20 Rand for pensioners, and kids under the age of 12 years old are coming in for free, and cards are accepted. So we're looking forward to seeing you for the very vibrant Sari Dhoti walk, which is going to start shortly. I'm going to try and walk a little bit.
0: Yeah, and of course, Shastra, Diwali is coming up.
8: Oh my gosh.
0: So if you need something to wear for Diwali, if you hadn't bought your sari or Punjabi or a dhoti yet...
8: Yes, then you definitely can. So I already had a look at a couple of stalls, and there's some wonderful saris. They're actually going for 30% off this morning.
0: Oh, really?
8: Yeah, so
0: that's
8: you can...
0: Lotus FM discount.
8: You can get a deal. I already have my eye on a few that I quite like. And there's, of course, the sari swap that's happening too.
0: Yes.
8: Yeah, so very exciting. But we've had an interesting experience here in Johannesburg. We've driven around quite a fair amount of it.
0: Yeah, we have. We really have. And there's also some TikTok videos and Facebook videos too. If you're in Durban and you can't really make your way down here, if you're having a little bit of FOMO, then of course we've got you covered in that way, where you get to see exactly what's happening here live as and when it happens.
8: Yeah, Baps Mandir is just absolutely beautiful. And like even Dorosha was talking about, you really feel a sense of peace as you're walking through this very vast, beautiful building. They still have the program that's going on, but they'll stop shortly because the walk is about to commence.
0: Correct. And it's also mehndi that you can get done here. So if you want to look glamorous for the weekend, you can get your mehndi done and then go to work on Monday and show it off.
8: Yeah. And they'll be like, oh my gosh, you're so fancy. And there's some beautiful jhumkas as well. So anywhere that you go, if you ask, you know, what are their specials, you'll definitely find a deal, because even some of the heavy jhumkas, they look like, you know, if you read the price, it's 150, but it's actually 2 for 150.
0: What jhumka?
8: What jhumka? Those ones.
0: Let's get back to some more great music then. Hello, Rivash. Please play Besharam Rang for me this Saturday morning, going out to my boyfriend, Carl, from Karusha. Hello, my love. Thanks, Rivash. You're welcome, Karusha.

0: The weekend explosion.
1: Welcome back to the weekend explosion, coming to you live from the BAPS Hindu Mandir. That's number 4 Dexter Road in Randburg. And with me, South Africa, I have, mind you, someone that has starred on television. We have a multi-award-winning hairdresser and bridal artist, and that is Pramila Singh. Hello, welcome to Lotus FM. How are you?
2: Hello, thank you very much for having me over.
1: I see you brought a little bit of the sunshine with you.
2: Oh, thank you very much.
1: Now, Pramila, I do believe that you are one of the ladies who is showing the entire, of course, audience here how to drape a sari. Is that right?
2: Yes, yes, yes.
1: You want to explain for us a little bit about the most simplest way to do that?
2: Okay, let me first of all thank my models who showcased our India colored sarees, the India flag colored sarees, uh-huh. And each one of them draped their sarees themselves. No nani and nana had to help them.
1: Yeah.
2: Each one did it themselves, and we're very proud of that for them to maintain their culture. Mm-hmm. And okay, basically it's about tucking the pleats, pinning the pleats. The magic is in the pinning and tucking.
1: Right.
2: And there are various styles. There are many, many styles. But today we just showcased about 8 or 9 ladies.
1: Yeah.
2: And it was a spirit, you know.
1: Mm.
2: Each one draped their saris differently. And
1: so, Pramila, are there different types or kinds of saris? Or is it just really one piece of fabric that can be, you know, draped multiple ways?
2: No, no, no. There are different types of saris. Some are 9 meters, some are 5 meters. Yes,
1: right.
2: Yes.
1: Uh-huh.
2: Some are 5 meters. But today the girls did wonders with their 5 meters. They, you know, really created some beautiful styles and drapes.
1: So this must be a big thing for you because it's, you know, the Gauteng annual Sari and Dhoti Walk. And of course, you being an award-winning makeup artist, you know, also dressing up people. What does this event mean to you as an artist?
2: I take it very close to my heart.
1: Yeah.
2: I'm doing I conduct classes as well.
1: Uh-huh.
2: And it's with promoting skills development. We've been empowering a lot of ladies over the years, for the past 50 years. Not only ladies, we had men coming to our bridal classes as well. And they've done exceptionally well. Some of them are still running it as their business. They are doing very well for themselves, and I feel very proud to have empowered so many people over the years.
1: What's your message to everyone listening to you right now for Heritage Month?
2: Keep the fire burning, keep the sari glowing. Don't try to westernize. You can do so much with the sari itself. And if you were here today, you would have seen some of the saris which were draped in different styles. And they look pretty chic, you know.
1: Yeah.
2: And we enjoy that.
1: Well, Pramila Singh, thank you so much for joining us here on Lotus FM today. We want to wish you all of the best, of course, in your career as well. And enjoy today.
2: Thank you very much for having me over.
1: You're welcome.
2: Thank you.
1: Bye-bye. That was, of course, Pramila Singh joining us here on Lotus FM. Let's get back to the music then. Good morning, Rivash. Please play the song Chum Chum for my family and friends. Love you guys with lots of love from Veena, Governor of Mobeni Heights.

0: We are coming to you live from 4 Dexter Road at the Babs Hindu Mandir here in Randburg, Johannesburg. And of course, with me now, I have yet another exciting interview for you. And you are actually going to be in for quite a treat, I must say, because our next interviewee is, of course, going to be performing for us if we're lucky enough, that is. So hello and welcome to Lotus FM, Sivendran Sasai.
1: Hi, thank you.
0: Are you well?
1: I'm good, thanks you.
0: Please explain to the entire country this morning the vibe here at the Babs Hindu Mandir.
1: You know what, it's absolutely electric, it's wonderful, and it's so heartwarming to see so many people that have actually ventured to come here on this quite chilly Saturday morning here in Gauteng.
0: I see the sun is peeking out quite a bit.
1: Yeah, it's peeking out quite a bit, but you know what, over and above that, I think with the sun being above, it's the warmth of the people that actually brings so much of sunshine here.
0: Definitely. Now, Sivendran,

0: music, language, arts and culture mm-hmm. was quite there.
1: Yeah.
0: So taking that upbringing and juxtaposing that with the English recorder was something that I actually drew a talent for. Mm-hmm. And I think mixing the English recorder with the genre of Indian music is something that is
1: unusual.
0: Very rare
1: yeah.
0: and very unusual. So I had an opportunity to perform in India. I performed for the music festival in Chennai in 2009.
1: Nice.
0: I recorded my first CD in 2009. I was nominated for a Satma Award as well.
1: Wow.
0: So you know what, and I say this humbly, right? It's a recorder that has so much of scope. And a lot of people just take it to be a three blind mice kind of an instrument uh-huh. because that's what they think, you know what, you
1: can,
0: what the recorder is. So I'm able to take the recorder and infuse and transplant our Indian music on there.
1: So, Vedran, I do believe also that you are a multilingual singer, which adds another feather on your cap. So I must ask you today,
0: right?
1: Since I know that you're a singer, no singer goes without singing on my show.
0: Ah.
1: So
0: yes.
1: What will you be performing for us today? Your favorite song?
0: Okay. Let me just sing a couple of lines of one of my favorite Devarams that I
1: sure.
0: enjoy singing. Anandal Uganda Mudu Seda Neyadiye

0: My word. Now, hold on. That was absolutely incredible. But I must tell you, because you can't see this, he had his eyes closed for the entire of his performance. When he opened his eyes, around him was an audience. So let's give a huge round of applause for him, please.
1: Thank you. Thank you.
0: That was absolutely great. Okay, thank you very much for joining
1: thank
0: us.
1: Thank you, Ravash.
0: You're welcome.
1: Thank you.
0: So what you're hearing right now in the background is drumming. So we're going to cross to a song. Here's Dizzy D with Stuck on You.

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0: What a banger off a track that was, Body to Body, here on Lotus FM. And with me now, I have one of the SABC's big bosses. He has come to just say hello, and I support you, and I see you. And that's Daddy. No, he's not my daddy. His name is Daddy. Daddy, hello. Welcome to Lotus FM. How are you?
1: I'm good. How are you, my brother?
0: I'm very well. Thank you. Thank you for coming over and, of course, showing your support at the annual Sari Dhoti Walk 2026. How does it feel to be here?
1: Oh, what an experience, my brother. I actually love it. I came here. I didn't know what to expect.
0: Yeah.
1: But being here, actually, it opened my eyes, and I think that I embrace and appreciate seeing colorful people, you know, family, and it's something that I would actually encourage everyone to come and experience as well, you know. Yeah, we must take it further, actually.
0: So Daddy and I were talking off air, and he said, Rivash, there's just something about culture that brings people together that is just so overwhelmingly amazing. How does it feel to be a part of such a cultural event at the start of Heritage Month, Daddy?
1: You know, they always say charity begins at home.
0: Yeah.
1: And culture is something that we really need to preserve. It starts at home. And it's something that you take it even back to the community. And, you know, seeing it also brings unity as well.
0: Definitely.
1: So seeing people here embracing their own culture, we learn a lot as well to say, actually, it's something that we want to be part of because it's something great. So it's something that I'm going to take it with as well to impart, and then also maybe do it also to my other communities as well. But I think I became part of this community as well. That's how I feel right now.
0: Well, we're glad that we roped you in at the beginning of Heritage Month.
1: Certainly. Certainly. And I mean, that also takes it back to what we talk about culture as well, the heritage.
0: Daddy, also, you know, the SABC, as you know, celebrates 90 years.
1: Oh.
0: What does that mean to you as a marketing manager? That must be something big.
1: You know, this is actually, I think it's, someone would actually say, what do they say about life now, living now, or something? It's no time to be alive or something like that.
0: It's the best time to be alive
1: to
0: is
1: be
0: now.
1: Alive. That's the thing.
0: Yeah.
1: Because, I mean, us contributing to the 90th, we are part of that history right now. And I think it's something that we embrace SABC and like what we're doing now with the Dhoti Sari Walk. Mm-hmm. It's something that we have to also take it further with other brands as well and the SABC, just to make sure that we continue with the great work that SABC expect us to do.
0: Yeah, well, Daddy, thank you very much for your support throughout the years. Thanks, of course, for coming through and, of course, supporting us here at the at the event today. We want to say that we really do truly appreciate you and everything that you're doing. And, of course, we look forward to what you're going to be doing for us in the future as well with the Heritage Month and, of course, moving forward too.
1: Yeah, thank you so much, Rivash Shastra, and thank Mafungwaze. We really, really appreciate it. And thank you so much, guys. And our listeners, keep listening to Lotus FM. We really, really, truly and appreciate you and love you so much.
0: Join us
1: next time. Thank you so much.
0: Thank you very much for that. That was, of course, Daddy joining us here on Lotus FM at the annual Sari Dhoti Walk. As you heard, he has some great plans for us moving forward. So make it your duty to keep it locked on to all of the SABC radio stations and, of course, Lotus FM too, to know what you can expect. And just like that, Shastra, we have come to the end of what a culturally rich broadcast here in Randburg, Johannesburg.
2: Oh, it's been beautiful, Rivash. I can't tell you how wonderful and busy it has been. Because we've had two programs running concurrently. So they've had the official program that's happening inside the hall. And then we outside with all the vendors and just taking in a bit of the shopping as well. You would have heard a little bit on air when they were coming by with the drums and the dolls as the Sari Walk was beginning. So they're outside at the moment. They're finishing up the Sari Walk. They'll be back and continuing with the program. But it's been wonderful. I hope that it just grows from strength to strength and becomes massive.
0: Definitely. Now, Shastra, what's your message to your listeners as we go into Heritage Month?
2: Oh, man. Heritage Month is a beautiful month to celebrate. And it's, you know, whenever we have a significant occasion to observe, we'll say, oh, every day should be Heritage Day, right? But it's important to have these times that you actually hone in and you think about and you take the time to appreciate the people who've gone before us, our ancestors, and the culture that we've inherited. And, you know, just looking at some of the sari draping as well, and you think about the garments, you think about the things that we've grown up with and how beautiful it is and how wonderful it is. And you speak to some of the people here and how passionate they are as well. So I think it's a time to reflect and a time to appreciate.
0: And a time to make you feel like as if you should be wearing the sari every day of your life, right?
2: You know, it's not the best weather for a crop top, I'm just saying.
0: Well, and just like that, that wraps up this edition of the Weekend Explosion. But listen, stay tuned for the news, followed by a news break talk. And then I'll catch up again with you tomorrow morning with your favorite Sunday features. Thanks to my production assistant, Shasa Nageser, to Gift, and of course, Rinzwane as well, to my technical assistant in studio, that's Yashina, and Nomsebo here, the digital lady who are making sure that all of your photos and videos are up on our social media platform. So, till tomorrow morning, remember, a people without knowledge of their past history, origin, and culture is like a tree without roots. So, from myself, Rivash Soni, Deb the Ryan, bye-bye!

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1: It's 12 o'clock, good day. And starting with the election-related news, the ANC in the eThekwini region says its election posters and banners placed along the M4 northbound have been vandalized. The party says it will open a case with the South African Police Service. ANC regional spokesperson Tandoxolo Sabela says the act is a criminal offense and goes against the IEC Electoral Code of Conduct.
2: New street poll banners and posters were put up on the M4 north to campaign and to advertise for the ANC for the upcoming local government election. But we learned on Thursday morning that someone had pulled them down and vandalized them. We call for tolerance and we call upon the citizens of our country to report such bad behavior. This does not have any place in our young democratic system. The ANC will be opening a case, and we hope that the South African Police Service will investigate this matter.
1: Meanwhile, the IEC in the Western Cape says political parties have increased in the province compared to the 2021 local government elections. The election will see political parties competing alongside a growing number of independent candidates, giving voters more options when deciding who should represent them in local government. Provincial Electoral Officer Michael Hendrikser.
3: In our province, voters will be voting in the metro or in one of our 24 local councils or in one of our 5 district councils. We have 416 wards across the province, and there will be 106 parties contesting our elections. However, not every party will be contesting in each of these wards. Parties can choose to either have a PR list together with some wards or a PR list with all the wards of that particular municipality.
1: In other news now, Western Cape Traffic Authority say the Huguenot Tunnel has been reopened to light vehicles only. The tunnel was closed following high wind speeds across the province. Provincial traffic head Maxine Bezedno says other vehicle types are not permitted through the tunnel at this stage. The Du Toitskloof and Beinskloof passes remain closed. She's urged motorists to exercise a caution.
4: Alternative routes for affected motorists are: for Cape Town to Worcester, use Wellington, Gouda, Tulbagh, Woosley, R46, N1 towards Worcester. For Worcester to Cape Town, use the R46, Woolsley, Tulbagh, Gouda, Wellington towards Cape Town. Motorists are urged to plan accordingly, allow for additional travel time, and follow the instructions of traffic officials in the area.
1: Meanwhile, the Ekurhuleni Disaster and Emergency Services has responded to several calls of fallen trees resulting from the inclement weather being experienced across the country. The City of Ekurhuleni Parks Unit are removing the trees that are blocking the roads across the city. The South African Weather Service has issued a yellow level 2 warning of strong damaging winds and severe thunderstorms over parts of Gauteng. Let's wrap up now. The military in Nepal says it's rescued another person from a blocked hydropower tunnel 10 days after the catastrophic flood hit the area on the border with Tibet. They said the man found alive is a Chinese national. A day earlier, 2 Nepalese workers were freed from another tunnel. Separately, Nepalese officials say they've also rescued a woman from the 4th floor of her home. David Fisher is the head of delegation at the International Red Cross in Nepal.
5: Many areas are still cut off, and particularly those farthest to the north. There's road access for about 4 kilometers outside of Dunche, which is the main sort of central capital of the district. And from there, you have to be either on helicopter or on foot, and on foot in this incredible mud.
1: That's your news at 12. Your top story, the ANC in eThekwini region says its election posters and banners placed along the M4 northbound have been vandalized. The party says it will open a case with the South African Police Service. I'm Navita Gajraj. That's my bit for today. Tracy Vilaytham joins you from 1 o'clock onwards. From me, have a good afternoon and do stay safe.

0: Welcome to Newsbreak Talk. This Saturday in your company, it's building up to the local government elections, isn't it? Yeah, 2 months to go till that time when you get to give your vote a voice at the polls. So it's local government election fever, as it were. We're talking about everything elections related. Lots to come in terms of our coverage, in terms of our broadcast and where we are going. We've already started education, and that's something we endeavoured to do since the beginning of the year, really, to educate you about the electoral process, about political processes, and even to provide you political analysis and so many things that's happening in the world, so many things that's shaping the world that literally governs your vote, right? Because these are the events, these are the things that ultimately result in what's going to happen at the ballot box. So that's been our focus here on Newsbreak Talk. I then want to now, as we build up to an intense election period where we're going to come into communities, where we are going to canvass stronger voices, have more ground-based conversations about elections. I want to know from you, before we head into that period this month in September, what are your expectations of the election? As simple as that, right? What are your expectations of the 2026 local government elections? Where do you want your vote to go? What do you want it to achieve? What are the areas that need attention in your community? What are the conversations being had in your community with regard to what must be fixed and what must be done and what must happen, right? Going into these conversations, a lot of people tell me there's a great sense of disillusionment, there's a great sense of apathy. You know, if that is your expectation of this process, well, then tell it to me. If you don't think anything is going to change, or if you're not going to participate for X, Y, Z reason, share it with us, because this is ultimately where you, as the South African, the Newsbreak Talk listener on Lotus FM, gets to give your vote a voice. And that is something that we hold very, very dear to our hearts here on Newsbreak Talk. So we're giving you that opportunity to speak your expectation, right? Basic service delivery issues, infrastructure issues, human rights accountability, ethics of candidates, how are you going to judge them? Business development, economic development, democratic participation, safety, security, fight against crime, gender-based violence. These are some of the salient points that we dissect and discuss on a daily basis here on Newsbreak Talk. How are any of this going to impact the way you vote? So I want to know. Some of the disclaimers I'll remind you. I generally prefer it if you don't necessarily, you know, tell me who you're going to be voting for. I just think that's a very personal thing. And also, I'd request that you don't, you know, call for people to vote for a particular party. But just share with me your thoughts. What's shaping your electoral process going into the election? So that's our conversation, right? While you think about it, right, 0716137803, and we are going to play your voice notes and your text messages. Go ahead. I can't wait to hear from you, seriously. It's the opportunity that I love the most in my work, because I open it up to you, right? You're going to speak to me, and that's the most important thing for me, to hear your voice and what you want to achieve, right? And there's a reason why I'm doing this, and I'll tell you that in a second. Let me just keep some buzz going about it, but I will tell you in a second why this is so important for the both of us, right? So let's take a tiniest of breaks and tell you that the Itakweni deputy mayor Zandi Lemieni has ditched the National Freedom Party to launch a new political party to contest the local government elections in November. Mieni announced the formation of the National People's Ambassadors in Durban, which she says will contest key municipalities in northern KwaZulu-Natal and the Itakweni Metro. Meanwhile, political analysts warn that breakaway parties hardly offer anything new and that having a long list of parties on the ballot paper may end up confusing the voters.
1: After protracted internal squabbles in the National Freedom Party, disaffected councillors and members of the party have finally launched a breakaway party. Itakweni Deputy Mayor Zandi Lemieni unveiled the National People's Ambassadors, ending months of speculation. She announced the new party surrounded by a group of councillors from key northern KwaZulu-Natal municipalities. They included Okahlamba Speaker Zamlandela Khumalo, Umkhanyakude District Municipality Chief Whip Thembinkosi Sibiya, and Ulundi Councillor Umisizwe Caba. Taking a swipe at her former political party, Mieni said their decision sends a clear message that they're serious about prioritizing service delivery and rejecting dictatorship.
2: We are taking the experience that we have gained from the trends of local government and turning it into a formidable pride that will make our people to trust government again, standing against dictatorship.
1: The IEC says 547 political parties will be taking part in the elections. Mieni says they too have submitted their candidate lists and will contest seats in Itakweni as well as in four other key districts, Zululand, King Cetshwayo, Umkhanyakude and Uthukela. With the elections 2 months away, they'll be competing with many other parties to win voters' support. In Itakweni alone, the Independent Electoral Commission's data shows that the MPA is among 70 political parties that will contest seats in November. Mieni says they have done the groundwork to consolidate support in their base of Uthukela district and in other areas.
2: What I can say is that NPA is people-driven and people-centered. We will be going to communities even after election where we will get a voice of the people so that we will change where we need to, so that we will advocate the important issues.
1: But what does this mean for voters and the 2026 local government elections? Political analyst Zakhele Ndlovu does not believe that having a large number of parties is a good development for the country's fledgling democracy. He says some of the politicians may be using the new parties to extend their political careers at local government level after failing to make it on party lists.
3: Our politicians are more concerned about their political careers, and clearly they don't really care about the citizens of this country. As long as a person secures their job, it's fine with them. And then this is what we are seeing, not just with what is happening in the NFP, but what is happening across political parties in South Africa. I think that people have to sit down and think carefully about which political parties they are going to vote for. Clearly, you know, when you have so many political parties, and you can't even tell the difference anymore.
1: With a long list of new political parties having thrown their names in the hat, experts say voters need to keep a close watch to ensure that they make informed decisions on voting day. Zanele Buthelezi, SABC News, Durban.
0: You can't even tell the difference, right? And I wonder what that means. And as I'm listening to Zanele's package, I'm just thinking that something we must look into, I think, on the list, on our... not party list. We've got a long one enough on our list of topics, right? They're all new parties offering the same thing with no actual change, no actual direction as to how anything is going to change. I wonder if that's a topic for you. Let me know what you think about that. Should we be dissecting this idea that you are having so much more political parties, either breakaway parties, new formation of parties, or independent candidates all vying for a slice of the pie, and how that sort of, you know, makes the slices so much more finer that you have no outright winner, and that's why you have to go to coalitions or governments of national unities in order to create a, what's the word, a block of governance, really. Praveen says, my concern is that so many new parties are popping up. What is it going to cost us taxpayers to keep them in parliament? What wonders are they going to perform that their predecessors tried and failed? Yeah. So those are the concerns. I think in terms of the, you know, in terms of parliament, unless, you know, there's new departments and new provisions brought into it. But I guess the number of MPs will stay the same. I know there is proportional representation that we have to keep in mind and look into. But, yeah, we just have to look at those calculations and see exactly what it means, right? Nasreen Kasim says, more of the same, just different colors. This is just the battle of four positions and power. Service delivery will not even feature anywhere after the winning parties have been sworn in, right? And a critical message here from Zahir, who says, I've looked at some of the candidates from some of the parties within some of the political parties in Phoenix in particular, and I was shocked. So the quality of candidates also coming into question. Keep your conversations, your questions, and your thoughts coming through on the program. I'm so eager to listen to it. We are back after this.
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0: 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I'm Tadesh Hari Prashad, building up to election time, and we are canvassing your views. What are your expectations? What do you want us to put on the agenda? Listen, I'm going to be going about doing election debates pretty soon, right? And that means, you know, I come into communities, we have political parties assembled there, it's a town hall debate. You get to come there, you get to join me, you get to hold these political parties accountable. But what are we going to ask them? And so that's really what I want us to do today. Get a list going of what are our areas of focus, right? I'm not going to do this alone. You are the reason I do it. So I want you to, like, let me know, what should we be asking the politicians? What should we be tackling and taking up, right? What do you want to see changed in your community, in your province, in your city, in your metro, in your municipality? You know, what do you want? Tell it to me, and then we can put it together in a coherent conversation during the election period, where we hold these politicians accountable. Do remember that the views and opinions expressed on Newsbreak Talk do not necessarily reflect the views and opinions of the SABC or Lotus FM. Let's go to socials now and start with my first voice note. Hello there.
6: Good afternoon, Lotus FM, and to listeners. It's Selvan Gamla from Airbank. Taresh, for this local government elections, I would like for the councillors who are elected and vote into power, is the main thing is service delivery. Ensure essential service targets are met, water issues, and mainly also creating local youth employment. And do not take our votes and sell it to a next party just to get a seat in the chamber of the government. Basic thing is asking for service delivery, integrity, loyalty, and the public to be served with compassion.
0: Yeah, thank you so much for that, Selvan. Great to hear from you. Salim.
7: Hi, Teresh. This local election is the most important election for the people, because it affects your daily life, affects our service delivery, our living, it affects our lights, our water, also in a way our cost of living, higher electricity prices, you know, higher prices. And I think end of the day, people have come to such a point where they are frustrated, you know, with the service delivery and the problems we've been having. You know, if you look at Amgeni municipality, that's how we, at one point, it was the, you know, pothole city of South Africa. You know, there has been a change in the municipality, and look at how the municipality now changed around, and those problems have been fixed, the potholes and service delivery improved. People are not really interested on national issues, but I think it's more the issues that affect their life day to day. And I think that's going to make the difference. And that, in effect, will bring changes. And many, many big parties are going to be for a big surprise, because I think in many instances, the smaller parties that are caring for the people, are closer to the people, that are listening to the people, and that are doing something for the people, are going to see results. And I think there will be a change.
0: Stunning debate there, Salim, right? Because on one hand, it's a smaller party or a politician who works on the ground, right? And they know the needs of the community better. They know what areas need fixing and need developing, right? And so they know it better. But do they have the clout at that council level, municipal level, or at points, even national level, to affect the change? And I think that's a debate that you have to consider and think about going into polls. And I think, Salim, thank you very much for that, writing it in my list. And we are going to write that as a debating point, right? You know, what's going to serve you more? A big politician, a big party with the purse strings and the legacy and the plush office, the one person on the ground, possibly you've not really heard their name nationally or provincially, but every day they're on the ground serving the people, getting the things right. Who should you vote for, you know? The pros and cons of it all. Thank you, Salim, for that point. I'm really going to focus on it. Let's go to this one. Hello there.
8: Namaste, Lotus Landers. Let's look for a people's person. Somebody without the business interest. Somebody without shareholdings, somebody who truly treasures their community and wants to put back into that community. Very few are like Madiba. I sincerely hope this time around we find a few. Spend some time, do some research, choose the right person for the job, because you don't want to complain for the next 5 years. Rat Silao, the bond.
0: Namaste Raj, thank you for that one. Let's go to this voice note. Hello there.
9: My expectation is that all people with disabilities should register and vote, even for the special vote. Thank you.
0: So important. So important. Thank you. You know, that voice note was really it. You know, it's why we wake up in the morning to do our jobs, really. To give a voice to South Africans who don't have a voice, or to expand and amplify the voice of South Africans. And thank you so much for that voice note, you know, to get people with disabilities registered for special votes, to get them to make their mark. They have a say, they have an opinion, and also they have needs that sometimes fall by the wayside, as experts and analysts tell us. So I think such a critical point. Thank you so much for taking the time to share that with me. Mr. Louis Pelé.
10: Good afternoon, Daresh and the Newsbreak team. I think it's time to talk. I think we need to get the bottom of it. Are these parties going to change, give you water, electricity? Poverty is still in the increase. Unemployment is in the increase. So which party can give you that? Even the small ones cannot do it if the big ones can't do it. So what are we going to do? We need a big change in South Africa regarding poverty, unemployment, and the disadvantaged people that also are suffering. People in the road are suffering. We're suffering with lights, water, potholes. Which party can actually change South Africa is a very big question. So I think people must learn to think, talk the way that municipal will work. the city council must actually do the work for the people. Thank you, Louis Phoenix.
0: Mr. Pillay, thanks so much for that insight. I really think it was valuable. You know, I wanted to, before I played Mr. Louis Pillay's voice note, I was going to ask you a question. I was going to say, don't come for me, because it seems like a very stupid, silly question. But I wanted to ask you, what is service delivery, right? Meaning, I'd love you to quantify, you know, what is service delivery? When do you feel your services have been delivered? Right? Seems like a simple, basic question, but I want to know on the ground what it means for you individually. You know, is service delivery for you? Because each person's priorities are different, or each person's challenges are different. So somebody could say to me, you know, having running water in my tap is what I consider to be service delivery. Somebody may say cutting the grass may be service delivery in my area. So I want to know from you individually, what is service delivery for you? You know, what is that thing you need fixed today that's just stopping your life? And share it with us so we even understand where we're at, really. Where are we in the build-up to elections, you know? And this really hopefully helps us list it all and put it forward to the powers that be to say, wait a second, in the last election, you told this community you were going to fix their pipes. It's now this election, you've not fixed the pipe. And I can only get that from interacting with you, from asking you the questions, and most importantly, from having you send me voice notes about it. So it's 0716137803. Yeah, we're going to take a short break. When we come back, it's all your views on WhatsApp.
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0: It's Newsbreak Talk. I'm Tadish. Let's go to your voice notes. Mr. Ian Govender.
12: Good day, Tadish. Election fever is heating up. Political parties are on the ground to woo voters by giving keys to new homes, distributing T-shirts and providing biryani. The masses are disillusioned because of rampant crime, poor service delivery, potholed roads and corruption in the police department. We need change. We need to change the status quo by rooting out corruption and misgovernance. It is in our hands, the voters, to accomplish this. Thank you.
0: Thank you so much, Mr. Govender. Let's go to a text. I think we must build up Indian South African standing. We got no representation. People constantly get fooled by parties like the DA or the ANC, and we play the same record every election, right? Yeah, that's an interesting point. You know, what is representative of minority voices in the political system, in the political paradigm? I've often had these conversations with the minority front, but you know, that's the conversation you're having. Who really? Vijay Nair says, Namaste. Being a senior citizen, I would like to know if any other countries have huge numbers of political parties like South Africa. Okay. Thank you. I'm going to research that one, Vijay, and sort of make those comparisons to a voice note we go.
13: Good afternoon, Tarish. This is a suggestion. Being a resident of an area where nothing seems to be done, in these agendas of yours that, you know, you want us to help you speak to the political teams involved,

0: the stairs around. We have like six family flats. And let me tell you something, we don't have power in our flats. We don't have power for like quite some time now. Where is these guys? They want us to go and do things for ourselves. No, that's not fair. With all these guys that are ducking around, only when come to election time, they want us to vote for them. No, we are not going to vote for them. If they can't do things for us, we are not prepared for to go and do local elections. It's just a time waste of our time, because end of the day, all of them don't come and look at us, what we want, what we need, the things that we want. You know, we work, staying in a, we're working, and things are hard for us also. We must put lights in our own places over there and walk down the stairs. We have to take a torch and walk down the stairs. That's not fair. They are not fair. If they want things, they need to do things for us as well.
1: I wish you gave me your name. I can't remember if you said it at the beginning. Let me just play that again to see if you said your name at the beginning.
0: Hi, Taresh. It's Cookie from Phoenix.
1: Thank you, Cookie from Phoenix. I just want to say that that's such a good example of how to make a very critical point without getting into race, without, making any sort of racial slur, without, violating the Constitution, as it were. And I would really encourage you in this very emotional time of elections, where our job is to really talk about critical issues, but we can do it within the defines of decorum, within the confines of decorum, within the confines of the Constitution and ethics. So I think, yeah, Cookie's voice note was so resonant with us, but also I must commend the way she did it. She didn't attack anybody other than politicians, as, a formation of government, really. Okay, I'm gonna go to a few more before I go to my next guest, right? And Ranjini, ready?
2: Good afternoon, Taresh. Trust you well. Talking about service delivery, a very important subject to our country. And if you look at it, liquid gold is such a scarce in our country. Eskom, and also our refuse, it all brings us back down to the ground. And we want that all to be repaired. And also, it needs to be done in action. God bless Ranjini Reddy.
1: Ranjini, always great to hear from you. Andisha, welcome to the program today.
3: Good day, Taresh and Disha here. You asked the question, what is service delivery? For me, service delivery means having a seamless system of where the structures that are there in place to provide a decent life for all humans work seamlessly without creating havoc in the lives of individuals. That's what service delivery at municipal level means for me. I don't have to constantly be nagging someone to do this and do that. That when a leak is reported, that it receives urgent attention, that the municipal structures prioritize what is a need and urgent as opposed to what they want to do. And that they need to be tactical planning to ensure that all residents in the municipality are serviced equally.
1: You know this, I think what was so resonant, I'm just trying to digest it, Andisha. When you said that you mustn't nag somebody to do their job, you're elected to do it, you know what your mandate is, that is your job. Do it, and that is service delivery. Because the how embarrassing, how demoralizing, what a lack of dignity to constantly tell somebody to do their job. It's like you're begging,

0: And I think that imagery you created, Andesha, about service deliveries is not having to constantly tell somebody to do their job. I really resonate with that point. Thank you, Andesha. Okay, I'm going to go through socials quite a lot here. I'm so happy about it. Rahim Sheikh says, water is not a service delivery issue, it's a basic human right. I am standing up and clapping for you, Mr. Rahim Sheikh, because that point, in its simplicity, in its profoundness, deserves a clap, you know? Very much tying in with what Andisha said. You know, you can't constantly tell somebody to do their job. It's a constitutional right for South Africans to have running water. And you know, it's almost this thing of, I shouldn't have to thank you for giving me water. You know, the Constitution says I must already have it, isn't it?
1: Hi, Taresh, how are you? Who do we really vote for? Because everyone promises you everything, and after the election, we are all forgotten. And when you look at our water and light bills in the 14 and the 15 thousands, who's using so much of electricity and water? The roads are pathetic. The grass, now with that summer's coming in, the grass is going to be high. You're scared because you don't know who's lurking in that, in those bushes. So what does the parties do for us, be it any of the parties? So at the end of the day, yes, we're all going to vote, but God help us, who do we really vote for? Because there is nobody there for us. When we really need, when we're having the problems, the sewer, the stink, it's bad. So what do we do? Always there's water problems. The electricity bills are so high. The sewer is... it's just everywhere. What do people do? You know, at the end of the day, we as people, we are all helpless. Because the people that are at these parties all are just earning a good fat salary, and they don't bother about the people after that. So we really need someone that is going to really, really, really change South Africa. Because there's a lot of poverty, no jobs and all that. Have a blessed day, Tereshko. Go home safely. Lots of love from Shui.
0: You listen to that voice note and you can just see how much is riding on this election, you know? How your life depends on it, the future of your existence, really. Yeah, okay, voice note on the program.
2: Very good afternoon to you, Taresh. It's Rani Flay from Johannesburg. Service delivery to me means that you getting up in the morning and knowing you're going to have lights and water for the day. You know what? Sometimes people go through so much not having water and lights. It's really, really sad. I wish that can change. And thank you for always entertaining us. Have the best of your ability.
0: So good to hear from you. Thank you for messaging today. Let's go to this voice note.
3: Hi, Taresh. I think Mr. Ian Govender is correct when he says giving keys to new state houses, which some leaders don't tell you, this is courtesy of the taxpayers. They seem to be saying to us that an organization is giving free houses to people of South Africa. Thank you, Frank Maritzburg.
0: Transparency coming under the microscope. Rani says we should not be misled by sweet talk prior to the election. The party in charge must be accountable for all our basic services. And for me, the challenge now is illegal dumping. And I'd like to see a cleanup as soon as possible. Anonymous says, I would like, with regard to crime here in South Africa, will it change for us and will it give us safety? We used to look at the police thinking we can be safe in their hands, but now they're completely bought off, or even the courts for that matter. I mean, how does one argue with that? You know, there was a stage where, I don't know, at previous debates, I got this response. What proof do you have, you know, or who told you that law enforcement is corrupt, or that, you know, there's bribery going on there, etc., etc. And now one can go as far as saying, well, the Matlanga Commission has presented very many affidavits, sir. And so I'd like to see our politicians sort of deflect from that. I did see one from Annette Premlal. Let's go to her. Hello there.
4: Namaste, dear Taresh. Happy Saturday. 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Our expectations are simple. 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Focus must be on the ground, water, light, and potholes. And who can actually run a coalition without collapsing after 6 months? Annette Premlal.
0: Namaste, Annette. Thanks for that one. Let's go to Mr. Daniel Joshua Chellen. Hello, sir.
5: Hey, Lotus FM Newsbreak team and the listeners of Lotus FM. This is Daniel Joshua Chellen. Happy to be once more over the airways of Lotus FM. Taresh, as far as the local election is concerned, I believe there's a difference when you vote for the national election, the government, and if you vote for local elections. Because you look at the local elections, I believe you should not be looking at parties, but look at the individual person that represents your community. Because that person that is on the ground, that knows your community, is a person that you should vote for, and not the parties that you are looking for. So this is where you get the person for service delivery, is the best person that can work in your community. And also, I believe, if you look at every job that you apply for, you've got to have certain degrees, certain qualifications, and certain years of experience. And yet we get our politicians that get into power, haven't even got metric, and to fax shelves these days, you've got to have a metric certificate. And I believe they should change the constitution so that these politicians have some sort of educational standard and experience to go into the political arena, because these guys are going in, a street sweeper can be voted in because the people in the area like him. So therefore, I think we need to have a look at that, and the government needs to come with something for these politicians to stand in power, so to root out corruption that we're having at the moment. Thank you, and God bless you.
0: Mr. Chellen, good to hear from you. I'll take you very quickly to Musi Maimane delivering the local government election manifesto for Build One South Africa. Let's take a little bit of a listen here, right?
6: I must be honest, I don't trust politicians. And I know many people are saying, Amar, you're a politician, how can you say that? Because I know them. And communities don't trust them. Let's go back to communities and restore trust. Let's be honest with our people. Let's talk to them. Let's make sure anything we negotiate, they know about. Because it's not yours and my money. It's their money. It's the people's money. Fellow South Africans, this is why when we do this manifesto launch, we do so that we rebuild the contract, the relationship. We are going to be signing a contract today with the people of South Africa to say, hold us to account on this. If BOSA does not do those things, then you must fire BOSA. And I will be the first one to accept that point. Because we must be honest with the people. It's going to be hard work, but if we are all committed, we can turn our cities around. You must judge us on outcomes, not on vibes. Judge us on what we deliver. So on the 4th of November, when you go out, you're not just making a choice between political parties. You're making a choice about the future. You are saying to yourself, I choose anew. Let me, as I close this, say this. I know many people are disillusioned with politics. You might be disillusioned with the ANC. You might be disillusioned with the DA. But it's not for you to stay at home. When you stay at home, they win. This is about your kids. I can say this because I come from Soweto, and we're part of the ANC. I understand the DA. So I can understand the frustration people might feel. I'm here to ask you to do a simple thing on the 4th of November. Put BOSA in the room. put us in the room so that we can make a difference.
0: Musimai Mane there, the leader of Build One South Africa, delivering their 2026 local government election manifesto. Okay, we're back after this.
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0: It's Newsbreak Talk, and I'm Taresh Hariprasad. Very important conversations about, you know, what's your expectation of the local government election, and the salient point in two words really is service delivery, and we've dissected that in its entirety. What does service delivery actually mean? Not in its textbook definition, not in its municipal definition, but in your local definition as an electorate, what do you consider to be service delivery? And also, what are your immediate needs? And how do you want those to be addressed this local government election? I want to analyze it a little bit and get a sense of you know, really, one, where local government finds itself, and two, where the residents of local government find themselves, and what all of this then means going into the local government election, right? And to help us sort of dissect that is Professor Jolene Steyn-Kutsia, a political expert and somebody I just always gravitate to whenever it's time to talk politics. Prof, so good to speak with you.
8: Good afternoon. Thank you. And thank you so much for the invitation.
0: No, you're most welcome. I'm looking forward to our coffee binges at the Pretoria Centre, hey?
8: Soon, you know, we will be, vibing via caffeination.
0: The best way to do it. But Prof, I mean, you know, the conversation today is expectations of local government election. And I want to start off here. Where does local government find itself, right? From a municipality perspective, service delivery perspective, efficiency perspective, and overall better life for all perspective. Where is local government currently?
8: You know, I think when we look at the state of local government, dysfunctionality is a theme, I think, that pops up quite regularly. As much as ordinary citizens and people say we want service delivery, we want the lights to be on, we want the water in our taps, we want clean streets and refuse collection and, you know, the basic necessities of government, of what local government should be doing. Many local governments are simply not functioning. There is a paralysis in terms of governing, making policy, getting services to ordinary citizens. And that for me predominantly relates into how those that were elected into the seats of power use those seats of power to try and get the political upper hand over their opponents.
0: My next question to you was, well, where does that leave the South African? But I think we know the answer, so I'm not going to ask you that. Instead, I'm going to ask you, well, then what happens to the South African ahead of polls, right? So they've given the mandate several times over to a particular government to address their local government issues and their service delivery issues, right? But like you're saying, there's a paralysis of governing, right? So it's not happening. So what do? Do they continue to give it to who they've been giving it before, or do they give it to somebody new? Seems like a simple question, except giving it to new sometimes means that it just goes back to the old, doesn't it?
8: Well, no, exactly. And I think for me, this is kind of where the key conversations are missing. Because we know, for example, we are going to the polls on the 4th of November, but ordinary South Africans do not necessarily know to whom the DA is talking, should it not be able to secure a majority in whichever municipality, and similarly to who the EFF and the ANC is talking. So what is the coalition makeup going to be? And I think more critically, there seems to be a gap in terms of accountability as well, because you have these elite pacts that are being created at a local government level in order to create a government, but then those elite pacts are almost, you know, the line diminishes. It's a very flexible line of accountability, in that if a smaller party is not happy in terms of getting a particular position, then of course they will hold local government hostage, if you will, through trying to dissolve the coalition in order to get a better position through an alternative coalition.
0: It means then, I mean, a coalition is something else altogether, Prof, because, you know, you don't know how that dice is really going to roll, you know, on the table after votes are declared and counted. But I think the point I want to raise with you, Prof, is, you know, it means that the electorate must do a lot of work ahead of elections, isn't it? They can't simply just get up and say, let me vote today and put an X somewhere. They need to understand the context of the vote, or the climate of the vote, the climate of the political parties that are jostling for that vote. Basically, my question to you is, you know, how do you encourage South Africans to really be mindful and really direct their attention to make an informed political decision ahead of the vote?
8: You know, I think there's two elements for me there. Of course, there is the electorate on the one hand that needs to look at party position, policy, developmental priorities, ideology, even, if you will, on the one hand. But then on the other hand, there is also a responsibility on political parties to be open and transparent about kind of the coalition arrangements or the partnerships or the collaborations that they would have in a post-election context. There is a need, I believe, for political parties to really reflect on their own political culture, their own organizational culture, because ultimately we do need to move away from antagonism. You know, and party A is my political opponent, and therefore I will try and undermine party A, but rather more towards a, listen, we may not sit around the same fire, but we do need to work together in order to deliver on our mandate, which the people have given us.
0: Prof, you know, I could very well leave it with you there, because I think those just covers those areas of and I really wanted today's engagement session with the audience to be quite simple, you know, just basically putting out their concerns and sort of at the end capping it off. But I have one more question to ask you. This is about these structures of local government, because I always find it fascinating the way the machinery works, you know, in terms of a system. And we know there are various cogs to that wheel. We know that there are very various structures that make local government work. And in a decaying sense of local government, how to hold these structures accountable? I mean, where does one even start to ensure that, you know, A, B, C, D, and E are all held accountable to ensure that everybody's on the same page?
8: No, I mean, there are structures available that one can use, and I like to start with the IDP consultation. When we do when local government does the integrated development planning, it gives one a platform to go and listen to what the developmental priorities are, but also for residents to highlight what are the key areas that should be on the developmental agenda. There could be a political party scorecard. One could track what political parties had said during the campaign, most notably ward councillors, which is often the first point of interaction. What did the ward councillor say is going to happen in my area? And on that basis, if I gave the vote to the ward councillor, you can do a 100-day review, you can do a at the IDP engagement, for example, say you had promised this, yet this is not happening. And then, of course, the key question comes around accountability. And I think very often residents undermine the power of the vote and the power of representation, because the ward councillor is one element of it. but the vote also translates into that proportional representation for the executive positions within the municipality. And it is there that I think political parties should be a little bit more mindful that maybe their positions are not as secure once we have a more active electorate.
0: Professor Jolien Steyn-Kutse, thank you so much for joining us today. I really appreciate it.
8: Thank you very much. Have a beautiful Saturday.
0: You as well, Prof, and we will talk to you soon. So there we go, trying to sort of cap it all off, but I'll finish off on socials now, right? Let's go to, I think, Ms. Yasmin Roy.
9: Hi, Tadesh. You're speaking to Yasmin Roy of Newcastle. Very good topic. Yes, service delivery in our country is really, really bad. You know, in Newcastle, nearly every day you have burst pipes, you have water leaks, you have so much of inconvenience for, especially for the, you know, the people that are pensioners and people that cannot afford it. I think, you know, something should really be done for us all. It's really very, very difficult. Even you have councillors that are not prepared to help us at all. We miss our old councillors that stood with us tall. This comes from Yasmin Roy of Newcastle, Taresh.
0: Always such a joy to hear from you, ma'am. Thank you for contributing. Pregi Pele in Johannesburg says, this is the only country when you get kicked out from a party, they go open another party. Our people then go and vote for that party. People need to vote with their head and not their heart. I think that was a bit of a question that I did ask Professor Kutsia, you know, about the electorate understanding the political paradigm so that you can make an informed decision. I want to go to some more. Let's go to here's something that came through from Dundee. We received a bin bag with a sticker on it stating we must vote for a certain political party. And no. And then the message goes on to say, well, during the past week, a number of residents in different areas experienced no refuse removal service due to broken trucks and expired vehicle license. Yeah, I see the irony in the picture you sent. I shouldn't laugh, but I get it. I get the point you're making. Vanita and Mabel.
10: Good day, Taresh. God bless. Good topic. Taresh, when it comes to Women's Day, everybody talks. When it comes to everything else, everybody talks. We as widows, 1,000 rand goes towards electricity, 500 rand to water. 2,000 rand we collect, and we can't go out of our door. Even to take the taxi, it's so scary. We're voting. I will vote, but I will vote for the right person who really takes care of us and looks after us. Thank you, Taresh. You have a good day. God bless. Vanita Mevo.
0: So happy to hear from you. We'll leave it there then. Vanita, thank you for being our last voice note on the program, and I have to say, apologies for those voice notes I didn't get through to so much. I'm looking at it now, I'm so sorry for it, and I just want to say thank you so much for being a part of the Newsbreak Talk family. This is why we do what we do, and it's just so important to be able to put your voice to these things. It really means a lot to us as a team. So we leave the program there. It came your way courtesy of the team. Executive producer Selma Patel and Chanel Daniel. We'll talk soon. From me, Tadeesh. Hey, have an awesome day.
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12: 1 o'clock that afternoon, police in the Western Cape say they are prioritising the safety of candidates and communities ahead of the local government elections. Provincial Police Commissioner Lieutenant General Sisakele Dianti says they'll increase visibilities in areas where candidates are mobilising communities. He says they'll be working with other law enforcement agencies to maintain a safe environment.
13: In relation to the safety of all those that are candidate, hence as a South African police in terms of our plan, we are creating ourselves to be visible in the areas where these people are. And also we are engaging all the stakeholders, and we are also engaging them as well as the other law enforcement agencies, so that we can ensure we are visible outside to create the safer environment. So that is a build up to the election.
12: ANC in the eThekwini region says its election posters and banners placed along the M4 northbound have been vandalized. The party says it will open a case with the police service. ANC regional spokesperson Thando Xolo Sabelo says the act is a criminal offense and goes against the IEC electoral code of conduct.
14: New street pole banners and posters were put up on the M4 north to campaign and to advertise for the ANC for the upcoming local government election. But we learned on Thursday morning that someone had pulled them down and vandalized them. We call for tolerance, and we call upon the citizens of our country to report such bad behavior. This does not have any place in our young democratic system. The ANC will be opening a case, and we hope that the South African Police Service will investigate this matter.
12: Police have seized over 1,700 counterfeit sports apparel and footwear items valued at more than 1.5 million. The items bearing well-known brands, including Springboks branded merchandise, were discovered at a storage facility in the Johannesburg CBD this week. National Police spokesperson Amanda van Wyk says the operation forms part of ongoing efforts to disrupt and dismantle criminal networks involved in the manufacturing, distribution and the sale of counterfeit and illicit goods.
15: The timing of the seizure is particularly significant as South Africans and rugby supporters prepare for the Springboks' upcoming encounter against New Zealand, a period when demand for team branded merchandise is expected to increase. In addition to the counterfeit merchandise, police seized manufacturing equipment and materials believed to have been used in the production and distribution of counterfeit goods. These include counterfeit labels and stickers and embossing machine and silkscreen plates.
12: Johannesburg Emergency Services personnel have responded to an incident where the roof of a block of flats was blown off by strong winds in Linden, Johannesburg. Officials say 12 units were affected. However, no injuries were reported. This comes as the South African Weather Service issued a yellow level 2 warning of strong damaging winds and severe thunderstorms over parts of Gauteng. Johannesburg Emergency Service spokesperson Khagiso Pasha.
16: The City of Johannesburg EMS continues to monitor the unsettled weather conditions. We urge residents to remain vigilant and exercise caution. For emergencies, contact the City of Johannesburg EMS Command and Control Center on 011-375-5911.
12: Durban Metro Police are warning motorists of several road closures this Sunday for the Nkwembo Cycle Challenge. Now, lane restrictions will be in place from 6 in the morning until the event ends. Durban Metro Police spokesperson Carol Mtambo says motorists are urged to plan ahead and use alternative routes while obeying traffic officers and temporary road signs.
17: The following roads will be affected from 6 a.m. until the race is finished. Route First Highway northbound will be closed at Sandile Thusi Road and Izanjangase Road. Izanjangase Road will be closed at the Country Club exit towards Route First Highway. Athlone Drive, northbound, will be closed at the on-ramp to Route First Highway. Usandile Thusi Road, eastbound, the left lane will be closed between Masabalala Yengwa Avenue and Route First Highway. On Masabalala Yengwa Avenue, southbound, the left lane will be closed between Izanjangase and Sandile Thusi Road. Stalwart Similane Street northbound, lanes will be reduced before Route First Highway.
12: The top story at 1 o'clock this afternoon. Police in the Western Cape say they are prioritising the safety of candidates and communities ahead of the local government elections. I'm Tracy Vilay, The More News at 2.

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3: Today we are talking about South Africa's unofficial national bird, the Hardiedah Ibis. So I want to know, what is your ultimate love-hate relationship with these loud neighbors?
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8: That third and final tally that we have is 4,091 packs of pads. We have 188 panty liners and 29 individually wrapped pads. This is phenomenal. Last year we had 3,000 odd pads. Now we have 1,000.

It's 2026, and this song from a 1981 movie is trending on Instagram and TikTok Reels as a fun wedding item between the bride's side and the groom's side. It's from the movie Krodhi. On it are Asha Bhosle and Kishore Kumar, singing for Zeenat Aman and Shashi Kapoor. And that's why we thought it's the perfect song to begin our special this afternoon on Asha Bhosle, Zeenat Aman on Bollywood Billboard, Lotus FM.

Hey, I'm Vashin Sukan. Today's music special is an ode to two legends, the dynamic singer Asha Bhosle, one of the most recorded voices in Indian music, an extraordinarily versatile one of our two, and a trailblazing style icon, actress Zeenat Aman. So basically, it's songs by Asha Tai for Zini Baby. Expect songs from Hum Kisi Se Kam Nahi, Mahan, and Yaadon Ki Baraat.

Next week, Tuesday, the 8th of September, marks the 93rd birth anniversary of the legendary singer Asha Bhosle. This year, that date feels so different because it's the first time in 93 years that Asha isn't around to celebrate the special occasion in a physical form. But you know, as they say, legends never die. That's why we are celebrating her musical legacy today with a special theme, as we have not one but two legends, the other being Zeena Tamman. What an iconic collaboration these two brought each time they paired for a musical item in one of Zeena Tamman's blockbuster movies. Remember this song, right? From Yaadon Ki Baraat.

Zina Taman was the Lal Kapde Wali Mem Saab in that song. Basically, the lady in red. Joining Vijay Arora and Tariq Khan for an impromptu dance in the movie Yaadon Ki Baraat. That movie soundtrack gave Asha Bhosle quite a few memorable songs for Zina Taman. I mean, when you think of the clinking of the wine glasses, we immediately think Churaliya Hai Tumne, right? We're definitely playing that song later. But there was another love song by Asha Bhosle and Kishore Kumar for Zina Taman and Vijay Arora in this movie. We are talking about this one. Meri Sori, Meri Tamanna, I Love You. And after this, a song from Qurbani.

क्या देखते हो सूरत तुम्हारी. Not long ago, one of Zinat Aman's fans on X or Twitter shared the video of this song from Qurbani, to which the social media queen Zinat replied saying this film was loved by everyone who had seen it and mentioned the fabulous musical legacy left behind by the legends Kalyanji, Anandji and Bidu, of course the singers too, Muhammad Rafi and Asha Bhosle, sang for Feroz Khan and Zinat Aman in this movie. The film Qurbani cemented Zinat Aman's position as a defining style icon of the era, and it came at a time when her career was on the rise. She initially refused Feroz Khan's offer because it wasn't the main lead role, but she was convinced to do it later and would pay the price for being a social butterfly. One too many parties during the shooting of this movie caused Zinat to be late on set, and Feroz Khan cut her pay to teach her a lesson. The song Do Lafzo Ki Hai, Dil Ki Kahani was canned on Zinat and Amitabh Bachchan on a gondola in Venice's Grand Canal. It's considered to be one of Asha Bhosle's best songs in her 83-year-long career as a singer, an incredible musical journey that was long, difficult and filled with struggles before she became one of India's greatest, most versatile playmakers.

The song is from the movie Mahan. We are down to the last songs on this Asha Bhosle Zeenat Aman music special on Bollywood Billboard Lotus FM. And one of these songs is a Qawwali number picturized on Zeenat Aman and Rishi Kapoor. Hey, please stay on and enjoy all the brand new hits from Bollywood. Next hour on the Top 10 Countdown, we've got music from Saif Ali Khan, Akshay Kumar's new movie, Hewan, as well as another romantic ballad from Jubin Nautiyal coming up between 2 and 3 p.m. next week as Pakiza returns to cinemas after 54 years in stunning 4K ahead of its historic world premiere in London. We will turn the spotlight on the movie Pakiza and its soul, the timeless actress Meena Kumari. And while in all things historic and timeless, here's that song where Zeenat Aman, dressed in a trend-setting ivory dress and black choker, creates music with two wine glasses and a guitar.

You've been listening to a very special compilation of Asha Bhosle songs for Zinat Aman on Bollywood Billboard on Lotus FM. We've got the countdown of the hot new tracks from Bollywood next hour between 2 and 3 p.m. Unfortunately, we don't have a new movie review this week, but we'll present a preview of Kunal Kemu's new movie, It's Subtle Vibe. It also has Preeti Zinta and his mother-in-law, Sharmila Tagore. All that happening next hour, so please keep it locked on to Lotus FM. All right then, the stage is set for a Qawwali finale to this Asha Zinat music special on Bollywood Billboard. Asha Bhosle and Muhammad Rafi, two of the greatest voices Indian music has ever known. Zinat Aman and Rishi Kapoor, the charming stars in the video. And the song, a grand, ambitious and unforgettable chart buster. Coincidentally, the title track from the movie, Hum Kisi Se Kam Nahi.

0: SABC News, independent and impartial.
1: Two o'clock at afternoon, the EFF has put access to clean and uncontaminated water on its agenda ahead of the November 4th local government elections. Addressing the EFF provincial manifesto launch in Imalahleni, Mpumalanga, party leader Julius Malema says access to safe drinking water should be a basic right. Malema says no contractor must be hired to fix burst water pipes. He says such work should be given to locals.
2: Fighters, we must make sure that on the 4th of November, we are at the forefront of the election machinery. Why? Because we want to deliver water to our people. Our people want water, and they don't want dirty water of wheat bank that is contaminated by underground mining. They want clean water, drinkable water that will not cause diarrhea.
1: Police in the Western Cape say they are prioritizing the safety of candidates and communities ahead of the local government elections. Provincial Police Commissioner Lieutenant General Sizakele Dianti says they'll increase visibility in areas where candidates are mobilizing communities. He says they'll be working with other law enforcement agencies to maintain a safe environment.
3: In relation to the safety of all those that are candidates, hence as a South African police, in terms of our plan, we are creating ourselves to be visible in the areas where these people are. And also we are engaging all the stakeholders, and we are also engaging the, as well as the other law enforcement agencies, so that we can ensure we are visible outside to create the safer environment. So that is a build up to the election.
1: Police have seized over 1,700 counterfeit sports apparel and footwear items valued at more than 1.5 million. The items bearing well-known brands, including Springbok's branded merchandise, were discovered at a storage facility in the Johannesburg CBD this week. National Police spokesperson Amanda van Wyk says the operation forms part of ongoing efforts to disrupt and dismantle criminal networks involved in the manufacturing, distribution and sale of counterfeit and illicit goods.
4: The timing of the seizure is particularly significant as South Africans and rugby supporters prepare for the Springboks' upcoming encounter against New Zealand, a period when demand for team-branded merchandise is expected to increase. In addition to the counterfeit merchandise, police seized manufacturing equipment and materials believed to have been used in the production and distribution of counterfeit goods. These include counterfeit labels and stickers and embossing machine and silkscreen plates.
1: Johannesburg Emergency Services personnel have responded to an incident where the roof of a block of flats were blown off by strong winds in Linden, Johannesburg. Officials say 12 units were affected, however, no injuries were reported. This comes as the South African Weather Service issued a yellow level 2 warning of strong damaging winds and severe thunderstorms over parts of Gauteng. Johannesburg Emergency Service spokesperson Khagiso Pasha.
5: The City of Johannesburg EMS continues to monitor the unsettled weather condition. We urge residents to remain vigilant and exercise caution. For emergencies, contact the City of Johannesburg EMS Command and Control Center on 011-375-5911.
1: Civil society groups in Sudan are urging the UN Security Council to extend its arms embargo from the Darfur region to the whole country. The Emergency Lawyers and Civil Democratic Alliance says drone attacks are increasingly hitting civilian areas. The BBC's Richard Cargo has the details.
6: This call reflects growing concern over foreign support for Sudan's warring sides. The group says the army and the paramilitary rapid support forces are increasingly using drones against civilian areas and infrastructure. This cutting weapon supply is key to ending the protracted war. A recent UN report says more than 1,000 people were killed in drone attacks in the first 5 months of this year. The arms embargo on Darfur has been in place for more than 2 decades and is due to expire in a week unless a new agreement is reached.
1: Your top story at 2 o'clock this afternoon. The EFF has put access to clean and uncontaminated water on its agenda ahead of the November 4th local government elections. I'm Tracy Villain, the More News at 3.

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1: It's the Bollywood Chart Show time where we bring you all the hot new Bollywood tracks from now to 3 o'clock. My name is Varshan Sukh and I'll be counting down the songs from 10 to 1. Recap last week's number one song. That was a surprise re-entry by Sari after spending 2 weeks at number one. It fell to number two and then went back to number one last week. Will there be drama again on our chart show? You have to stay tuned to find out here on Lotus FM. One new entry, it's a song by Shreya Ghoshal, and Romy will play that in a bit. But also let me tell you that we have a sneak preview of Kunal Kemu's new movie titled Vibe coming up on our review slot this afternoon. So that's around 2:15 p.m. And then Jubin Nautiyal has dropped a brand new love song. It's for a Siddharth Malhotra movie. We'll play that on our halftime feature. For now, we want to introduce to you the only new entry on our top 10 chart this week, Shreya Ghoshal and Romy from Mirzapur, the movie Varun Forever.

This is the Shreya Ghoshal we know and we love. So it's appropriate to say Shreya Ghoshal is back. Oh, by the way, she's just started a new world tour. Crossing our fingers and hoping she comes back to South Africa soon. Shreya Ghoshal sings with Romy on the song titled Varu Varu from Mirzapur, the movie. It's the only new entry this week at position number 10. Manisha Koirala, the 1990s super actress, speaks out about the Nepal disaster. We've got a bit of that speech on a halftime feature at 2:30. Plus, we'll also spin you something new from Saif Ali Khan, Akshay Kumar's new movie, Hewan. It's a song by Sukhvinder Singh and Shan. And then Jubin Nautiyal has done a new song for Siddharth Malhotra and his new movie, Dhawan. We'll play that as well. But for now, it's a song that's bowing out of our chart. Bandhu 2.0 from Cocktail 2, last week's 8, this week's number 9. Here's the song, Falling on the Charts.

This is one of those really good recreations. It's Bandhu 2.0, the only rehashed song on the soundtrack of Cocktail 2, and we appreciate it for being that. Kavita shared Neeraj Sridhar on this song. It was at 8 last week. It's down to 9 this week on Bollywood Billboard Top 10.

Sneak preview time on Bollywood Billboard, Lotus FM. Former child star Kunal Kemu, who made appearances as a young boy alongside Aamir Khan in Raja Hindustani and Hum Hai Rahe Pyar Ke, made his directorial debut with the film titled Madgao Express in 2024, and he returns to the director's chair as well as plays the lead in his upcoming film titled Vibe. In it, we have Preeti Zinta in a second role in a role this year after Batwara 1947, Vanshika Dheer, Sparsh Srivastava, and a cameo by none other than his mother-in-law, the legendary actress Sharmila Tagore. This film promises absolutely crazy situations, unexpected heroes, and Kunal Kemu's signature offbeat comic timing. This movie seems to have carried the Madgao Express madness over here into a much bigger action comedy movie and set to release in theatres on September 18th. It has music by Amit Trivedi. Well, at least the first single release is composed and sung by Amit Trivedi. It's titled Rato Me Ana and has lyrics by Kumar. It's got a cool romantic feel to it as it's picturized in the movie on Kunal Kemu and Vanshika Dheer.

0: Humeana and something new. It's by Amit Trivedi from a movie titled Vibe. More new music on a halftime feature at 2:30, so stay tuned for that. But right now, it's back to this week's weekly top 10 chart. And here's a song that debuted here last week at position 10. Up 2 spots to 8 this week, Shan and Vanika Naik on the song.
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2: Likh rahe ho na?

we're really looking forward to this movie. I mean, on one hand, you have Priya Darshan as the director, and then you have two actors who are returning to cinema as a duo after such a long time, Akshay Kumar and Saif Ali Khan, together in this movie, Hewan. And from there, you heard Pritham's music, Shaan, singing the lyrics of Javed Akhtar. It is Mere Hero Hevo from Hewan. Climbing up from last week's 10 to this week's 8 on Bollywood Billboard, it is Lotus FM. More new music coming your way on a halftime feature at 2:30. But right now, it's Sonu Nigam and Heer with the song that's at 7, Tabassum. This is from Batwana.

Tabassum. That's the title of the song from Batwara, 1947. Even though everyone tried hard in this movie, particularly Sunny Deol, you got his son Karan Deol, we also got Preeti Zinta in this movie, but it ended up being a Shabana Azmi show all the way, and she's surely going to get some nominations for Best Actress for her performance in this movie. Batwara 1947 is directed by Rajkumar Santoshi. It has music by A.R. Rahman, and Javed Akhtar has written the lyrics on that song. You hear the voices of Sonu Nigam, and here it's stuck at 7 on our top 10 chart. Okay, so we're going to play one more song, and after this song, we'll be checking out our halftime feature, which has some news from Manisha Koirala, as well as some new music as well. But right now, it is time for the song at position number 6 this week on our chart. It's Shilpa Rao and Jonita Gandhi from Alpha Massacre.

Girls Club. If you want to play, fall in line, little boy. Because you can't run away. There's nowhere to hide. There's nowhere to go. I've shattered the ceiling. There's blood on the floor. A fight to the finish. Or a kiss goodbye. Get your last wish, baby. Because you're gonna die.

Well, this movie didn't do too well at the box office. Alia Bhatt is now putting her hopes on her next movie. It's a big one. It's called Love and War. We've just received a notice from Bollywood confirming that the shooting for this movie, Sanjay Leela Bhansali's new movie, Love and War, has now been complete and should be ready for release.

0: Master. Last week at the In Solidarity with Nepal event in Kathmandu, she reflected on the destruction she witnessed after the 2015 earthquake and shared how difficult it is now to see another tragedy bring loss and fear to communities in Rasuwa and surrounding areas. The scale of the latest floods has left her almost speechless as families mourn loved ones. Here too in South Africa, we relate to the tragedy as the search for the missing continue. And thousands there try to understand how they will rebuild their lives. Manisha also appealed to the international community not to forget Nepal after the immediate disaster passes. She encourages travelers to continue visiting safe and accessible places, reminding the world that the country should not be known only for earthquakes, floods and other tragedies. Nepal, as she says, is also the land of the Himalayas, beautiful places, rich cultures and welcoming people, while tourism provides livelihoods for thousands of Nepali families.
1: I request we as human beings, our great neighbors, China, India, Nepal, somehow join hands in this and do something collectively. We are so linked with each other. And to try and avoid something or the something like this. I hope and pray, without making sense of this disastrous moment, that we become better people, that we help others just like we'll help our own. Other than this, I want to request all the international communities. You guys have been so kind and loving towards Nepal time and time and time again. I pray that your love and support continues. We as a nation need people to come to our country. We don't want to be known as, oh, shun this country, it's full of disaster, or it's always. We need you all to travel. Rest of the nation, yes, there's a calamity in Tibet and Nepal border, but the tourism is a breath. Let's keep that in mind.
0: Popular music composer Pritam has just produced one of his most outstanding songs of recent times with Rangiyara, a song for the new Priyadarshan movie Hewan, which stars Saif Ali Khan and Akshay Kumar. This is a soulful melody of love, hope and togetherness that turns life's chaos into a beautiful journey, and it's sung by our favorites. Shan, Sukhvinder Singh and Romy is on it as well.

Rangiara, that's the title of the song. It is from Hevan. And the makers of Siddharth Malhotra, Tamanna Bhatia's Dhawan have unveiled the first song from their film titled Samjhona. Tanish Bagchi has composed and produced the track with Jubin Nautiyal and Suvarna Tiwari lending their vocals. Manoj Muntashir has written the lyrics on the song.

We played two new songs for you there. Rangiyara from Hevan by Sukhvinder Singh and Sean. And Samjona from Avan is by Jubin Othiyal. Okay, we want to hear from you right now. Which of these songs should go onto the top 10 charts? Samjona from Avan by Jubin Othiyal or Rangiyara from Hevan by Sean and Sukhvinder Singh? You can drop us a message now. If you think both songs should enter our top 10, then that's totally cool as well. The WhatsApp number is 071-613-7803. Shreya Ghoshal is on next. She's climbing up the charts from 6 to 5. Tumhare liye.

Avats, Shrey Ghoshal, Tumhare Liye, Bollywood fans. From Avarapan 2, you heard the song that's climbing up our chart from last week's 6 to this week's 5. It's Bollywood Billboard. Every Saturday between 2 and 3 p.m., we count on all the new hot hits from Bollywood. My name is Vashin Sukhan, I'm your chart master. Here's a song falling to number 4. This is Chutney. It is from Dhamal 4.

0: That sad new song, which previously spent a week at the top of our chart, is now down to position number 4. It was a 2 last week. It is from the movie Dhamaal 4. You heard the voices there of Neel Kamal Singh and Mamta Sharma.
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0: And here's this week's number 3 song. It's by Subodh Sharma. This is Vejnoon from Avarapan 2.

0: Bella kyun.
1: Now there's a guy who's really singing for his supper. Subodh Sharma, Vejunoon from Avarapan 2. That's this week's number 3 song on the Bollywood Billboard Top 10 Countdown. Here's a recap before we play the top 2 songs. Varu is the only new entry this week. It's from Mirzapur, the movie by Shreya Ghoshal and Romy. It's at 10, 9, Bandhu 2.0. That's from Cocktail 2 at 8, Mere Hero Hevo from Hevan. Tabassum by Sonu Nigam and Heer is at 7, at 6 this week. And moving down the chart is Massacre from Alpha. 5, Tumhare Liye from Avarapan 2 by Shreya Ghoshal. 4 is the Chutney song from Dhamal 4. And at number 3, we have the song Vejanoon from Avarapan 2. That movie gives us this week's number 2 song as well. This time, it's Arijit Singh with the title track.

A shorter version of a brilliantly sung song by Arijit Singh. It's the title song of Ye Avarapan. It's Ye Avarapan. It's charting this week at number 2 on the Bollywood Billboard Top 10. Hey, my name is Varshan Sugam. Thank you for checking out the show. We had a great time with the classics first hour and the brand new songs this hour. And we'll do it again next week, Saturday, between 1 and 3pm. I will be back on lunch Monday to Friday, 12:30 to 3 next week, so you can catch me then. I'm handing over now to news with Tracy, and then it's Romeo on 3 to 6. Now, this is an amazing thing for this guy, Sanju Rathod. He first had 2 weeks at number 1 with the song Sari from the movie Dhamal 4, then slipped down to position 2, then climbed back to number 1 last week, and has another week at the top of our chart. 4 weeks in total for this song, Sari from Dhamal 4. Number 1 on Bollywood Billboard.

0: SABC News, independent and impartial.
1: 3 o'clock in the afternoon in Mpumalanga, Premier Mandla Ndlovu says they will work hard to find justice for all traffic officers who recently lost their lives while on duty in the province. Ndlovu was speaking to the media at the funeral service of traffic inspector Kgaugelo Moela. Moela was fatally knocked down by a minibus taxi on the N4 toll road near Mbombela in the early hours of Monday morning. It is reported that he is the 7th traffic officer to be hit and killed by a vehicle while on duty. Ndlovu says all the incidents are being investigated.
2: We have got capable senior traffic officers that have been entrusted by government to deal with traffic crimes. Traffic crimes include situations where our traffic officers lost their life while on duty. All the cases that have been registered, the accident where we did not make breakthrough. As a premier of the province, I am going to sit down with the provincial commissioner so that justice can be done.
1: The EFF has put access to clean and uncontaminated water on its agenda ahead of the November 4th local government elections. Addressing the EFF provincial manifesto launch in Emalahleni in Mpumalanga, party leader Julius Malema says access to safe drinking water should be a basic right. Malema says no contractor must be hired to fix burst water pipes. He says such work should be given to locals.
3: Fighters, we must make sure that on the 4th of November, we are at the forefront of the election machinery. Why? Because we want to deliver water to our people. Our people want water, and they don't want dirty water of meat bank that is contaminated by underground mining. They want clean water, drinkable water that will not cause diarrhea.
1: A new political movement, the African Cultural Identity Movement, has officially been launched in Botshabelo in the Free State. ACIM spokesperson Thato Kwatela says it was formed to address challenges facing African communities with a key focus on restoring African identities and culture. Kwatela says ACIM wants Africans to play a greater role in government and contribute to the advancement of their communities. He says the organization will also focus on cultural preservation, economic empowerment, and accountable government.
4: The reason the ASIM was formed is primarily because of the challenges that we're facing. But most fundamentally is the problem that we have discovered as Africans. We have lost our identity, hence the name speaks for itself. And we are hoping to restore the African identity on the sons and daughters of Africa. Again, it's not only about preservation of our cultural system. Further, is the question of taking part as Africans who are advancing Africanism, taking part in government.
1: Togo's Foreign Minister Robert Dassi has hailed the UN General Assembly adoption of an African-backed resolution promoting the Equal Earth Map projection, calling it a historic step toward a more accurate representation of the world. The measure passed by a vote of 164-1, with the United States opposed and 6 countries abstaining. Dassi said maps were more than technical tools and played a key role in shaping perceptions of continents and peoples.
5: It affirms the need for a more accurate, more balanced, and more geographically faithful representation of our planet. A map is indeed a technical tool, but is also an instrument, and knowledge and representation that shapes how people and continent perceive themselves.
1: A top story at 3 o'clock this afternoon. In Mpumalanga, Premier Mandla Ndlovu says they will work hard to find justice for all traffic officers who recently lost their lives while on duty in the province. I'm Tracy Vilay, the More News at 4.
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9: It is the famous Lotus FM. 5 minutes after three. Thanks so much to Tracy with the news. And thanks so much to Vash. He was here between 1 and 3 with the show BB Bollywood Billboard. And now it's time for Sundowner. Saturdays at 3 to 6. We thank God for the rain yesterday. We needed it. Ooh, KZN. We really, really needed that rain. And then we thank for this day as well. I'm Chunkalicious Pops. I'm here to rock and jive the music until 6 o'clock. I'm here to have fun. I'm here to make you feel good. Let's enjoy 25 minutes of non-stop music.

Mm-hmm. This is Last Christmas, the Desi version. I love it. 25 minutes of non-stop music. Before that, Vidya Iyer with a song called, we call it Kerala Boat Song. It's Kutanadan. That's the name of the song. And then Jayendra Kandasamy with a song called Hulugam. You heard Kishore Kumar with a song called Akhen Char. And Alkayak Nick teaming up with Kumar Sain with a song called Merichilla Gido. I love it. Love it. I enjoyed it. We kicked it off with Mahalakshma Iyer with the Sonenigam with a song called Tenuleke, the one of my favorite songs. This is the famous Lotus FM. Let's get into our first feature of this afternoon. Guess the artist. You ready? Because I'm ready. Let's see who's going to be in the top 10. Remember to type fast as soon as you know the song. So who

Roy Mahabir to Muske Piar. Abgam man pasan station para Lotus FM. 25 minutes to 4. This is the famous Lotus FM. Woo! Okay. Okay. The answer I was looking for today is Brenda Fassie, Too Late for Mama. I'm surprised with the answers. Let's get into your top 10. Zakira, the music genius, was the first person to send me her answer, followed by Cheryl Naidoo, Lashni Boodram, Vani, Saroja Becharam, Fatima Yunus, Vanessa Pillay, Vina, Roma Derata from Belgium, and you, Molly. So yeah, that was my top 10 today. And somebody got it wrong. There's one person who said Reshmi Yadev Ishare. That's what that person typed. It's I don't know. So only you got it wrong, and everybody got it right. I'm wow. And some people, they even know the name of the song, like Indira Rajman from Cape Town, Belleville. You nailed it. Let's hear the song for those who like, I don't know the song. What song is this? It's a song. Yay!

0: only on Sundowner. This is where you get to hear a wide variety of music, babes. Hey, and you'll love it. You'll love it. Too Late for Mama, Brenda Pastor. That was our guest, the artist for today. 21 minutes to 4. This is the famous Lotus FM. Let's do this.
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0: This is the famous Lotus FM. This is Sundowner. Sundowner rock big time. Let me tell you what happened on this day in history. Okay, before I tell you, there's a song coming up next. Ooh, it's a long song. You are going to love it. You're going to enjoy it. That's guaranteed. And then I think at 4 o'clock, I think it's okay. 4 o'clock. Must I go on TikTok at 4 o'clock? Must I go on TikTok? You tell me. Let's do it. 4 o'clock. Let's go on TikTok. And then, the 25 minutes of non-stop music coming up after the news as well. But first, for now, let me tell you what happened on this day in history. Listen, in 1997, Mother Teresa died in Kolkata at the age of 87, just days after Princess Diana's death. And then in 1946, Freddie Mercury was born. The Queen, the frontman, was born, Farouk Bursara, in Zanzibar. He would go on to become one of the rock's most iconic singers and performers, behind songs such as Bohemian Rhapsody, Somebody to Love, Don't Stop Me Now, and We Are the Champions. And then today would have been his 80th birthday. And then in 1965, the Rolling Stones recorded a song called Get Off My Cloud. And then in 1967, the Beatles began recording the song I Am the Walrus. And then in 1976, listen to this one, 1976, Stevie Wonder released the song In the Key of Life, one of the most acclaimed albums in popular music. It included Say Duke, I Wish, Isn't She Lovely, and Superstition. Nice one, hey? Nice. I love it. That's what happened on this day in history. I thank you. There's a message that I'm just reading here. Oh, I love this message. Come from Veli Pile. I appreciate you, Veli Pile. I'm going to go on TikTok just after 4. Right, for now, one ad break, and that song, it's a top song. You are going to love it, and you are going to be singing along. Guaranteed.
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0: How was that? You enjoyed it. You love it. It's a classic that we all love and enjoy. It's Kavita Krishna team up with the Sudesh Bhosle with a song called Juma Chuma Dede. It's J-U-M-M-A and the way C-H-U-M-M-A. And Dede, it's D-E-D-E, it's Chuma Chuma Dede on Lotus FM. After the news, it's going to be our hit pick of the day. You're going to love it. And then we'll have our four songs that you requested. For now, it's Tracy Valadium with the latest news.
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2: 4 o'clock in the afternoon, a mother and a son have been shot or killed in the Eastern Cape. A third victim, a 50-year-old woman, was rushed to hospital for medical care. Police spokesperson Sipokazi Mawisa says the victims were attacked by unknown suspects who opened fire before fleeing the victim's home yesterday. Mawisa says the deceased were declared dead on the scene.
3: Police have opened 2 counts of murder and attempted murder and are conducting investigations to determine the circumstances surrounding the incident, including the motive behind the attack. A team of experienced detectives has been assigned to investigate the case. No arrest has been made. However, investigation is underway.
2: Bold One South Africa Bosa has outlined 5 key priorities for the upcoming local government elections. They include reliable basic services, local jobs and economic growth, safer communities, clean government and accountable leadership. The party led by Musi Maimane delivered its local government manifesto at Fairview Primary School in Johannesburg today. Maimane told supporters gathered at the school hall that approximately 800 candidates will contest the elections across 24 municipalities.
4: We will deploy the best and make sure municipalities are governed with the right people. Our job isn't just to make sure that revenue, that municipalities are just centers that collect revenue, process expenditure, but they must make sure that municipalities are investment centers. And therefore, the second thing that we are going to do as BOSA is to introduce a rating process that directs investment to cities. It mustn't just be a free-for-all.
2: EFF leader Julius Malema says pensioners should be paid a monthly grant of 4,500 rand, saying that many are the backbone of their families. Malema was speaking at the launch of the EFF's provincial manifesto in Malahleni, Mpumalanga, where scores of supporters have been attending. He says money is available, but alleges it is being misappropriated.
5: There's no one here who can ever say, Nakogo never looked after me. We are all the product of Abu Koko. That's why the money must go to Abu Koko, because they will be able to look after us and look after our children. They deserve better. We must support them and we must fight for them, because fighting for Abu Koko is fighting for black families. They are the heads of black families.
2: Mpumalanga Premier Mandla Ndlovu says they will work hard to find justice for all traffic officers who recently lost their lives while on duty in the province. Ndlovu was speaking to the media at the funeral service of traffic inspector Gauhelo Mwela. Mwela was fatally knocked down by a minibus taxi on the N4 toll road near Mbombela in the early hours of Monday morning. It is reported that he is the 7th traffic officer to be hit and killed by a vehicle while on duty. Glover says all the incidents are being investigated.
6: We have got capable senior traffic officers that have been entrusted by government to deal with traffic crimes. Traffic crimes include situations where our traffic officers lost their life while on duty. All the cases that have been registered, the accident where we did not make breakthrough. As a premier of the province, I am going to sit down with the provincial commissioner so that justice can be done.
2: Hong Kong's first robot-operated convenience store has drawn curious shoppers today as locals interacted with a humanoid shopkeeper, chatted with it in multiple languages and watched it dance. Beijing-based embodied intelligence robotics company Galbot launched 3 outlets in Hong Kong on Tuesday, operated by its G1 robot, a humanoid designed for retail tasks. The stores, which runs 24 hours a day, offered snacks and drinks. The robot known as Xiao Gai speaks Mandarin, Cantonese and English.
7: I am Xiao Gai, also known as Galbit. I am a 3-year-old G1 robot from Beijing Galbit AI Co. Limited. Currently, I serve as a welcoming host in this space capsule. I am curious about the world and love chatting with humans. You can order a variety of fun items here. We have remote-controlled toy vehicles like taxis and medical cars, squishy toys shaped like Hong Kong snacks, such as egg waffles and pineapple buns.
2: Your top story this afternoon, a mother and her son have been shot and killed in the Eastern Cape. I'm Tracy Belay, the more news at 5.
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0: Lotus FM is 6 minutes after 4. I am live on TikTok. Go run, run on TikTok. Let's play on TikTok. Work hard Monday to Friday. Hey, we're so serious at work. And weekend is just for us to have some fun. Let us play. Come, TikTok, welcome, welcome, come. TikTokers, welcome. I can see Jiten Ramchar on TikTok is joining as well. Thank you so much, Jiten, brother man. Let's enjoy 25 minutes of non-stop music after these words.
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Hi Romeo, hi Romeo, lovely song there. Hey, what a number, Romeo. Romeo, you are the best DJ, Romeo. Baba, you're making it happen. I'm too happy about you, Romeo. Very good songs, and your show is tops. Romeo, you're my Meguinia, and you're the best DJ in the show. Take care, God bless you, Rajan from Verulam.

Only the best. Only on this show you hear a wide variety of music, eh? Something that you really, really love. That's for the 25 minutes of non-stop music on your radio. You heard Eddie Grant with Give Me a Hope, Johanna. That was requested by Michael. You heard a song by Raymond Ramnary. You love it and millions love that song. That was for you, Sarusha Superstar on TikTok. I played your song today. You can't say I didn't play your song. I played your song, and she's looking at me on TikTok right now. Sarusha, welcome, big girl. And then you had Chogada. Chogada was for Michael, and Give Me Hope, Johanna. This was for Jitesh on TikTok as well. I didn't see him today on TikTok. Jitesh, yeah. But it's first for you, and then that Raymond song was for you, Sarusha Superstar on TikTok as well. And then you heard Anj Girard by Divya Kumar teaming up with Matt Banti Baggy. That was for you, Shahida from Cape Town. If you want me to play your favorite song next week, same time, 10 past 4 to 4:30, make sure you send me a WhatsApp message. Just send me a WhatsApp and say, Roms, play this song for me next week, Saturday, and I'll do the rest. On the number 071-613-7803. Right now, WhatsApp is to me now. Just say, play this song for me, Roms, and then I'll do that. See, like the Dan Pad and Regina, she just sent me a song, said, Roms, kindly play, da-da-da-da-da, bye, da-da-da-da-da, thank you, from Dan Pal and Regina. So yeah, just do that. WhatsApp it to me, 071-613-7803. That's the studio WhatsApp number. For now, it's 4:30. Let's do this.

All right, let's take a look at sports. At 4:31, there's a match between Chippa United and Milford FC. I'm talking about Betway Premiership at Buffalo City Stadium right now. It's 0-0 on both sides, 73 minutes in the game. And then at 7:30 at Old Peter Mokaba Stadium is going to be a TS Galaxy taking on Sekhukhune United. That's 5:30. Let's go overseas. Premier League. There's a match between Sutherland and Brentford. It's 0-0 on both sides. And then Brighton 0 and Leeds United 1. And then Fulham 1 and Crystal Palace 0. And then Manchester City 1 and Coventry City 0. And then Nottingham Forest and Tottenham Hotspur, it's 0-0 on both sides, 35 minutes in the game. And then Hull City and Aston Villa, they'll be locking horns at 6:30. That's your up-to-the-minute score as far as football is concerned right now. Right, 071-613-7803. That's our studio WhatsApp number. I can see Amit on TikTok is telling me, I send it on your WhatsApp. You got my WhatsApp, huh? Very nice. You're so lucky. Right, 28 minutes to 5 o'clock right here on your favorite radio station. This is Lotus FM. When last you heard this song?

0: Oh, okay. Some people say they heard this song yesterday from Versions. They played it yesterday. Remember, yesterday was Krishna Janastami. So, yeah, okay, okay. That tells me that you listen to this station, Letters of FM. I love that. This one is by Nayana Naya with the Kane. It's Kana Ne Tungada. Up Combined Person Station Bar. You know, when Roms is on radio, people go bananas, I'm telling you. So, there's a voice note that I'm going to play for you. Let's hear from Petty's first. You know when I'm saying I'm playing wide variety of music, babes, I mean business. Listen to this.
1: 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Yo, give me hope, Joanna. Give me hope, Joanna, for the morning come. Yo, Chunko Popalicious Sundowner. Rock me down.
0: That was Petty. 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
2: Romeo Chonko, give us up on a Saturday and Sunday. Oh, Romeo Chonko, give us up. Oh, Romeo Chonko. Oh, Baba, we rock on a Saturday, Baba. Only the best on the Sundowners with Canberra juice and the mushroom today and the cult chicken cooking. Oh, Baba, only on the Sundowners you can have fun, Boya.
0: That's very, very true. Boya knows me very well. He knows and is on TikTok. You can see me right now. I appreciate you, Boya. Thank you so much. Maggie on TikTok, she's saying, oh, Boya, you're full of hope. We love you, Boya. What a life without Boya. Life would be so dead and boring without Boya. Okay, let me welcome my members on TikTok. Sayara Kel, after very long, welcome. It's good to see you. Maggie Chetty as well. You just joined us now. Thank you. I appreciate you. Yes, boy, I think thank you.

thanks on TikTok. I'm reading the comments as they come. So yeah. And then thanks so much. I can see Charlene as well just join as well. And then who else just joined? Amit, he goes by the name of Kashmiri Masala Guy. Okay, go check them out. They got a lot of stories. Oh, TikTok. Oh, go see their stories. They got a lot of stories. Nasty Girl, welcome as well. So it is exactly 22:05. This is the famous Lotus FM. Now I'm going to come back with the stories. Talking about stories. I've got a song. I've got the fill in the blank. Oh, I can't wait. What am I going to be telling you today? I'm going to ask you something. Stay close to your radio. I'm going to give that in 5 minutes. Right. Welcome.

0: It is exactly 4:45 on Lotus FM. Kelisha just joined us on TikTok. She goes by the name of Sunflower Butterfly, a girl there, right? Nice. And Sayara Girl, she's there as well. So Jitesh just joined us as well. So all my people on TikTok, I'm happy to see you. Thank you so much. Come join us on TikTok and see what we're up to. We are fun loving people as well. We enjoy life on TikTok because life is great. Hey, it's how we approach it, babes. Life is great, trust me. Let's do, you heard it's Kamar Mubarak with a song called Urdu in South Africa. That's the name of the song. Because it's 4:45, it's time for stories. I love stories. You've been waiting. Somebody said, wow, stories, Highway Sheila, can't wait. Okay. And then Heidi, welcome as well. On the WhatsApp, and Renisha Super starts singing. She's saying hello, Roms, where you as well on WhatsApp. Okay, thank you, members. I can see you, Shaz Nika as well. She's saying, Roms, how are you doing? Okay, she's sending me her song request. Welcome, good afternoon, everybody, all the Sundowner members. You know, I love everybody. I love all my members, not only TikTokers. No, I love everybody, and I love all my queens equally, 50-50, you know, equally, if you know what I mean. Oh, let's do fill in the blank for today. Fill in the blank. Get out of my. Get out of my. That is our fill in the blank for today. Annette is saying, oh, yo. Yeah. Expect the unexpected. Oh, yo. Right. Fill in the blank. Get out of my. Get out of my. That's our fill in the blank for today. Right, we're gonna hear stories. I can't wait for stories. But today, fill in the blank, get out of my. Expect more music after this.
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2: Five o'clock at evening. Political parties in KwaZulu-Natal are expected to meet at a summit aimed at promoting peace and tolerance ahead of the November local government elections. The gathering this month involving parties contesting elections and the IEC is part of rallying stakeholders to ensure peaceful, free and fair elections. The planned meeting comes amid growing fears of threats to stability in the province following the murder of several candidates and political activists from different parties. However, it's not yet been established whether the attacks are politically motivated. Premier Tami Ntuli says they expect the invited political parties to commit to ensuring peace in the province during this election period.
3: People will be campaigning, and it's important that we engage on the expectations so that there will be no confrontation that might result to instability and conflict, which is unnecessary. Democracy has to be allowed to take its course, and even to advise political parties and volunteers that as they campaign, it's important that they refrain from unnecessary confrontation, unnecessary attacks, even verbally or otherwise, so that we only engage citizens to make a choice.
2: A mother and her son have been shot and killed in the Eastern Cape. A third victim, a 50-year-old woman, was rushed to hospital for medical care. Police spokesperson Sipokazi Mawisa says the victims were attacked by unknown suspects who opened fire before fleeing the victim's home yesterday. Mawisa says the deceased were declared dead on the scene.
4: Police have opened 2 counts of murder and attempted murder and are conducting investigations to determine the circumstances surrounding the incident, including the motive behind the attack. A team of experienced detectives has been assigned to investigate the case. No arrest has been made. However, investigation is underway.
2: Several houses have been damaged, situated more than 70 kilometers outside Mahikeng in the Northwest Province. Many areas in the province have experienced strong winds, heavy rain and thunderstorms since yesterday. COGTA Department spokesperson Lerato Gambu says there are reports of damage to infrastructure in other parts of the province.
5: Our reports indicate that the Siriti Eling Learning Center in Kunwana, Ikhomotse Primary School and Gukumem Primary School have been affected. We have also received reports of houses in Makwasi Hills and Mahikeng having been affected by heavy winds. We call on residents to be vigilant, exercise patience on our roads, and reschedule any travel to avoid low-lying bridges and keep warm.
2: The Kremlin says President Vladimir Putin has ordered a 3-day halt to attacks on Kiev in advance, rather, for a visit to the Ukrainian capital by envoys for President Donald Trump. The negotiators Steve Witkoff and Trump's son-in-law Jared Kushner are currently in Moscow and will meet Putin later today in renewed efforts to end Russia's war in Ukraine. The BBC's Steve Rosenberg has the details.
6: I have to say expectations of some kind of breakthrough here are pretty low. And that's based on a couple of things. I mean, first of all, as far as Steve Witkoff is concerned, this is his 8th visit to Russia as envoy over the last year and a half. He's had a lot of face time with Vladimir Putin. They've sat at the table talking for many hours. The previous 7 trips did not produce a breakthrough. And also from the speeches, from the public statements that President Putin has been making recently, there is no hint there, no sign that the Kremlin leader is ready to compromise.
2: Your top story at 5 o'clock this afternoon. Political parties in KwaZulu-Natal expected to meet at a summit aimed at promoting peace and tolerance ahead of the November local government elections. I'm Tracy Vilay, the More News at 6.

0: 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It's all about the music.
1: It's all about the music. It's all about TikTokers as well. Welcome Vial Touré on TikTok. I can see you just joined now. And John as well. I appreciate you, John. I love all my members on TikTok. Welcome to TikTok. If you didn't know, I'm live on TikTok. 5 minutes after five is your time. This is the famous Lotus FM. Let's get into our third and final hour of the show. I've got another 25 minutes of a good music that you are going to love. Let's kick it off with the song, Kusu Kusu.

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proudly South African hit, and Mr. Nicholas Pillay is in the house. It's going to be a between 6 and 9 with a new show. Local Vocal. He will tell you what the new name of the show is, and it's got some guests as well tonight. Make sure you stick around between 6 and 9 with Nicholas Pillay. For now, let's find out our sports and weather. Right, let's recap first. I played you Edward Reddy with the Andungal Thondri, and then Gayatri with the song called Anbe Anbe. I played you Omera Sona Ray from Too Cool. You love that song. Sid Sriram with Aradia, and then you heard another song, Rang Delal. It's a Oye Oye song. We kicked it off with Dev Negi with Zara Khan with a song called Kusu Kusu on your favorite number one station, Lotus FM. 27 minutes to 6. Right, let's get into your sports quickly and see what's happening in the world of sports.

All right, let's start with, let's go straight to Premier League. There's a match between Brentford and Sutherland. Brentford 1 and Sutherland 0. Brighton 1, Leeds United 1, Fulham 2 and Crystal Palace 2, Manchester City 1 and Coventry City 0. Nottingham Forest and Tottenham Hotspur, it's 0-0 on both sides. So that's your up-to-the-minute score. As it happened, you heard it first, you heard it here on Lotus FM. And then there's the FNB Stadium, it's pegged. It's an international rugby, Springbok men and New Zealand men. And then, so yeah, right now, Springbok 0 and New Zealand

0: High of 19 in KwaZulu-Natal. Durban 14 tonight and tomorrow it's 19 degrees. Richards Bay 15 and high of 21. Pietermaritzburg 9 and high of 15. Ladysmith 9 and high of 19. That was your sports and your weather. 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

0: Woo! How's that song? It's Romy, it's Tanishq, it's Zara Khan, it's Grewal. There's so many songs with the song. It's Punjaban song. And before that, you had Direna Lopi with a song called Who Ne Do right here on your favorite number one station. It's Lotus FM. 16 minutes to 6. It's your time. Let's get into our fill in the blank for today. I asked you earlier on, I said, fill in the blank. Get out of my. Okay. This is interesting. The first person who sent me her answer was Nicolas Pillay. He's sitting right behind me and TikTokers can see him. He said, get out of my head, Chunko Pops. And then Nolene from TikTok, she's from Mpumalanga. She said, get out of my face. And then Kay said, get out of my business. Don't meddle. I will handle it my way. Yes. And then Maggie Tate said, I tell my cat to get out of my seat when he goes sit in my place. Okay. And Shaz Naika said, get out of my way, please. I'm in a hurry. Okay. There's a voice note that came through.
1: Get out of my head. Get out of my dreams. Get out of me, please. I want to be free. I don't want to think about you at all. Yo, Chunk of a Police. With you? Yo, weekend timing. Thank you. Safe travels back home.
0: I love this, Mama. I thank you, Pansy. Thank you so much. I just love that song, Get Out of My Dreams. Oh, I love that song. All right, that was our fill in the blank for today. It's exactly 2:15, 6 o'clock. So, Nicolas got a new show, new name. It's no more Local Vocal. No, it's an old name from today. It's a new name. Nicolas, must I tell people?
2: Yes.
0: It's the Local Lockdown, babes. Ooh. Yes, Local Lockdown. Yeah, nice. That's as Saturdays between 6 and 9. It's no more Local Vocal, but it's the Local Lockdown. And Nicolas goes guest as well. So you don't want to miss today's show. Make sure you stick around. You stick with the Lotus FM. It's your number one favorite station. You know that. And we love you and we appreciate you. Thank you for choosing us as your number one favorite station. It's 14 minutes to 6.

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3: Good afternoon, Roms. Trust you well. On this cool Saturday afternoon, loving your shows, the music rocks. You, my DJ, Roms, a big hello and a loving visit from my darling granddaughter, Christine, together with her husband, Shailen, and my little princess, my great-grandchild, Eliara, that have come to visit me in Coole Dalton, just made my afternoon and my weekend so blessed. Lots of love. Ranjini, really cool in Dalton.
4: Okay, Ranjini, ready. So, as I said, thank you so much. As I said, Nicholas is here between 6 and 9 with the show, The Local Lockdown. It's a new show, it's a new name. So, officially, it's Nicholas's show from today, officially, right? So, I thank you so much, members on TikTok. Thank you so much, Sayara, Jitesh, Boya, Kelisha, Mashi, Jack Mohan. Thank you so much, all my friends. I really, really, really appreciate you. Thank you so much. And then let's do it tomorrow between 3 and 5 because it's Sunday. Before I leave, let me give you the score for the rugby as it happens right now. It's about 35 minutes in the game. Springbok 5 and New Zealand 12. That's your up to the minute score right now as far as the rugby is concerned. Let me run through quickly to Premier League before I leave and give you the scores there as well. Okay, now Brentford 1, Sutherland 1, Brighton 1, Leeds United 1, Fulham 2 and Crystal Palace 3, Manchester City 1 and Coventry City 0. Nottingham Forest and Tottenham Hotspur is still 0-0 on both sides. They added 5 minutes on that one. Remember, Hull City taking on Aston Villa at 6:30. That's your up-to-the-minute score now. As I said, let's talk tomorrow. It's going to be nice tomorrow. So, TikTokers, I appreciate you as well. Local Vocal is the old name. Now it's a Local Lockdown between 6 and 9 o'clock with Nicholas Pillay officially. Right. Achoo. I'll talk to you tomorrow. I'm going straight home. Some people are asking me, are you coming back at 9? No. After Nicholas, it will be Jovan Monsami between 9 and midnight. Nicholas is back. From me, it's a good night. Goodbye.

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1: Six 6:00 at evening, political parties in KwaZulu-Natal are expected to meet at a summit aimed at promoting peace and tolerance ahead of the November local government elections. The gathering this month involving parties contesting elections and the IEC is part of rallying stakeholders to ensure peaceful, free and fair elections. The planned meeting comes amid growing fears of threats to stability in the province following the murder of several candidates and political activists from different parties. However, it's not yet been established whether the attacks are politically motivated. Premier Tami Ntuli says they expect the invited political parties to commit to ensuring peace in the province during this election period.
2: People will be campaigning, and it's important that we engage on the expectations so that there will be no confrontation that might result to instability and conflict which is unnecessary. Democracy has to be allowed to take its course. And even to advise political parties and volunteers that as they campaign, it's important that they refrain from unnecessary confrontation, unnecessary attacks, even verbally or otherwise, so that we only engage citizens to make a choice.
1: The IEC in the Western Cape says political parties have increased in the province compared to the 2021 local government elections. The election will see political parties competing alongside a growing number of independent candidates, giving voters more options when deciding who should represent them in local government. Provincial Electoral Officer Michael Hendrickser.
3: In our province, voters will be voting in the metro or in one of our 24 local councils or in one of our 5 district councils. We have 416 wards across the province, and there will be 106 parties contesting our elections. However, not every party will be contesting in each of these wards. Parties can choose to either have a PR list together with some wards or a PR list with all the wards of that particular municipality.
1: Bold One South Africa Bosa has assured South Africans that it will prioritize reliable access to clean water and dependable electricity for homes and businesses. Party leader Dr. Musi Maimane delivered the party's local government election manifesto in Johannesburg today. Maimane says protecting essential public services from planned water and power cuts will be a key governance principle, while Bosa will prioritize fixing the infrastructure failures that contribute to the service disruptions. He says if Bosa is voted into power, no business or school should have to operate without reliable water and electricity.
4: We're tired of having to choose whether today, do you want water? Or do you want electricity? Or do you want the internet? Well, you can't have all of them at the same time. I can like it alone. What country is that? What city is that? What municipalities are those? Fellow South Africans, there will be no business that can be started in a city without water. There will be no school that will run without water. There will be no South African who can do life easy without electricity.
1: Residents of Slovo Park informal settlement near Westbury, Johannesburg, say they fear for their lives after a man was shot and killed before his body was set alight inside a shack this week. The motive for the killing is not yet known, but residents suspect it could be drug-related. This man, who prefers to remain anonymous for fear of victimization, says he was sleeping in the early hours of Thursday morning when he noticed that the shack next door was on fire.
5: We heard gunshots. When we woke up, the shack was already on fire. Even my shack had caught fire. The community came out in numbers and we managed to put down the blaze. I no longer feel safe ever since. One can only rejoice when the sun rises. Once it sets, I become scared.
1: The U.S. ambassador to Israel says the Israeli government has a responsibility to ensure the safety of people in the occupied West Bank following a big rise in attacks by Jewish settlers. Mike Huckabee was speaking in Termez Aya, where he met Palestinian Americans. He said that people had a right to live with a level of security and that there should be severe consequences for anyone carrying out attacks.
6: When you try to create an atmosphere in which people feel uncomfortable living in their own homes, their children playing in their own lawns and yards, and people feeling that they're not safe and that they're not secure because of the behavior, the actions, and then the intimidation of others. That's terrorism by any definition.
1: Your top story at 6 o'clock this evening. Political parties in KwaZulu-Natal expected to meet at a summit aimed at promoting peace and tolerance ahead of the November local government elections. That's a wrap of news for today. From myself, Tracy Valitham, stay safe and take care.
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Saturday night has officially arrived and we are kicking off a whole new chapter right here on Lotus FM. Welcome to the premiere night of the local lockdown, episode number one. I'm Nicholas Fillet, your boy with that extra buttergy, taking you all the way through to 9 p.m. with some non-stop beats, some local heat and pure weekend vibes. We still have the vibes of local vocal, not to worry, but let's consider this brand new show as local vocal on steroids. How about that? Saturday nights have just got a major upgrade, and I'm super excited to share it with you amazing listeners here tonight. It is Lotus FM 87.7 to 106.8 nationwide. So, there are a couple of changes on the show, right? And obviously some new segments. I'm just going to give you a quick breakdown of it right now before we get into our first lot of music. In the first hour, we have a brand new feature titled Fresh from the Soil, where we dish out three brand new local tracks that have been just been released or that has been in line with the theme that we pick for every week. Followed by that is a feature called Plug Your City, where every week a different city from South Africa gets chosen. And based on the city that I select, I want all of the people from that city who listen to us to send me messages and voice notes so we can celebrate your hood, basically, all right? So that's the first hour, done and dusted. Second hour of the show is the deep dive, where we get to know a different local artist every week. Tonight's guest artists, or should I say artists, are Keegan Pillay and his team from Singham Productions. So we're going to have a full house in studio from 7 p.m. And I'm sure, guys, you are thinking or you are asking, I already see my WhatsApp line is buzzing, what about the Number Fever game? Well, that has been moved to our third and final hour, which is still your Chutney Jol. The voting system, however, of that will be changed. I'm going to explain that a little later on in the show. So hold off for voting on WhatsApp right now until the third hour of the show. All right, I think that covers the basics. Let's warm up your Saturday night with your music your way. It's time for your dose of good local vibes only. Kicking you off with a banging double play, here's DJ Dizzy D with his Hindi version of My Lady Soul, back to back with Nana Karte Pyar by Risa Mudley.

0: their PR. Gotta love it. The voice of Risa Ryan Mudley on that one to kick things off on the first official show of the local lockdown only on Lotus FM. Locking it in indeed. So far, thank you so much for all of the love on WhatsApp. You guys are absolutely amazing. I wish I could say everyone's messages, but I can't. We won't have time to play songs on the show, guys. But yeah, thank you so much for that. All right, now it is time for our first brand new feature, Fresh from the Soil, on the other side of this.
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4: Welcome, local lockdown, and DJ Nicholas. You are indeed going to give us an exhilarating premiere night show on local lockdown, which we eagerly await. Listen, and we'll see you through your 3 hours. Indeed, you are our number one presenter. 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Nirmala Devi Mudley in Alberton.
0: Thank you so much, Mrs. Mudley, number one presenter. I'm not sure about that, but I'm going to try my best, right? All right, it's time for our first brand new feature on the show, Fresh from the Soil. So, in celebration of Krishna Janmashtami, which was observed over the last week and over the last two nights, tonight's three tracks on Fresh from the Soil are brand new songs. Well, two brand new songs and one slightly older song that is dedicated to Lord Krishna. So the first one is a brand spanking new one released just 2 days ago by Kovesh Nadesan. Now, Kovesh is not a DJ, neither is he a producer. He's a singer, right? He's a singer and he's a dancer for Nagara Touch, FYI, in case you didn't know. And he created this track called Krishna Pyare. And that's the first song that we're going to dish out. Coming up after that, a brand new one from the Styler Music Academy. That is Deshan Styler Naidu and his academy. His kids, those kids are superb, man. They released a Sri Krishna medley a couple of days ago. I've got that. And back to back with that, I've got Suraj Jeevan with Radha Rani. So, Fresh from the Soil, coming up right now.
3: Fresh from the Soil, only on the local lockdown.

man, the voice of Suraj Devan, Radha Rani, gotta love it. That was Fresh from the Soil, three tracks back to back. First up, we had Kuvesh Nadesan with Krishna Pyare, back to back with that, Sri Krishna, the medley by the Stylum Music Academy. And of course, Radha Rani by Aapka Suraj, aka Suraj Jeevan, taking us to just after 6:30. If you've just tuned in, welcome to it, local lockdown. I nearly say local vocal. Yes, I'm Nicholas. Welcome to the show if you've just tuned in. Welcome to the premiere night of the show, the very first one. I'm calling it episode number one. So I promise you it's going to be a banger. We've got so much in store for you guys. Like up next, plug your city. So the rules are simple. I choose a city every week and the people from that city. And if you're tuning from Lotus FM, to Lotus FM rather, you just send me a voice note telling me what you like about your city. So for example, tonight's city, Unplug Your City, is Durban, my home city. So all the people from Durban, pop me a message on WhatsApp. Let me know what's up, how you doing, whatever it is, I don't care. Just send me a message. Plug Your City is going to go between now and 7. And when we come back just after 7, guys, you saw the posters, right? It's been all over social media. I've got Keegan Pillay and his team from Singham

Good evening. Nicholas Play. Normally I call you Butter G, but thank you for the lovely songs that you are playing. I'm enjoying every bit. It's Menorah from Durban North.

0: The voice of Leon Mac Ramsamy on this one goes by the name of Ninja Kulpe Didam on Plug Your City, only on The Local Lockdown on Lotus FM. If you've just tuned in, welcome to the show. 15 minutes to go before we hit 7 p.m. I'm Nicholas Fillet, and it's been a great night so far.
1: Nicholas, this is Shakila from UK, and I'm Kumas. Wow, wow, wow. I must compliment you with all the beautiful, beautiful music you are playing for this Saturday afternoon. It's cold, but the music is making us hot, hot, hot. Thank you. You have a blessed night and go home safe. Bye.
0: That's an amazing voice note. I love that. I love the vibes. I love the feeling. Good evening. Coming in from Reshmika Sufal. What I love about my city is the food and the history. Of course, we have a very, very rich history, especially Indians here in South Africa. We do have a rich history. I'm talking about history. That bunny chow, man. O'Neill spoke about it in the drive-by the other day, about a good bunny. And I think there's no way in the world that you would get a bunny chow like here in Durban. Not even South Africa, just Durban. That is something that we are all so proud of. Hi, Nick. Your show is bringing back a lot of memories. Durban is the place to be. This one coming in from Sivagami. Thank you so much for your message. I like your name, actually. Thank you so much for keeping it locked to the show. Here's another voice note coming
2: in. I love Durban, my hometown, because of the blue sky, sunshine, the beautiful coastline, and it's a place where the fun never sits. And not forgetting good food. Thank you. God bless. Bye. Renee Pele, Arena Park Drive.
0: Thank you, Renee Pele. Good food and good vibes only. Guys, I'm going to hit you with some non-stop music between now and 7. And when we get back, it is time for the 15-minute deep dive. Local talent at its very best. If you missed it, Hegan Pele and Singham Productions are here in studio with me. We're going to be catching up with them in a little bit. Get your WhatsApps ready, because you know how we like to ask our artists questions, right? 071-613-7803. You can start sending through your questions now. I don't mind. But coming up next, I've got Aja Aja Mary John coming in from Risa Ryan Mudley, another track in this hour of hers. Deka Na, the voice of, these two guys. I featured them on the show three weeks ago, Praneel and Vishal. These two guys came up with the song Deka Na. And back to back with that, I've got Anjani K. Lalna, Preven Mudli.
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Yo, it's a magical love. Pal bhar mein jadoo. Kya ho gaya hai? Yo, it's Raymond Ram Narang, the music boss from Trinidad and Tobago. And you are listening to DJ Nicholas Pile on Lotus FM. South Africa, I love you.

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3: 4 minutes after 7, welcome to it. If you've just tuned in, it is the Local Lockdown and it is time for our deep dive, where every week we talk to a new artist about the going-ons in the music industry. Well, our music industry is quite vast, right? We have so many talented musicians, both on the north side, the south side, as well as the western side as well. I mean, you saw somebody like Kiyash Arjun, who I interviewed a couple of weeks ago. Talented dude. You know what? There is no shortage of artists, and this is the platform for them to shine. So without further ado, dear listeners, I think we are ready to welcome in, up close and personal, with the finest local talent around. I'm talking about leader of Singham Production, singer and performer Keegan Pillay. Good evening, Keegan. How you doing, brother?
4: Welcome to all our listeners, as well as you, my brother Nicholas. Thank you.
3: It's so good to have you here. You were all smiles from the time you walked into the studio.
4: It's always a pleasure meeting good people, friends from years back. And it's a privilege to sit here with my entire team. Thank you for the opportunity to bring the entire team, not just myself.
3: We will take some pictures later on and I'll post it on social media. Studio is looking very neon greenish. I like the color. Why did you select that color?
4: We kind of stand out when we sing, so why not stand out when we appear somewhere?
3: I like that. So Keegan, welcome to the show. Now, let's go back to where it all started, right? What was the exact moment music shifted from a personal passion into your calling? When did you start all of this?
4: I've been introduced to music as a young boy, going to satsang and service and stuff. But at a group called Phoenix Tamil Institute, we went through various teachers. And at a point where we had nobody there left, I was probably around 17. And that's when I became a music facilitator at that particular point. And from that point onwards, I became very instrumental in shaping the music scene in that group, which led to me obviously having my own team now called Singham Productions.
3: Okay, so you are from Phoenix?
4: Yes, correct.
3: Right? Which area of Phoenix?
4: I'm from Eastbury.
3: Eastbury, all right. So PTI, Phoenix Tamil Institute. Correct. Who were some of the greats that were around at that time?
4: Oh, even there was a lot of talented musicians and great artists that came up from there. One in particular was a Tamil school teacher. Her name was Akka Pungavanam Sandhyan, also commonly known as Lily Pillay Akka. And she was quite a disciplinarian and a very, very well-equipped Tamil scholar.
3: Okay, so Keegan, you are part of the South African Police Services.
4: Correct.
3: Right? Very disciplined in the way that you work and in all that you do. So do you believe that being in an institute like that, the Phoenix Tamil Institute, gave you that grounding for that discipline?
4: I can totally agree with you 100%. Any institute where there's a lot of well-versed people and strong leaders will create good values and boundaries for people that enter there. And without those kind of boundaries and discipline set from those platforms, you'll end up growing astray if you don't.
3: Great stuff. So, who were the major influences in your household and community? You already mentioned one. Is there more than one person that shaped your vocal style?
4: Well, most definitely. Going back to my musical journey, I didn't take formal classes of singing, like Carnatic music, for example, growing up. We just went to normal service, and we were introduced to my guru at that time, the late Guru Bhima Naidu. And he was quite a legendary singer at that age. And through his guidance, through music, we learned, we did not learn Sarigamapa, if I had to say so. We learned songs and lines and verses, you know, growing up small. So that's what assisted us to obviously move on to the next phase. I was currently under the tutorship of Isay Selvamani Karthigesan. Obviously, I wanted to develop a better range and better overview of singing. So currently, I'm under his wing.
3: Awesome stuff. And from your home, did you have any influences?
4: Correct. So it's my dad that obviously introduced us to everything. He took us, started by taking us to the temple. From the temple, Sidambaram Nararajan temple, that's what opened the doors to every other thing that we were exposed to. The temple led to us meeting people from Phoenix Tamil Institute and meeting people, obviously, tutors like Guru Bhima Naidu. I've also studied tabla under the late Guru Gopalan Govender. Through there, we met another guru, Ashley Kiston, and the list will go on and on and on.
3: So you sing, you play tabla. What else do you play?
4: I play a few instruments. Many say I'm a man with magic fingers because anything I touch, I'm able to produce a good sound.
3: Anything?
4: But, yeah, true, anything.
3: So tabla, harmonium, keyboard?
4: Tabla, harmonium, keyboard. I play a bit of guitar and flute, bansuri flute.
3: Nice. Okay, so you have a fully-fledged family, right? How many kids?
4: Okay, I've got one son, that's the eldest. I've got two daughters and the wife.
3: Where's the wife? Why you didn't bring her today?
4: One wife, yes.
3: You had to make sure.
4: Yes.
3: One wife. So your children are also involved with you in music?
4: Of course, yes. My son is currently performing with me. Daughters soon to join. They're still quite small, but just watch the space.
3: All right. So, yes, Keegan's son is with us in studio. You're going to hear from him a little later on in the show. But right now, let's get into a song. What song do you think we're going to play first?
4: I don't know. I'll leave it to you. What would you suggest?
3: Keegan Pillay and the team from Singham Productions. Here's Shankaraya Namaha.

0: The local vocal. These guys, I said it again, local vocal. It is the local lockdown deep dive where we talk to different artists every week and we tell you the ins and outs and the going ons in the local music industry. So we're talking with Keegan Pillay and the team from Singham Productions. Right now on the mic, I've got the man who I would say has made it possible for Keegan to be here today. Not at the studio. Keegan, you drove to studio, right? Yes. But the man who, the father of Keegan Pillay, and that is Mr. Alistair Pillay. Good evening, sir. How are you doing?
1: Good evening to the listeners. Good evening, Nicholas. I'm fine.
0: Awesome stuff. Well, you're full of smiles ever since you walked into the studio as well. I really love the vibe of the group.
1: I feel overwhelmed. In the sense that my son has come to a studio for an interview. And I'm being part of his group as well.
0: So, how long have you been singing for?
1: I've been singing for a long time. As Keegan has stated, with Phoenix Tamil Institute, where I've put my children through the group, from the temple to the institute. I've taken them all the time to services. And I've taken them for classes, music, tabla classes and things like that. I sacrificed my time, but it didn't go in vain.
0: So what made you take them for these classes and get them involved in the group? Were you like that when you were younger?
1: Yes, my dad was also instrumental in taking us and putting us in the temple organizations, going attending services and rendering services. Well, as for Keegan and his other siblings, from a very young age, they started rendering services to the community for ceremonies. And we went and attended some funerals where we did play, where people requested so. But they started at a very, very young age. As he said, as he was 17 years old and he started teaching the Phoenix Tamil Institute group itself. And we fared very well in the Eisteffords. We won the Eisteffords somewhat 3 years in a row. And this has actually inspired him even further in his music venture. And I was just talking to them earlier on. Mm-hmm. Today, of course, they call it a silly phone. That's caused a lot of problems with our children. Mm. Those days, we didn't have all that. They were restricted with time, going to school, coming from school, going to Tamil classes, attending services, attending Eisteffords practices. They found all the time. And I'm proud because my children did fare well in school as well.
0: Yeah, there was no phones or social media like that when they were younger. And so do you feel that now that there is social media and you know, this modernized technology, do you think it's ruining our youth?
1: I would say if there's control. Mm-hmm. The parents have control over the kids. And that will actually justify the use of the cell phones and things like that. But they must get them involved in community organizations, get them involved in Tamil classes, get them involved in going to attend satsangs, services, and this will take them away from all the bad habits mm-hmm. in the environment.
0: Mm-hmm. So you said Keegan and his siblings. How many other kids do you have?
1: I have another son mm-hmm. and two daughters.
0: Son, two daughters. Everybody is married?
1: All married. I'm a happy grandfather.
0: How many grandkids?
1: Oh, I knew you were waiting for that one. I have 11 grandkids.
0: Wow, that is amazing.
1: And I'm actually spending my time with my grandkids. But prior to that, I didn't have time for my own kids mm-hmm. Because I was working as a policeman. I used to work long hours. Of course, not getting remunerated for it because it was extra work, computers, working with the computers after a long time when you come from an environment where you didn't have that. And then doing a lot of work for the police, strategizing work, mm-hmm. finished late. So I never had the real time for my actual kids. But my grandchildren, yes, of course. I have actually a blessed time with them. I spend all my time.
0: You know, this is actually, it's like this sort of tradition, I would say, amongst grandparents nowadays, because even with my parents, the same. Obviously, they had to work and, you know, they were hardly around. But now they have all the time in the world for their grandchildren.
1: Yes, we retire and then we find the time to be with them.
0: So 11 grandchildren, how do you make time for every one of them?
1: Well, of course, the parents do take care of their children when they are off. when they are at work, they are with us. Of course, it's a hectic time because you have to feed them, and simultaneously they want to have a bath and they want to eat and things like that. My wife and I must give her all the glory and praise, because without her, I wouldn't have made it in my life. And she stood as a pillar of strength through me, mm-hmm. to be there for my children and do everything for my children. And there were times like recently when my daughter used to say, "Ma, today you are frying this old thing for your grandchildren. You know, our days used to cut it in half and used to give us, you know, sandwiches like this and that." So I said, "Hey, you know what? That time your dad was working and now mm-hmm. he's retired and he can make ends meet. Mm-hmm. Now, those days it was difficult. But you'll never believe, my wife actually stood by me in the classes that we held. She made and prepared food for all the children in our organization, and not forgetting those that helped us as well. We really thank everyone that gave their input, helped to groom our children to where they are today, and I'm a real proud dad to see my son going through his phase in Singham production, and I wish him all the best in his endeavors. And my grandson was also singing with us. I chorus my son all the time to give them the support that they duly deserve."
0: That is beautiful. I can see how proud you are. Listeners, obviously you're listening on radio, but you if you have to have a look at Mr. Pillay's face, the amount of proudness and joy that's coming in from his face is enough to light up the studio. Awesome stuff. It was great talking to you, Mr. Pillay. If you have any questions for Singham Productions and the team, pop us a WhatsApp on 071-613-7803. Hope you're doing well on this beautiful night. Send through those questions. We're going to talk about the questions a little later on. But right now, let's go into the next track from Keegan Pillay. Here's Adi Rakama.
2: 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Yeah, I feel really good. You'll feel it. Bringing the sound of South Africa to you.

0: Evening, DJ Nicholas Fillet, enjoying the new episode of the local lockdown. Super awesome song, and thanks to Keegan Pillay and the Singham production for the lovely song. All blessings goes out to them, and thanks for the great show always, Molly.
1: 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We're talking in conversation with Singham Production, Keegan Pillay, and the team. These guys are absolutely phenomenal. I mean, you can hear from the music that we played, right? First up, we played Shankaraya Namaha. Then we went with Adi Rakama, beautiful track cover by Keegan Pillay. And now we are talking to two of the other members that have joined us in studio. I'm not going to say anything about them. I'm going to allow them the opportunity to introduce themselves. So let's go left or right. Who's going first?
2: Okay, Vanakkam, I'm Darren Govender.
3: Vanakkam, name is Jonathan Govender.
1: So, Jonathan and Darren, let's start with Darren. Darren, what do you do in the group?
2: Okay, I'm a chorus and a percussion.
1: Okay, sing a song for us, sing a line for us.
2: That's a messy.
1: I'm joking, I put you on the spot right now. And Jonathan, what do you do?
3: So, I do a little bit vocals. I do a little bit vocals and I'm on the tablas.
1: Okay, so how long are you guys a part of Singham Productions?
3: Together as a team, Singham Productions, we've been together for a year, just over a year. Together, all of us, we've been, since we were around 17 years old, around about 17 years old, whilst we were still in school.
1: So you've been on that long journey with Keegan so far.
3: Yeah.
1: Darren, how about you? How long have you been part of the group?
2: When inception of Singham, we've been with Keegan, but prior to that, as he said, Sidambaram, PTI. So I met Keegan, I was around about 7 or 8 years old, and we grew from there to be brothers, more than friends, and he became our teacher now, and we're moving forward every step.
1: Mm-hmm. So yeah. Jonathan, have you also been part of PTI and going to Sidambaram Temple as well?
3: So my journey started at the Sri Ganesha Temple. My dad introduced me to my first tabla tutor, Koblen Muttamarikum, and that's where I actually met Keegan at first. I was then later on introduced to Phoenix Tamil Institute, and that's where we kind of built our bond from there. And ever since then, we haven't been separated. Wherever there's Keegan, you'll find Jonah. Wherever there's Jonah and Keegan, you'll find Darren. So we've always been around each other for many, many years. And like Darren said, we became like brothers more than friends. Everyone knows us as brothers.
1: Okay, so what goes into having a group like this? Is there a lot of practices? Is there a lot of work that you put in? Or you just show up and play?
2: No. With Keegan, everything has to be prepared before. A lot of practice, words, timing, scales, the music behind it. And he expects a lot from us, and we try and deliver our best as we can. And Keegan gave us a good opportunity. We've seen a lot in the music industry because of him. And we're thankful that he's introduced us to so many different styles of music and teaching us to progress ourselves.
3: Yeah, definitely. You can say his everyday job comes out in the music teaching as well. Quite a strict tutor, but he gives us opportunities. He helps us to get the best out of us, you know. So it's been a pleasure so far. This journey with the entire team has been brilliant. We have lots of fun learning a lot of things. We get to explore new things as well and learn, new things.
1: So what does the future hold for both of you? Where do you want this to go? Are you going to continue with music for the rest of your lives?
2: Yes. When you love it, you will. And when you got a good leader like Keegan and colleagues like Jonathan and our other teammates, we will continue. So we've got a vision to get our kids to take over us, and we'll be in the background watching them do what we do. So that's our end goal.
3: Yeah, definitely. Music is in our blood. Our forefathers, our grandparents, our parents, you know, they introduced us to the life of music and prayer as well. So it's with us till we go.
1: That is beautiful. Okay, so Jonathan, very, very quickly, where did you learn to play tabla from?
3: So initially I started learning from Kovilan Muthumanikam, my first tabla teacher. But prior to him, you know, when you're involved in temple, you get to play Nal, Dolak in the bhajan groups. So my first bhajan group was the Sri Ganesha Temple Society, or bhajan group, which I am part of till the day I leave this world, you know. That's where my journey started. After I got introduced to Kovilan Muthumanikam, and like I mentioned, I met Keegan down the lane in my journey. We've always been together, shared knowledge, learned a lot of stuff from him, which has brought me into this place now.
1: Awesome stuff. All right, gentlemen, would you like to give a shout out to anyone?
3: Everyone that's out there, my mom, my dad, everyone, my friends, my colleagues, appreciate all the support that they give the entire team, not only me.
2: Just to all the Singham fans and whoever knows us, thanks for listening in.
1: Awesome stuff. Thank you so much, gentlemen. That was Jonathan and Darren live in studio with us, team members of Singham Productions. All right, so let's see. Going into my WhatsApp line, I had a message coming in. Good evening and welcome to Lotus FM and Singham Productions. Excellent interview, Keegan and team. We are always proud of you and how far you have come in your musical journey. From your biggest supporters all the way in Johannesburg, Pam and Puven, lots of love. That is great. Love that. Namaste, bye. Hope you're doing well. Good show. I remember when Keegan used to sing in the band Lakshmi Ragam in the good old days. I really love his singing. Wonderful. Thank you so much for your message. Vanakkam, Nicholas, and to your guests in studio. Beautiful interview and superb rendition by Keegan Pillay. He's extremely talented and a very versatile artist, and I want to wish him and his team everything of the best. That one coming in from Edward Reddy. Keep those messages coming through. If you have any questions for the team, they will be happy to answer them in a little bit. But right now, let's get into another track coming in from Keegan Pillay. This one goes by the name of Apovakal.

0: time for the local lockdown deep dive.
1: It is the deep dive. We're in conversation with Keegan Pillay and the team from Singham Productions. So we heard from the band members. We even heard from the leader, Keegan. And now it is time to hear from the future generation of the group. In studio with us is the son of Keegan Pillay. And his name is?
2: Yuvan.
1: Yuvan. What's your surname?
2: Pillay.
1: Pillay. How old are you, Yuvan?
2: 6.
1: 6 years old. When's your birthday?
2: 13 November.
1: 30 November. Awesome stuff. What do you want for your birthday this year? You can say it on air now. Your daddy has to buy it for you.
2: New drums.
1: New drums. Okay, so you can play instruments?
2: Yes.
1: What instruments do you play?
2: Drums. That's it.
1: That's it, just drums. So tabla, jazz drums. What kind of drums do you play?
2: Normal drums.
1: Normal drums. Yeah. So like a rock star. Awesome. So, besides playing drums, what else do you do in the group?
2: I sing.
1: You sing. So you like to sing?
2: Yes.
1: Who did you learn to sing from?
2: My father.
1: Your father? That man sitting next to you?
2: Yes.
1: What's your favorite song to sing?
2: Natu.
1: Natu. You're going to sing a line for us? Come on, we want you to sing. Maybe if you don't want to sing Natu, you can also sing another song.
2: I like to sing another song.
1: Okay, go for it.

0: శంకరాయ నమః, అరుణాచలాయ నమః, శివ శంకరాయ నమః, అరుణాచలాయ నమః.
1: That is beautiful. Well done. Very, very, very nice. Why that song? Where did you learn that song?
0: From my father.
1: From your father. And do you have any other favorite songs that you like?
0: Yes.
1: What songs?
0: Natu.
1: Natu.
0: Shankaraya.
1: Mm-hmm.
0: And that's it.
1: Natu and Shankaraya. Okay. So, do you have brothers and sisters?
0: I got two sisters. One is named Karina and the other one is named Helen.
1: Oh, that's so beautiful names. And mom?
0: Ravashni.
1: Oh, he knows mom's name. So, what do you want to be when you grow up?
0: A singer.
1: A singer. You don't want to be a policeman like dad? Just singing for the rest of your life. And where would you like to sing? If not in South Africa, other countries? Where would you like to sing?
0: Other countries.
1: Which countries?
0: South Africa, Japan.
1: Japan, okay.
0: Spain.
1: Spain.
0: Portugal.
1: Wow.
0: And that's it.
1: Where did you learn about those countries?
0: Soccer.
1: Soccer. You like soccer? Who's your favorite team?
0: Portugal.
1: Portugal. Awesome. So, okay. So whilst I have Keegan here on the mic with us as well, would you like to do an acoustic version of a song for us?
2: I don't have a problem with that. What he's not telling you is he also sings English. So everything you heard right now is him being him.
1: Right.
2: So I learned this while growing up. As my dad allowed us to venture and be ourselves, I'm allowing my child to be himself. So he doesn't. Besides playing with me, he's quite a Western guy. I don't get involved in soccer. I know nothing about it. He's quite influenced with soccer and stuff. And he's also quite good in Western music. He sings a lot.
1: You want to sing an English song for us?
2: Maybe Let It Be. You know, you sing a few lines of Let It
1: Be. Ooh, The Beatles.
2: Yeah.
1: Very nice. Sing a few lines of that.

0: Let it be.
1: That is brilliant. Well done. That is absolutely amazing. The fact that you can sing a Beatles song at this age, that is wonderful. And Dad didn't teach you that.
0: He did.
1: He did? Okay, so whilst we're at it, Keegan, let's talk a little bit, right? From your perspective, what makes the local Eastern and devotional music circuit in KZN so resilient and so unique?
2: You know, music in South Africa, not everybody turns to music as a career. That's number one. But devotional singing is a lot of bhakti. It's a lot of emotions, a lot of feeling. From the type of song you choose to the place you start singing it, it's a lot of emotion. You can be in a simple room with a few people, but the energy you can give off just doing devotional music is on another level.
1: So I've seen you perform, and I've seen that emotion you're talking about in your performances. So what goes through your mind when you're in that zone?
2: You know, for any group that is performing or any artist that is performing, you gotta connect with something. So I'm not a very spiritual person. You know, you get people with different types of journeys in life. I think God gave me the boon of music so that I can connect with Him somehow. And there's some people very versed with literature, for example. They can't sing a scale on key, you know, or they can't do anything on key or play anything rhythmic. But He's given me that gift, and that's my way to connect with Him. So when we go in that zone, your main focus is trying to connect with someone or people or an energy. If you look at music itself, it's a frequency. I was watching something and they said even the bell at a church, when it rings, there's a frequency it brings out. And these frequencies is just like music. You're creating a frequency for people to tune in.
1: That is beautiful. So with that being said, we have a song that is actually sung by Yuvan, right?
2: Oh, yes.
1: What's the name of the song?
0: Just the two of us.
2: No. Indian one.
1: Oh, the Kundratile. Kumadaneka.
2: Yes.
1: Okay, so we're going to go with that one, Yuvan. It's been great having you in studio and on air with us. You want to give a shout out to anyone?
0: Yes.
1: Who would you like to give a shout out to?
0: My mom.
1: What are you going to say to her?
0: I hope you're watching me now.
1: Awesome. And say, I love you, mom.
0: I love you, mom.
1: Thank you for putting up with me.
0: Thank you for putting up with me.
1: And sorry in advance for all the naughty I'm going to do in my life. That is brilliant. That is brilliant. Awesome stuff. Let's go into this song by Yuvan Pillay. Kundratile Kumadaneka.

0: Another beautiful rendition from Keegan Pillay. Keegs, what's the name of the song?
1: Nila Kaigirade.
0: What does it mean?
2: It's something about the moon.
0: Something about the moon. You know, whenever I hear like something about the moon, there's only one song I think about.
1: Yenge
0: Vanilla. So, you can speak Tamil?
1: I can speak. I can read and write.
0: Tamil?
1: Yes.
0: Any other languages?
1: I'm starting to learn a bit of Hindi now.
0: Okay.
1: Because some of the fan-based audience, they asked me to attempt it, please, because they enjoy my style of singing. So they asked me to please attempt some other
0: Hindi songs. Yeah. So have you tried anything as yet?
1: I'm trying. I don't want to give out anything as yet.
0: All right, talking about a fan base and listeners, let's have a listen to this voice note.
3: 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Enjoying the awesome show. Mika Nandri Singham Productions. Romba Nalla Padikirin. Proud of you all for carrying our heritage forward. 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Lots of love from Shailen and Maggie Chetty in Savannah Park.
0: Beautiful stuff. Some more messages coming through. Vanakkam to Nicholas, Keegan and Singham Productions. Absolutely beautiful, beautiful music from the group. Well done, young lad. Keep it up and God bless. There's another message that came in for Yuvan, this young lad. Excellent stuff. He has so much of potential. Keep it up. Coming in from Vincent out in Port Shepstone. Vanakkam, Team Singham, always a pleasure listening and watching you. Here's wishing you grow strength from strength. Super proud of you all. Lots of blessings and well wishes from Leosha, Kevin and the girls. That is your sister.
1: Yes.
0: You want to reply to her?
1: No, let them. Thank you for the support always.
0: awesome stuff. Hi, Nicholas. Awesome show. Congrats to the guests. You guys are awesome. Waiting for the Chutney Hour coming in from Pumani. Thank you, Pumani. Yes, guys, the Chutney Hour is coming up next, just after 8 p.m. So lock it in. As I told you, the Number Fever game, we moved it to the first hour. So you can start sending through your votes. I've got 7 Chutney songs lined up. And numbers 1 to 7, 071-613-7803. And of course, the numbers with the most votes, that songs get played first in the final hour of the show. But with that, I wish we could go through all of the messages. You can see for yourself, Egan, how much of messages there are.
1: Yes.
0: For you guys. Do you want to send a shout out to anybody? Do you have a message out there for anyone?
1: I think to all the people that have supported me throughout my musical journey from the time I was a child to where I am now, I want to thank you for the continued support. All the people that have been hearing us recent times and they have taken to us, thank you. And to them, I want to also ask them to kindly share the love, spread the messages when we perform or any content we put out, and also with other artists as well. We can share whatever content we get out, because as an artist, it's important to get our content out to people.
0: So where can people hook up with you on social media, where they can find your content?
1: Okay, I do have a TikTok page. I'm on Facebook as well. I've got a Facebook page, but mostly on TikTok, Facebook and YouTube.
0: All right. So the big question that everyone's been asking me, actually, what next is on the horizon for Keegan Pillay and Singham Productions? Any upcoming festivals, releases, tours, studio projects? What should we look out for?
1: So for those that know me, they know that I have taken a break from a lot of public performances, widespread, because I've got 2 baby kids. Very, very small girls, and it takes up a lot of time being a parent, having a career, and seeing to my team or my group. However, next year, I think I'll be in a better footing. So watch the space.
0: Awesome stuff. And that wraps up this week's 50-minute deep dive on the local lockdown. Massive thank you to Keegan Pillay for sharing his music, his story, and his passion with us today. Keep supporting local talent. Until next time, it was great having you here. Hopefully the next time you're in the studio, it's for a live performance with us.
1: Oh, most definitely. Sorry, Nick, while we're ending, I just wanted to say it is an absolute pleasure to share a platform with 3 generations. That's my dad, myself, and my son. And I think that was one of the biggest breakthroughs. So to other artists, I'm motivating them to do that. And hopefully soon, maybe a grandchild. A great grandchild.
0: That'll be absolutely amazing. Well, we're ending off the segment with Natu Natu Keegan Pillay, together with Marlon Kiston on this one. Stay tuned. Coming up in the final hour of the show, your Chutney Jol.

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0: The Breakfast Express.
1: It's been days since the catastrophic flash flood struck the Nepal-Tibet border. Teresha Govender is one of six South Africans who went missing. Her mother, Linda, has bravely agreed to speak to us.
2: Good morning, Anil. I spoke to Teresha on Tuesday. She was extremely happy about completing the pilgrimage and coming back home.
1: How are you and the family coping?
2: It's been very difficult news for us to accept. I tried sending her messages, nothing is going through. But we're just waiting for any bit of information. We're just praying that she is out there waiting to be rescued.
1: We certainly will keep our hopes and your hopes alive. Lotus.

The Best of Kudumbakkam brings to you a two-part special of the top 10 playback singers of Indian cinema. Don't miss part 1 this Sunday between 1 and 3 p.m. with me, Dhanasilan Doraswamy, only on Lotus FM.

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0: Speaking of our Chutney Jolene style, Kalkatwana Jao Maharaj. So as I explained earlier, the Number Fever game has moved to this hour, so you can send me your numbers. Well, you already have sent me your numbers, but please remember, dear listeners, from next week, Saturday, the voting system is going to change, so you're not going to be sending me your numbers on our WhatsApp line. You need to be on our Lotus FM WhatsApp channel. So on the channel there'll be a poll put up, numbers 1 to 7, and that's how you can vote. It just makes it easier, and you know, it doesn't, it cuts time on us saying like every single name, and I can just go straight into playing the music, because we want more music, less talk in this hour. But tonight we're just going to do it conventionally. From next week there is going to be a change, and the first number on the list is song number 4. Just a couple of names who selected number 4. We had Kovi Subban, Tinley Manor Beach, thank you for your message. Nalini Sumaru coming in from Shellcross. Morgan Munyon as well selecting number 4. Patsy as well, I see number 4. There's no name on this one. Lots of no names actually coming in with song number 4. And song number 4 on the list is South African Larki, Ryan Maharaj, DJ Avesh. It is Chutney on the Local Lockdown.
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0: Nicholas Pillay bringing you the hits that you need.
1: Up next on the Chutney Jol back-to-back, song number 5 and song number 3 came in as the top voted ones up next. So I've got Are They Baap Are They Baap coming up together with Neil the Gullet Chahe.

0: Sunny Lambie Child, Nil Gule Chahe, coming in hot at song number 5 on our Chutney Jol. That one there with music from DJ Shivash Munilal. If you've just tuned in, welcome to a Chutney Jol, 25 minutes after 8 p.m. Lots of messages coming through. We are done with song numbers 3, 4, 5. We've got 1, 2, 6 and 7 left. And the next track on the list is song number 2, followed by song number 6. Lots of messages coming in for song 2 and song number 6 coming up next.
1: Hello Nicholas, how are you my friend? How you doing? This is Logan from Bedlam. How you doing my brother? I wish we are enjoying it here in Bedlam. With the how we go, pom pom. That's how it's happening here in Bedlam with the numbers that you are playing, brother. Whoa.

Productions, Aja Ai Bahal. Gotta love the voice of Sadiqa Duki, man. Absolutely amazing. Coming in at song number 6 on our Chutney Jol. Lots of messages coming through on the WhatsApp line. Thank you so much. As I said, from next week, the voting system for this hour will be done on our Lotus FM WhatsApp channel. I actually put the link up for the WhatsApp channel on the Lotus FM WhatsApp status. So you can go ahead and check it out and follow from there. But if you cannot see the status, maybe if your name is not saved as a contact, maybe you can pop me a message right now and I will send you that link via our WhatsApp line. But right now, I've got two more tracks coming up on our Chutney Jol in terms of the voting side of things. And then we're going to continue with Chutney music all the way to the Dance Lab at the top of the hour. That's song numbers 1 and 7. Song number 1 was the most voted in this part of the show, and then followed by song number 7. Thank you so much for all those who sent through messages. Just a couple of names for song number 1. Kaylin, Ria, Noel, all in Johannesburg. Song number 7 came in from Pranisha out in Cape Town. Hitesh and Diveshan as well. Song number 7. Thank you so much for your message. Had a message coming in from Ahalia. I want to send a birthday shout out. Happy birthday to my best friend, Antoinette. Happy birthday, Antoinette. Thank you so much for choosing Lotus FM on your Saturday night. I also apologize if I couldn't get to everybody's messages, guys. I swear to you, we're sitting at about 100 plus messages unread from the start of the show. Thank you so much for the support of the brand new show, The Local Lockdown. You guys are absolutely amazing. So song numbers 1 and 7 coming up next. It is Flash Entertainers together with Nani Se Bole Nana. And then we're going to go back into some more Chutney music. That's going to take us to the end of the show. But right now, it's a Saturday night. I hope you're ready to vibe. Get up with whatever it is that you might be doing. Drop it. Get up. Let's bounce.

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1: Nana, to hamko lejer bajariya mein, bajariya mein jadoo biyega.
2: That's the vibe we want on a Saturday night. Welcome to it. It is your Chutney Joel on the local lockdown. What you just heard was Nani Sebole Nana. I've got a couple more tracks coming up that's going to lead you all the way to 9 p.m. Starting with Dodo Bagwandin and Hari Hari Bagia. I've got a track from Nagara Touch as well. I've got Ganga Ke Jalwa by Vikesh Munilal as well. So stay tuned. It is still party time.

the touch to remember right here on the local lockdown. Well, that brings us to nearly 9 o'clock, and what an incredible launch night. It's been huge love to everyone across the airwaves who made local lockdown part of their Saturday night plan. Up next is the Dance Lab with the quick fix, so you know the party don't stop. I'm Nicholas Pillay, signing off now. Enjoy the rest of your weekend. Take care of each other and lock back in with me next Saturday at 6 p.m. Good night.

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1: Hey, hey, what's up? How you guys doing out there? It's the Dance Live on Lotus FM with Jovan the Quick Fix. Yes. Yes, you are hearing right. It is me. It is me. I'm back on air after such a long time. I missed you lots. Hope you all have been doing well. I've been fully booked for the past 3 months. It's been absolutely amazing. I got to perform at events all over Durban. Some events, well, even in Stanger, Peter Maritzburg, Richards Bay, multiple private and public events here in Durban. Did my younger brother's wedding. And even featured on DJ Nirvad Singh's live stream. Yes, God has been good. Best believe that tonight's show is going to be an absolute banger. I've got the freshest lineup of music scheduled throughout the show tonight. We're going to get you up and dancing at home, in your car, or wherever you are. Not forgetting, we have a special guest joining us at around 10 p.m., the one and only Neil Ramatar. Most of you may know him as one of the most iconic makeup artists on the planet, but I recently discovered that he's also been involved in the club and event scene. Hear all about it in the next hour. I'll be live on TikTok throughout the show. Just search up Lotus FM and you'll find me there. I'd love to hear from you on the WhatsApp line. Let me know what you're up to. If you're enjoying the vibes, or you just want to say hello, if there's a birthday, anniversary, or wedding, or whatever it is, send it through to me on the WhatsApp line. The number is 071-613-7803. But right now, let's get this party started right with 30 minutes of non-stop music. I got tracks from Priyanka Chopra, Tyler, Dabang 2, and we're kicking it off with the hit single, Bandhu 2.0, from the movie Cocktail 2. It's the Dance Lab with Jovan the Quick Fix, only on Lotus FM. Here we go.
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Hey, Brazo, what a number, Xe, what a number, hey, what a vibe, what a beat, let me tell you, Xe, let me tell you, hips don't lie, hips don't lie. 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
1: And yes, we're back from 30 minutes of non-stop music. We came in there with Bandhu 2.0 from the movie Cocktail 2, followed by Risk It All. That was the remix of Risk It All, not the slow version. This one you could dance to, by Bruno Mars. After that, we had Pan Ki Dukan from the movie Old Romeo, Notch with Nothing No Go So, Fevicol Se from the movie Dabang 2, That Girl by Tyler, Exotic Priyanka Chopra and Pitbull. And we were just saying in studio that Neil Ramatar did makeup for Priyanka Chopra, and he just walked in while that song was playing. And yes, last off we had the Crazy by Gnarls Barkley. And if you just tuned in, welcome to the show. It's the Dance Lab with myself, Jovan the Quick Fix, only on Lotus FM. I have so many messages from you guys. I know you guys missed me a lot. I missed you as well. And let me just go through them. I'm gonna go through a few because there's way too many here. So I'm gonna take the first five. Let's do that. Okay, so this one comes through from Warren. He says, Jovan, hi there. I'm happy you are back. Hey, I'm happy to be back. Thank you for the warm welcome. We had Robin and Asha Radlal. Hey Jovan, awesome show as always. Please wish Shivani and Shivin and Shanice Balkisuna a happy belated birthday. Lots of love. Okay, happy belated birthday to you guys. Next up, I got Surya from Cape Town. She says, hi Jovan, trust you're well. You sound absolutely good. Nice to hear you are back. We'll definitely enjoy your show as always. Thank you so much for that message, Surya. Pramila, she says, namaste, wishing Jay Shree of Gandhinagar Senior Citizen Club a happy birthday for today. Also to my niece Pranisha Bisundut of Yellowwood Park in Durban, a happy birthday for tomorrow. This comes from Pramila. All right, and I'm gonna read one last one before we get into the karaoke session. Good evening, my dear DJ Jovan. I must say well done on a great piece of voluntary services at the Mir Bank Fair. Oh, okay. You guys are from the Mir Bank Fair. Okay, yeah. Thank you so much for having me. And you're welcome. You're most welcome. And yeah, that's it, guys. I'm so sorry to the rest of you guys that have sent through messages. There was way too many messages to go through. But I will respond to you on text. How about that? We'll do that in the next session. But right now, it's karaoke time. It's my favorite part of the show. I know for most of you, it's your favorite part of the show as well. And this is what we're going to do. I'm going to play you tracks on Lotus FM right here live in studio. And you are going to sing along. I know you're going to be singing along on your own, whether I ask you to or not. But I want you to press that record button on your phone. And I want you to send me that voice note on the WhatsApp line. The number is 071-613-7803. Even if you sing off tune, even if you don't know the words, send those voice notes through on the WhatsApp line. I'd love to hear you guys sing it with me. All right. Right now, we got those tunes coming up in the next 20 minutes. I've got that interview coming up with Neil Ramatar. He's going to tell us all about his experience in the entertainment, clubbing and events scene. So, right, let's get into that. Right now, it's karaoke session. Guys, warm up your vocal cords and let's get to singing. Here we go. And you must never say I didn't see for the Porijos. This one's a Tamil number. One of my favorite Tamil numbers. It goes like this. Here we go.

0: Oh, you're welcome, MJ. Guess who's back again. MJ is back again. We missed you. Good to have you back on your hot seat, hey? Yay, yay.
1: فيش على تشرفي ما يبهر في
2: All right, thank you so much for your voice notes there, guys. And yes, some of you corrected me on the WhatsApp line. That was the Hindi version. That was not the Tamil version or the Telugu version. That was the Hindi version. But for this next one, I know most of you know this one. And Neil was here in studio. He saw this track and he's like, this is my favorite song on the karaoke session. And I think Neil is going to sing it on the live stream. Guys, we're live on TikTok right now. Just head over to Lotus FM on TikTok. Or you can go and watch Neil's live stream. Go search up Neil Ramatar and you'll see him there. We're going to be singing in studio. All right. Everyone knows this one and loves this one. Let's do it. Let's go. Let's go. Hey. Hey.

0: Oh, wow, wow, wow. You did that one so well. Well done. Well done to you. That was Srivali. That was a previous song. Let's see if we got anyone for Night Fever.
1: Fever. Like to brew it too, yeah. It's a night fever, night fever. Yo, yo, it's a Saturday night fever with Siobhan, the quick fix guy, with a quick fix mix. Yo, yo.
2: Night fever, night fever. You know how to do it. Night fever, night fever. You know how to show it.
0: Oh, yes. Well done to you guys. Oh, fire. Especially that first one. All the words accurately like that. That was fire. Guys, stop being shy. I want more voice notes coming through and not the same people all the time. I want more people. Guys, come through. It's completely anonymous. No one will know it's you singing. So if you're singing off tune, wrong words, no one cares. It's all about the vibe tonight. It's all about us vibing together, knowing that everyone across SA, we're singing and vibing to the same songs at the same time. Next one, we got a proper Bhangra number coming up. Here we go.

0: Very good evening to you, DJ Johan, and also to your listeners. Yes, wishing Plaggy and I do a very happy birthday for today. I trust you're a great one, Plaggy. Best wishes from Kamala and Swami Lady Ulla. Scooby-Doo. To you, DJ Johan, and all listeners, have a happy, happy weekend. Thank you.
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2: All right, and I've got the last track for karaoke coming up right now. And you guys on the live stream, I know you guys are going to love this, especially y'all. I know who's over here. Meda, Romashni, I want to hear you guys sing it for me on the street, on the karaoke line on WhatsApp. 0716137803 is the number. Record yourself. I know you're going to be singing at home. I want you to send me those voice notes. Here we go.

0: All right, and we are back from the karaoke session. First up on that, we had Srivali. That was the remix of it. Second up was Bee Gees with Night Fever. Long the Lashakara from the movie Patiala House. What do you mean by Justin Bieber to end off that one? And if you just tune in, you're rocking with myself, Jovan the Quick Fix, on the Dance Lab, brought to you by Lotus FM. And now, ladies and gentlemen, let me introduce you to our special guest for the night. Please welcome Neil Ramata, one of Durban's most recognized and accomplished makeup artists, celebrity stylists, and beauty entrepreneurs, with career highlights including Miss South Africa, the MTV Awards, and worked with international stars including Priyanka Chopra and Grammy Award-winning artist Miguel. Apart from being in the beauty business, Neil has been instrumental in the nightlife scene, throwing parties and hosting events around the country since 2014. And now, ladies and gentlemen, allow me to introduce you to the one and only Neil Ramata. Welcome to Lotus FM, Neil. Give me a second. Give me a second. Give me 1 second. Now your mic is on. Welcome to Lotus FM, Neil. Well, great to have you. It's awesome to have you here. Now, I want you to tell us a bit about you, your background, your journey to success. What did it take to get you to where you are today? And what advice can you give to the youth tuned in?
1: I think that... Can't stand on the side. So the question is, what motivated me?
0: It's, yes, okay, that, yes, tell me that, yes. So what motivated you and... what do you think others can use from what motivated you? Okay. Yes. So,
1: firstly, I want to say that hard work has always been a priority for me.
0: Okay.
1: I've not really had the easiest childhood, but I also did not want to be poor because I grew up poor.
0: Mm-hmm.
1: And I know what it's like not to have. And I've always been a hard worker. So for me, hard work was the most important thing. You don't have to be the best, but you could do the hardest work and prove yourself. It's not always the most talented that is the most successful.
0: Okay, yes, I've heard that.
1: In the industry, mm-hmm. there's a lot of talented superstars, but they've not reached the status that they should. It's hard work and dedication.
0: Okay.
1: Yeah, and knowing your audience and your people. Once you find your people, it's very easy to be successful. Go to places where you are wanted, not where you are unwanted.
0: All right. You know, it makes a lot of sense to me because I've heard that also from some of my life coaches about hard work, dedication, about discipline. That's the word I'm looking for. Yeah. Discipline. Discipline beats talent any day. Discipline beats talent any day. And I've heard that multiple times. And yes, Neil reiterating that here in studio today on Lotus FM. All right. Our second question for you.
1: Yeah.
0: So most people know you as a celebrity makeup artist, stylist. But after doing a bit of research,
1: yeah.
0: I found that you've been very much involved in the clubbing and event scene as a host.
1: Yes.
0: How did that come about? And from being a makeup artist to hosting events,
1: yeah.
0: I would think that those two things are completely uninvolved with each other.
1: No,
0: but tell me, fill us in on how that came about, Neil.
1: I was constantly surrounded by beautiful women.
0: Okay.
1: Mean, if I'm seeing close to 25 beautiful women a day, they do go out at night.
0: Oh, yeah?
1: And I just was the catalyst to bring all of these beautiful women into all the clubs. And I think the thing was for me was that I was constantly seeing beautiful women and we moved like an entourage. Now, if you know back in the day, like in 2014, like we had Facebook. So we used to drop a location about where we were. And I would pitch up to like these clubs with like 12 to 15 of the most beautiful women in Durban. And then from there, I think the club owners kind of were like, okay, this guy needs to do something because everywhere he goes, there's beautiful women around him. So I guess that's how it started. It was just a lot of beautiful women around me and me just pitching up to clubs.
0: You know what? Yeah. You know what? It makes a lot of sense to me because I've worked in the club scene as well. And I know one thing we need in the club. We need more women. We always want more women in the club.
1: Shortage. There's always a shortage.
0: There's always a shortage of women. Yeah. Oh, there's never too many women.
1: There's never enough women.
0: So okay, I see it. It's an indirect approach.
1: And it was a business approach for me.
0: Yes.
1: Because you must remember, girls want to look pretty at night.
0: Yes,
1: so
0: yes.
1: I was doing makeup during the day from like 5. Like today I worked from 5 o'clock in the morning. I finished at 5. And then I went home 8, went to dinner, came here.
0: Yeah.
1: But also people go out at night. So yes. They want to get their makeup done between the hours of like 5 and 8. Or 5 and 9. And that was a business opportunity that I took.
0: Wow.
1: Then what I did was I was like, okay, cool. You mean the girls want to go out, but they don't know how to make themselves look as beautiful.
0: Yes.
1: It was at 2014 when makeup was big. Mm-hmm. And so what I did was I was like, this is a business opportunity for me as well. So I was making money from the back end and the front end.
0: Oh, yeah.
1: Clubs would tell me, listen, Neela, you're going to be bringing a certain amount of chicks to the club. And I would be like, yeah. And then they would have a table for me and we'd get free drinks. But it was also moving that into a business because everything is a business. Anything can be monetized.
0: Yes, anything can be. Yes, exactly. Anything can be monetized. And that's exactly what you did there.
1: Yes.
0: That's why I don't see the relation. But you saw that it could be monetized and you did that. Wow, wow, well done. Well done on that. So I know you've hosted events in a completely different era to mine.
1: Yes,
0: back like 10 years ago. And now you're making...
1: 10 years ago, Jamal?
0: What's that?
1: How old were you 10 years ago?
0: I was 21.
1: Okay.
0: Yeah, 21. I wasn't clubbing when I was 21. I wasn't. I was locked in at 21.
1: Yeah.
0: So yeah. You were locked into, but yes, you were making money on the other side.
1: Yeah.
0: I was going to my 9-to-5 every day and sleeping early. That's what I was doing back then. But yes, so I see you're making a bit of a comeback now, though.
1: Yes.
0: I want to know something, right? Yeah. Is the event scene different to how it is back then, or is it similar, or has it completely changed? What do you see?
1: I think that when I was in the club business, I think that everybody dressed nice. Because I dress nice. I like to dress up every day. So I think that that's changed. And I do think that there is an awakening. I think that a while ago, I would have never went to a Bhangra. And now I love it.
0: Okay.
1: That's different for me.
0: Yeah.
1: And also, there's a lot of places that don't play good music. So you have to really pick and choose. They used to be... The clubbing business is generally not in the greatest condition
0: now.
1: But it's people like you that throw parties that
0: people
1: together.
0: Okay, I'll take it.
1: Banging.
0: Thank you.
1: Yes, that's what we do.
0: Yeah.
1: And I know there's a lot of events happening tonight, but I think that there is a revival that's happening in the club business. But it is very different.
0: You know what I love what he's just said now? Is that back in the day, he didn't see himself going to a Bhangra event.
1: Yeah.
0: But now the Bhangra events are happening out here.
1: That's the first time we went to the Bhangra.
0: So that's a good thing though, because Lotus listeners hear that our culture is not dying off. It's building up. It's getting better and better out here.
1: And I've been to a few of them now. I will be going to one tonight, and I love it.
0: Yeah, the Bhangra Jaws are happening out here, guys. You guys listening, tuned in. The Bhangra Jaws are happening. When you get a chance, come out to the Bhangra Jaws. It's happening out here.
1: It's a feeling in life. That you just need to get.
0: Yeah. All right, my last question for you. So, you know, we've seen you on TikTok in the past, and now you're... we've never seen you on TikTok in the past, right?
1: Right.
0: We haven't seen you. I only discovered you... Well, I knew of you, but I haven't seen you on TikTok.
1: Right.
0: And now I see you, like, almost every day when I open my TikTok up, I see Neela. The first thing I see is Neela.
1: Yes.
0: And, yeah, firstly, I want to say thank you for coming on to TikTok. You are such a big part of my entertainment for the day. Neela, free entertainment on TikTok. Thank you so much for providing us with free entertainment, Neela. Thank you so much. And my question is, what made you get onto TikTok? And what are the positives and negatives that come with such a vast social media presence?
1: Listen, I don't think I have the biggest social media presence because I'm new on TikTok.
0: Okay.
1: I was very big on Instagram, but I find that Instagram is like... the girl that you married.
0: What?
1: Do you understand? And you're happy with her. And then, no, not married, like you were dating her. And you're broke up and then you met TikTok. And TikTok is so much more fun. Instagram is a bit stuck up. Whereas TikTok is the fun girl.
0: Okay, I see.
1: Yes. Like Instagram, she's very prim and proper. You know, you need to take her to a restaurant.
0: Mm-hmm.
1: TikTok, you could like go out with, you know, she's fun.
0: She's more, okay.
1: She's more fun, yeah. And the reason that I went on to TikTok was because I just wanted people to see what I'm really like. Do you understand? Okay. Like, you don't really see pictures of my fashion on Instagram. Mm-hmm. You see work. You see me going to events and things like that. But like when I'm on TikTok, it's like I say what's in my head, or if I'm feeling spiritual on the day, I will. I like I like doing my prayers, and I like showing people that, you know, I'm very spiritual because I love my culture, and I'm also very funny.
0: Yes, of course, you know
1: one-liners. It's not, I'm not trying to do like stand-up comedy or anything like that. I am good with a one-liner for the day. I give my people that, and then I give them a little bit of fashion, and then I'm done. And the reason why I went on is because all of my goddaughters, every single one of them was like, Papa, you need to go and show people what you really like. Mm-hmm. You know, my staff members as well, they were like, no one knows you're funny. And no one knows how sweet you are. No one knows this side of you. You know, they've seen things on TV, which is, there's always a false.
0: They've seen the professional Neil. They haven't seen
1: that side, and they've also seen a not so nice side that was painted on reality TV. So for me, it's not so much, it's just me being myself.
0: Okay, that's all that it is.
1: It's just me just being true to what.
0: And has it impacted your business? Has it impacted your image? Or what has it done for you? Has it done good, bad, or a bit of both?
1: I'm very blessed that my business can withstand any sort of situation that is thrown at me, because my client base and my clients love me.
0: Yeah.
1: So I don't think there's anything that anything on social media could ever do to affect that. It's my work. You may not like me, but you do love what I can make you look like.
0: Yeah. There's a huge difference. Because, yes, guys,
1: talent cannot be, you can't, my credentials speak for themselves.
0: Listeners that are tuned in, Neil on social media is very controversial. So he loses, he gets into arguments and stuff every now and then. So that's why I asked him that question.
1: Now.
0: But you
1: now got legal advice constantly.
0: Okay.
1: So
0: oh yes. Maybe
1: I
0: you needed home. That.
1: Yeah, I did. I definitely did.
0: All right.
1: Retainer.
0: And yes. Okay. Thank you so much for joining us in studio today, Neil. We appreciate you coming through, and we love to hear about Neil and who he is and what he's about and the background behind what made this monumental figure in front of us here in studio today. Thank you so much for joining us, Neil.
1: It was so much fun, Javon. Thank you so much for having me.
0: Awesome, guys, and that's it. Neil Ramata joined us live here at Lotus FM, and you got to hear about a bit of the background behind the scenes of what he's about. Not just makeup artistry, not just a stylist, also involved, used to be involved heavily in the clubbing and event scene, and he's making a comeback right now. And as he said, the best part I picked up about what he said was, guys, back in the day, the Bhangra Jols weren't something to look forward to as much as it is now. Now the Bhangra Jols are happening. Guys, you gotta come out and see us at the Bhangra events. It's happening out here. Right, guys, and that's it for Neil. And I will see you on the flip side of our ad. We got 30 minutes of non-stop music coming your way straight after this. Here we go.
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2: We're dealing with a secret sound, and this is it. 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
2: Even my mom's telling me it's an Amikalu. Navita says it is a seal and Laura. 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Thank you so much for those answers. Now you know when you see that.
0: The best way to wake up.

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1: Hey, and that was 30 minutes of non-stop party bangers. First up on that one, we had Totu Totu, followed by Shakira with Hips Don't Lie, Holy from the movie Veda, Like This by Kelly Rowland, Bolo Tararara, that was Dala Mendy, Samba do Mundo by Gregor Salto, Janabe Ali from the movie War 2, and we ended that one off with Drake and Fancy. Right, it is now 13 minutes to 11 this Saturday night with Jovan the Quick Fix on the Dance Lab, brought to you by Lotus FM. And if you'd like to party with me, I perform at the biggest clubs and events in Durban every week. You can check out my social media pages for more info. It's Jovan the Quick Fix on Instagram, TikTok, and Facebook. I have a game coming up right now. It's called the Mystery Song Challenge, where I play you a short snippet of a song, and you let me know the song title and the name of the artist on the WhatsApp line. The number is 071-613-7803. Are you ready? Are you ready to guess the song, guys? Are you ready? Are you ready? Are you ready? I'm going to play it for you right now. We're going to have some silence for about 3 seconds, and I'm going to play you the song. And yeah, all you got to do is send me your answers on the WhatsApp line, the artist and the song name. All right, you guys ready? Here we go. All right, that was easy. I think that one, in 2 seconds, you can already tell what song that is. Now, I want you to tell me on the WhatsApp line if you know the answer, the artist and the song name on the WhatsApp line. 071-613-7803 is the number. And well, right now I got a triple play coming your way. Straight after that, we're going to get into the answer for that mystery song. All right, here we go. So Dance Lab on Lotus FM. Let's rock.

Hey, and that was the triple play that just came your way. We started that one off with Na Turo Na by Raymond Ramnarayan and Shivam, followed by 7764 Jimmy Nevis, and we ended that one off right now with Slowly Slowly by Guru Randhawa and Pitbull. Before the music session, I played you a short snippet of a song, and you needed to guess the song and artist's name. Well done to those who got it correct. We had Jared from Cape Town, Romashni and Kesigan from Johannesburg. And to the rest of you that tried, thanks for participating, man. Lots of people guessed and they said Shakira. But I'm sorry, guys, it was not Shakira. The mystery song was none other than the DRE with Still Dre. Here we go. And yes, this is the clean version. You can blast this one out loud. Let's go.

0: song challenge. It's Jovan the Quick Fix on the Dance Lab, brought to you by Lotus FM. And the mystery song was none other than Dr. Dre with Still, D-R-E, Still Dre. And well done to all of you guys who got it correct. Right now, we're going straight into 45 minutes of non-stop music. I mean, well, yeah, it's the last 45 of the show, and we're going straight into non-stop music until the end of the show tonight. So sit back, relax, enjoy the vibe. Send through your shout-outs on the WhatsApp line. Now is the time to send through your shout-outs. Try to send me voice notes. We'll play those in between the music. And yeah, the number again, 071-613-7803. I'd love to hear from you guys on the WhatsApp line. Right now, some hot Hollywood and Bollywood bangers back to back all night long. We're gonna keep it hot out here. Here we go.
1: Brothers for life, Mika Singh.

0: Let's go bridge to the other side. Just you and I.
1: Just you and I.
0: I will fly.

0: Hey my party people, so I'm going to be playing you non-stop party bangers all night till the end of the night. That's we have 40 minutes left until 12 o'clock, until the end of my show. But yeah, we're going to be playing you party crackers all night, and I want to hear who's listening. I want you guys to send me your voice notes on the WhatsApp line. Say hi, say hello, say how's it, tell me what you're up to. Tell me what you're doing right now. Tell me if there's a birthday, anniversary, or any of that sort. Send it to me on the WhatsApp line right now. The number is 071-613-7803. I want to hear from you. Let's go. But let's party, hey? You better be dancing with me at home. Let's rock.
1: Ladies and gentlemen, you are not ready for this.

0: Hi, my dear Javon. Hope you're well. Loving your beautiful music. I want to wish my granddaughter Shreya a very happy birthday. May all your dreams and wishes be fulfilled. Enjoy your special day, sweetie. And Ma loves you to the moon and back. Lots of love. Tina Naika, Shaw Cross.
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man. Just leave it, man. I'll stick to my Reebok. Nah, man. Look, man, look. Please, we got work to do. We got work to do. Nah, man, just leave it. You're always trying to collect junk and stuff. What, man? What's happening?

And that wraps up the Dance Lab with Jovan the Quick Fix in the mix only on Lotus FM. Guys, it was good. It's been awesome being back here after so long. It's been about 3 months that I haven't been on radio. And I'm back today. I won't lie to you. I was telling my people here on the live stream that, you know what it feels like? You know when, you know how in school, in high school and primary school, they'd be like, you're absent so long and you come and write the test and you're wondering why you got bad marks in your test. Guys, I was here. It felt like I didn't come to school for such a long time. I was trying to figure out what's going on, where, what to button to press. It didn't flow like it normally did. But, as long as you guys heard good things on that side, and as long as my people on the live stream still were entertained by the show, then it's all good. But yeah, man. It's good to be back, and I'm glad you guys enjoyed the show tonight. I enjoyed your company tonight. Thank you so much for tuning in. You could have been anywhere tonight, but you chose to rock with me, and I appreciate you for that. And yeah, I'll be back next week as well. So yeah, I can't wait to rock with you again on the Dance Lab next week, Saturday. Same time, same place, 9 p.m. to 12 midnight. Every Saturday night, the Dance Lab with Jovan the Quick Fix in the mix. Good night, everybody, and God bless you all. Have an awesome week ahead. Cheers.

Experience the race day rush with Hollywood Bets and Jetix. Activate aviation adrenaline for a chance to win one of two once-in-a-lifetime ultimate Abu Dhabi Grand Prix experiences and your share of 1 million rand in cash. Ready to go full throttle? Bet 10 rand or more on Jetix and you could jet off to the United Arab Emirates. Competition runs 10 August to 30 September 2026. Bet now. T's and C's apply. Hollywood Sportsbook is a licensed betting operator. No persons under the age of 18 years are permitted to gamble. 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